the valley. So like this, they are drawn to these things. They exist. These are restless souls who cannot get salvation because of one reason or another, lack of rights, improper rights, all of these, they remain. Sometimes their karmas, irrespective of the rites are performed for them, their karmas are so terrible that they cannot progress. The soul, the jivatma is locked in this state. It cannot progress. So, bhoot pisaj nikata nahi aave. Bhoot preet pisaj, three different class of beings. Three different type of elemental beings or spirits. So, bhoot, this pisaj ko, bhin ko wala te, he followed him. And when he followed him, for the trail of blood that was left. Banne hinsa pasho ko kaane wale, shant ko wale ke saman ko, vaha byad rakshas ko dekha kar bhai ko kaan pe dekhe hain. 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There was a tree and to save himself he ran and he began to climb the tree, this hunter by the name of Bhim. 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

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They climbed the branch of the. As he ran, the Rakshas ran behind him and climbed the branch of the Shami tree. And as he go up the tree, Rakshas also followed him up the tree. व्याध को समीप गणनाता प्रसन्न हो गए क्योंकि बामन को व्याध को देखे द्वारा स्पष्ट पूछताछ करते गए. While they were jostling with each other on top of the tree, tree shook. When the tree shook, some of the leaf fall. When the leaf fell, as the leaf fell, Gajanan Bhagat Tathar को शमीपत्र को अत्यंत प्रसन्न हो जाते हैं. Leaves, when it was offered to him, he became so pleased with it. And this is why I share with you, it doesn't take a lot to please God. It doesn't take a lot to please God. Very, very little it takes to please the Divine Lord. That's why we give to mandirs and we give charity. Because whatever little that you give, it sanctifies your wealth. It makes your wealth grow. It makes your wealth blessed. This is why Bhagavan says, whatever little is given, you don't have to give much. Whatever little is given. If you can't give that, just do something. Take a broom and sweep. Sometimes there is vacuum here in Hollywood, you know? Have you never seen my vacuum? I expert. Anybody want to see? Wait until 11 o'clock. Yeah? Whatever you do, you sweep, you mop, you take up the flowers, you do anything in a mandir, anything that you do. You just be present and you chant the name. You give whatever you do, whatever little that you can, because you can give of yourself. And that's what he did. In doing it, this is subconsciously worshipping God. And when this took place, Suvarna Tatha Dipya Vastra Yukta Puja, Durva ko Shami ko Patra se Atyant Pri ho jate hain. Bhagwan is so pleased by it. That Suvarna Tatha Dipya Vastra ko Puja yat Durvankadu Pina ko gai hain, Nishpal ho jate hain. Any type of worship that is Lord into Lord Ganesh, if the dub is not present, Nishpal ho jai hain. It becomes fruitless. And apne dham, भीम नाम का व्याध संतुष्ट को देवदेव उन दोनों भीम नाम व्याध तथा राक्षस नॉट जस्ट वन बट बोथ ऑफ देम अपने धाम को चले जाते हैं. दिस लिटिल एक्ट दैट दे डिड अनकॉन्शियसली दिस लिटिल एक्ट दैट दे डिड अपने समान रूप वाले किंकनो कन्नम उत्तम विमान को भेज दिया. व्हेन दे डाइड भगवान सेंट फॉर देम हिमसेल्फ. That's something that we need to think of. I always share this with you. Don't only think of this life. Think of what happens to us after. Whatever we have in this life helps us, or we do in this life, it helps us for the future lives. So it's important that we understand that this life, whatever you do in this life, you're human, you're going to make mistakes and all. Nobody perfect, will never ever be perfect. It's not ever going to be perfect, but do in whatever you can, whatever little that you do. It doesn't matter how small the good is. It just takes one act of good. You can have a difficult life, but one good thing. And that's why the old people used to tell us, you see, every day, try to do one good deed every day. Try to do one good deed every single day. Simple things that make our life good enough. Simple, very simple things that

are like the foundation bricks that help to make us better. Just do one thing good every day. You do that, you have nothing to worry about. So Bhagavan says, when they came, Prabhat ko tabd hokar nasht hokte jate hain, vai tono apne sharir ko tyag. They left their bodies. And instead of reaping terrible karmas, they instead went to Bhagavan. And everybody was shocked by this. Why did they go to God in spite of the fact that they had done terrible things, both of them, in their lives? They had done terrible things in their lives. Is prakar binay ko bhav priya hai bhakti ban prasam ke. Because they had dedicatedly worshipped Bhagwan Sri Ganesh Bhav. When they did it, unconsciously did it. That love for the Lord was there. Om Gam Ganapataye Namaha. So then Bhagwan Somkant asked that Sa Raja Kudu Swayam Bhunkte Badistriyaha Rashte Srinute Ramam Sa Patim Samitatha. How could they, what were they in their past lives? How were they like this? And Bhagwan begins, of course, in their previous births, they were friends. They became enemies in this birth, but in their previous birth, they were friends. Bhim the hunter, in his previous birth, was royalty. He was king, but he was not king by birth. He inherited it. And the Rakshas Sam became, was his friend, was his devoted friend. And two of them together, they were inseparable. They did everything together. But everything wrong they did. And he says very beautifully, that one, Rakshas ko rudan kradan karte hain. That they lived a drishti ko jate kamuk raja uske alingo karta hu uske sam sabhog karta hain. They did terrible things in their birth. And that's why Bhagwan says some of what we do, some of the seeds that we plant now, they bear in subsequent births. They bear across births. And that's important for us to understand. That's why Bhagwan says plant good seeds. So, Parjanya Samav Mani Bhika Trigenishaha. They did terrible things. And when their births, as they went, Un dono ane prakat ko mriga samo samo ko kiya baad. Nagar ko proshit kate. They robbed, they stole, they plundered. They pillaged. They took advantage of people. And one ably supported the other. So the great sage is asking, if they did all of these terrible things, how is it they were able to get the grace of God? Oh.

0: 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Faith changes our lives in many different ways. And Bhagavan says very beautifully that living like this one day, both of them decided that they're going to pursue a deer in the forest. And while it ran,
1: दुष्टपुत्री को वाले के राजा और अमात्य पाप को समान अत्यंत असहीन गए हैं.
0: When a person's mind is
1: दुष्टपुत्री,
0: when their mind is set on something, doesn't matter what you do, you can't change it.
1: Their minds remain firm and steeped in something. Sometimes you meet someone like that.
0: Irrespective of what you say, they believe what they want to believe.
1: This is what both of them, they care not about anything. And उसके राष्ट्र को ये राजा को अमात्य को नाम अनेक प्रकार को मृग समूह हैं.
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0: While they ran,
1: they came to a multi of Lord Ganesh, विनायक को स्थान.

when they came to that spot, it was a dilapidated building, like a little old temple, a Jirna ki murti, and there was a worn out murti of the Lord, Sri Ganesh. The murti was fading away. That's important for us to understand. Two things arise here. What do we do with murtis when they become old or worn? How do we discard them? Even this one. Because today I was reminded by someone that in as much as the festival represents great divinity, when we go to the beaches and we go to the ponds and rivers, we must be careful what we do. This has grown into a national festival. It's not nice when we have to go to the rivers and the oceans and when we leave. Many of you have seen videos, right? You have seen videos of what happens to them, right? Push from trucks. They stand up on top of the bridge, pelted down. Sometimes when it can't dissolve, they take barcodes and they break it. I once saw somebody taking one from a height and

hitting it on a rock, so it will smash, so it can melt. That's not worshipping God. That can't be worshipping God. That's why when we build, we try to use things that will not harm. We are not supposed to harm nature. We are supposed to live in harmony. When you go to the beaches, don't throw plastic bags after you're finished. Sometimes this murti, the blessing in it is you have to remain with it until it dissolves. You can't leave it floating all over. Not supposed to happen. And if the festival, our celebration is leaving that type of after effect, then no. There is no, that's not good. When we go, we do, clean up, leave. Don't leave it, because the way you have to apply for a permit, you all know that, Wendy, is here. When you're doing it over there, you have to go to the county and get a permit, you know. Not sorry. You have to go to the county, get a permit. And with the permit now, you have conditions that you have to operate by. You go there and you leave it in that condition, you get a citation, you get charged. And I believe we will be moving to that soon, because we have to learn. Sometimes our old murtis, what do we do with it? That's why bags, you see, bags that have religious things. And, you know, when I buy incense, most times I do puja. I say, if you're buying anything to me, don't make sure you don't have a religious picture on it. Make sure you don't have a religious picture on it. Incense pack and so forth, when I buy, I try to buy with flowers and a thing in it, but not with it, not with devas. I want to do a puja one day for a guy, and he had a little puja stand. Make out the poor fella, real poor fella. He put on a pigeon and he make a little puja stand, you know. He take galvanized, old galvanized, and make, some of you would have seen that, you would have remembered that when you have it. He build a little kutya, a little, very little small structure, and he put galvanized on top and on the side and below, and he take pieces of wood 2x2 and he nail it up. So when he put a piece of board in the back, at the background, you know the incense pack that have all the religious pictures, sometimes you see Durga incense, Lakshmi incense, or Saraswati Hanuman incense, he cut out the picture and he stick up all this. So I say, hey, where's all that? He said, Baba, I the incense pack. I said, and there you put it? He said, Baba, how I go throw God in the bin? I said, what do you mean? He said, how I go throw God in the bin, Baba? I can't throw God in the bin. So I had to keep them there. I said, so you just take care of it. He said, yeah, Baba, everyone, if I get it, I just cut it out and I just stick it up there. How many of you remember your days of growing up in a board house, a wooden house? And when your parents had pictures, they will take the picture and they will, sometimes they stick it up in your homes. You all remember those days? Only I have those days. Yeah. How many of you grew up in board house? Anybody grew up in wooden house? Board house, yeah. A lot of us, that was a common feature in our, 20 people grew up in board house. You never had a hard time? Yeah, grew up in board house. And you have these pictures, so it's important how we treat these. Very, very important. It's nice to buy, but when you see, you have to take care of it, because you know there's an element of dosh. If murtis are not taken care of, for example, if the hand is broken and so forth, you can't worship those. It's not good to worship broken murti. It's called jirna murti. This is what is called jirna. If it's burnt, not good. Even when we light it with diya. Sometimes when you light the diya and the flame of the diya, you put your hand in front, and if the flame of the diya is hitting the murti, although the murti, you will think, can't feel it, but the flame of the diya shouldn't burn the heat. If you can't tolerate the heat, you shouldn't make the murti tolerate the heat. Sometimes we light the diya and when you look, the murti hand is black, because the flame of the diya is hitting it. Even a tulsi tree now, when you're doing puja, when you light the diya, the heat, the flame of the diya must burn the leaf of the tree. This is affording morbid feelings to Bhagwan, the same way that we respect, that cultivates that. So Bhagwan says,
जीर्ण को मूर्ति हो, गणेश की मूर्ति, विनायक को मूर्ति जीर्ण है, ये सौ वॉन आउट फॉर्म ऑफ मूर्ति, अवश्यादि देव प्रस्थान को, विनायक को, महास्थान को, विनायक जीर्ण प्राचीन शुभ मूर्ति की विराजमानता, वंडे 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The murti was given the name Varap Vinayak. Varap Vinayak means the one who gives you anything that you want. That's why this festival is so beautiful. I'm seeing two of my good friends here, Devchand. Acham, Devchand of course is proprietor of Pasitreja, Acham Babulalji from the Brantek family, Sham and Devchand. They are good friends to myself and my brother Pandit Prakash, Pandit Navin, all of us together. Most times they are in the company of my brother Pandit Prakash. This evening they have joined us and used his own hands. Dashrath used his own hands to put it down and because of that Bhagwan Ganesh was so pleased he made it Varad Vinayak it became known as Varad Vinayak Lam Lakshman Param Shatru Ganayate Suta Chato 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trampling had no voice to call them. So start with Ku. Vinod is a young boy and he knows voice to call them. Sometimes you hear the old people saying, hey, what? We call them. Kulachan. Have I heard a tune before? I never heard a tune. Kulachan. Never heard a tune before. Sometimes when they play in Hatton, they little chulchun and say, look what's that Kula Chan. Kula Chan means somebody who has bad traits, bad ways. Don't call each other that. Eh? Call them nice name and thing. Don't mind they play in bad, call them nice names. Eh? You see them and thing and they play in bad, say, Narayan, come na. You know we like to give dollar. You know we dollar? Yeah? We like to give dollar. Do accept wrong for not only doing your enemies or not? My Maharaj telling me, no enemies or not. Why he go do wrong? He can do nothing wrong this time, oh God. The only thing he do is to bring the bank home. So Bhagwan says, not when they saw this worn out mandir of Bhagwan, putra pushpa. नमस्तुभ्यं सर्व पापं देवं प्रदक्षिणां कृतं विभूयत चन्मात्र दैति कलिविटा फ्लावर्स एंड टेक सम फ्रूट्स एंड दे वेंट एंड दे क्लीन द मूर्ति ऑफ द लॉर्ड

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to go to the hellish regions because of that one good of act in dono prashant ho gajanan ko darshan pujan kiya because they saw the lord and they did his pujan uske punya prabhav se this took them straight to the world of bhagwan out 21 ko narak ko 21 form of lowly regions that their souls had to they had to work out some of their karma and so they were born in different births until they returned as human and eventually of course because of the blessing of Sri Gajanan they got exalted births this is what was resulting in them being born into the birth prabhu gajanan ko dono divya hain he knew that they had to work out some karma so he allowed them to be born and hence of course they were born one was being born as the hunter bhim the other as the rakshas this is but the blessings of Sri Gajanan took them from one to the next one birth to the next us kashyap brahman ko vinayak ko sthapit kiya hai tatyaradhan this is the blessing of worshiping any murti of vinayak that has been sthapit vahagananatha par prasanna hokar when ganeshi becomes pleased with you vadbo bhavatah anything that you want will be given to you iti sri ganesh puran kridakade

0: Jeding Vyas, Pandit Navin Omadat Maharaj, Pandit Rohit Maharaj, Pandit Ishwar, Pandit Rajiv Maharaj, Pandit Vishnu, devotees all. This has been such a wonderful experience, your presence and your participation has made from the 14th to now exceptional. Yeah. I have been enjoying every bit of it, and I want to believe you are doing the same. Pandiji, all this is possible through the efforts of our officiating Vyas. I know personally he makes it his duty to prepare so that we are given a perfect katha. So I want to express sincere thanks to him for having enlightened us and continues to enlighten us and to make us more aware of our purpose and how we can achieve it. So Pandiji, thank you very much for the wonderful discourses that have been given so far. To you, the devotees, your participation, let me repeat, I always say when I sit at the front here and I take part with you, that's my blessing. I feel blessed always to share occasions with you. And you are doing a marvelous job in making yourself present here. So thank you, each and every one of you. We have 3 more nights, Wednesday, Thursday, and Friday. And I know you will join us. Those of you who come during the day, Monroe Road, Shiv Mandir, it's always open. Let me remind you, previously we used to open this thing 24/7. Our temple used to be open night and day. Now we close. In the nights we close. When no one is around, we have to keep it closed. We have a few young people. You have to say they're not the pleasant thing sometimes. The gentleman walked in here and asked if all of us have the temple open. But they are, I don't want to judge them, but so we have to be closed, and we are happy to always receive you. You're always welcome in this mandir, just like in other mandirs. So thank you, each and every one of you, for joining with us and sharing the beautiful experience of Bhagwan Sri Ganesh. Thank you. Have a great evening.
1: Thank you so much, Uncle. Always here, of course, and giving, and the many families, of course, I want to say Bhagwan's blessings to our many kind and corporate sponsors that continue to keep these broadcasts on air. Indeed, it's our blessing, and not just these broadcasts from this venue, but from many venues.

Russ. The girls are going to... Andrea, are you here? Andrea, you will have to assist with this, right? So you and the girls will assist in doing this. If Sangeeta, you get the girls from outside, all of Michelle, they're here. They will assist in filtering you to that day. So the family will start with the aarti at the Ganesh first. Rani, Sandra, you will start the aarti there first. Do the aarti there. Complete the aarti there. Walk around, complete the aarti there. When you have completed the aarti for the murti and return to the stage, then we will start the line for Chahawal, and we will start the line, of course. Y'all heard me? Y'all, yeah? And we'll start the line. So for everyone to offer their dukras every evening. We have, I think, quite a bit, at least one strand for everyone. Those of you who have, we welcome. Bring them along. Those of you who have, we welcome, but this is going to be the format for the rest of the evenings until we get to Friday evening. All the members, of course, this dukras is here. When you offer the dukras, all you have to say in your mind is Om Gam. Help me complete. Om Gam Namaha. Simple mantra. Everybody knows. A child knows that. And teach it to your children. Let them, at least for these few days that are remaining, get them there. Let them get up and do it at least 21 times every day. If you could do it 108 times, better. If you could do it 1,000 times a day, well, best. But if you can't do that 21 times every day, 108 times for the remainder of the utsav. So I want to beg Bhagwan's blessings, of course, upon each and every one of you this evening. And of course, ask you to join us during the course of the nights. Those of you who require transportation to go on Saturday, let me make it clear, Saturday morning. Andrea is here. Andrea, where are you? Andrea is here. Yes, Andrea is here, so you'll give her your name. And we will, and of contact. Most important, when you give her your name, also give her contact per se. So we take the opportunity to invite you. On Friday night, we want you to be here. 1,000 names of Lord Ganesh, 1,000 modak, 1,000 strands of dukras, 1,000 grains of rice. So this evening, of course, this has been our blessing. I want to say many blessings. Robin and Vijaya, I think I saw somewhere. They're two good friends of mine, of course, that are here as well. Chris, my good friend. I miss you a few days, Chris. But Chris is here as well. Uncle Robin, Auntie Ray, Pasho, Parashram, thank you so much. Is any of the girls here? Any of the girls, yes? Yes, my goddaughter. Who is here? Artio Priya. Priya, Dr. Priya, of course, is here. She's a doctor by profession, my godchild. I want to say God's blessings to all of you. And once this finishes and they are completed their aarti here once again, then you will be invited. Akash is also here. You will be invited to come one by one. They will filter you through and everybody will get to make the offering of dukras. Girls, Sukharta, Dukharta, we'll do about three verses and then we'll start the aarti, right? अच्छा एक बार बोलो श्री गणपति गणेश भगवान की जय करो कार्तिक जी तथा सहस्त्र सुबह

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He isn't worried about how his start is or what the end results are. The earth, sky, stars, they keep him out of troubles. 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

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He is a boat with no shore who doesn't know you. 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He became the king of his own fate, who forgetting this world got your company. 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

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Lines of enemies lose to a single one, a particle becomes a mountain when your name becomes a shlok. 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
1: 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Ricky Ramlagan in your company here with you until midnight, and it's time for your Sundar Sapna, your enchanted journey to beautiful dreams, your daily dose of lullabies. Here is where I bring you the passion, my friends, the passion of beautiful, breathtaking, specially selected music, and the warmth of great company on this wonderful Tuesday nights. The 22nd of September, I do hope that your Tuesday has been a good one to you, a blessed one, a safe one, and once again, anyone celebrating a birthday today, happy, happy birthday. If you're celebrating your anniversary, congratulations, Bhagwan's choices, blessings. 663-1027, the number you can get me in studio. WhatsApp messages to 312-3901. As we say, C-Tram, to all our listeners home here in Trinidad and Tobago, regionally, internationally, joining us on 102.7 FM, joining us via any of our internet platforms. 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

29 minutes after 9. And here is where I open up the telephone line, allow you to call in, send your greetings, your dedications, your love. 6631027. Also head to our message board, 3123901. Let's see if we've got in our company. Auntie Doris, time to go, we're done. Our stay in our Canada, locked on and logged in. Sitra, on to you. Let's say Sitra once again to Sherry Ann Ramlogan out in Arima, to Sangeeta, Ryan, the entire home circle, McVan's choice of blessings. Geeta and David, the Devonarines, out there in Edmonton, Alberta. Let's say Sitra to Sharon and Tolly in Pinal, to Neil, Nathan, Ariel, Risha, Swan, and Terry. Saying Sitra to Auntie Malti, Uncle Ralphie, Shivi, Sunil, Sita, Sean, Melissa, Samira, and Vani. McVan's choices, choices, blessings. The Chedis out there in Ajax, Toronto, Mahanji, Dr. Baliram Chedi, to Mill, RT, Dr. Avish. Uncle Gangadhar Singh in Brampton and Mr. Rajendra Govind and family in Mississauga. Let's say Sitra and Tanti Sita Lakinda, the Lakindas and Sam Lals in Montrose, Shigwanas, Ranuka, Sean, Baby Nathan, Ravi, the entire Brooklyn crew, the Long Island crew as well. Saying Sitra and the Suknanans of Endeavor Shigwanas, Ria and Suresh, the Varshan Tinder, the Ragus and Mahadeus out in La Quesa, the Mohammeds of Prisal. Auntie Day and the Sipasads out there at Family Drive Endeavor. See you auntie guys. To the Singhs, Rishma and Dhruv, the Surajnats and the Umati and Ravi in St. Helena. LSS, see you to the Singhs in Kunapia, Uncle Kishore and the Parvati, Anand and Nu and Shashti, Patsy and the Ramrups in Kunapia as well, the Anand Puja and the Vasu. Playing this next one as well for Panaji, Panit Varun, Hari Pasad, Imaji, Avantika, Aradhana, and Sita.

Ella, so si dram tanti kushmawati and Ranissa the Harry Passads out today in Orlando, Sunita Prashad and mom Anissa out in Hollywood, Florida, Bhagwan's choices blessings. Eddie out today in Malik Barataria, si dram tanti, Auntie Doreen of Arangwe, Tanti Margaret in Barataria as well. Saying si dram tanti Chan out in Marad Street, Auntie Radha and the Pirman family of Five Rivers Aruka to Mashamati, happy Tuesday night to you. Auntie Dolly, Uncle Cox, and Rina out today in Ture. Auntie Radhika, Uncle Roop, Little Kuru Road Kumoto. Mama Doll out today in Surrey Village. See your auntie as well. Uncle Dan, Auntie Savi in Makoya, the Solan Indra of Paje. Auntie Rita, Auntie Gangade of Paje as well. The Bas Deus, Auntie Savi, Uncle Muni, Sunita, Narendra, Anita, Videsh, Shivesh, Arif, and Aaron. LSA, see your auntie Gita and Selena, the Rupchans out today in Ghat Road. Mr. and Mrs. Dilichan Gopal of Williamsville.

Saya yang sidra Abdulam Andulari out in Queens, New York. Cinderella and Bisram, the Munisars. The Rampasads in New York as well. Anand, Annie and Abby are triplets.

Continuing the broadcast to you live from the corner of Pasir Minor Extension, Cheshire Roosevelt Highway in Tunapuna. Saying Sitram Ram Tiggit and David once again out there in Edmonton, Alberta. Bhai Shastri Sirat Singh, Uncle Inner Maharaj, Tara, Vidya, Shara, the entire home circle. As I see Tram Uncle Ramas, Samaru, Austin, Las Lomas, to Shakti and Rodney as well. Look, fans, choices, blessings.

it's 7 minutes again to go before the 10 o'clock hour. This one takes us to 10 o'clock. Let's play this one. Fanti Malti, Uncle Ralphie once again. Bhagwan's Choices, Choices, Blessings.

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5: Entering the 10 o'clock hour, we've got 5 minutes after 10 here in Trinidad and Tobago. Once again, 663-1027, the number you can get me in studio. WhatsApp messages to 312-3901. As we say, Sitaram, once again, to all our listeners, home here in Trinidad and Tobago, regionally, internationally, joining us on this beautiful Thursday night. Well, I do hope that you had yourself an awesome Thursday. Once again, a blessed one, a safe one. And your week started off to an amazing one, right? I know a lot of you took advantage of the weekend for your visarjan. A lot of the temples as well will be taking advantage of the holiday on Thursday for their visarjan. And then, of course, we've got next weekend, well, weekend coming, when more temples will be going for their Ganesh visarjan. And, of course, reminding you, in all the midst of the festivities and celebrations, you've got to be mindful of the environment as well, right? Make sure you walk with your garbage bags, you pick up all the remains and garbage, dispose of them properly, and have a safe one, a blessed one. Unless I see tram to all our drivers on the roadways. Advance choice of blessings to you guys.

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Those of you who are heading home from Mandaru, Bhagwan's choice blessings to you guys. Those of you at work, just are keeping me company while I keep you company on this Tuesday night. 11 minutes after 10, how about this one for you?

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Hey, time check, 28 minutes after 10. Saying Sidram once again, Tandisita Lakinda, the Lakindas and Sam Lals and Montrose, Shagwanas, Ranuka, Sean, Baby Nathan, Ravi, the entire Brooklyn crew, the Long Island crew to the Ramsar High, South Day in Warner Road, Doreen, Sparrow, Amanda, Amelia, Anjali, Uncle Rama, Samaru out in Las Lomas, Sidranti once again.

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You just are relaxing on this Tuesday night, Cedar Auntie, one of our ardent, loyal international listeners. McVan's choices, blessings. Our listeners home here in Trinidad and Tobago, happy, happy Ganesh Utsav to you guys. Saying Cedar once again to Gita Oster in Edmonton, Alberta, Merle Chedi Oster in Ajax, Toronto, Auntie Radhika Uncle Roop, Little Kuru Road Kumoto, Auntie Dolly Uncle Coke, Sanrina in Touré, Auntie Sita Lakenda Oster in Montrose, Shogunas.

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1: 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We've entered the 11 o'clock hour, 3 minutes after 11, this one, and then we get into our Olden Goldies for tonight.

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Bhagwan's choices, blessings to you. Happy, happy Thursday nights.

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The music you know and love, yeah? Yeah, Edmonton, Alberta.

guys, it's Sidram once again, Tanti Malti in our company. Bhagwan's choices, blessings to you. Well, my friends, hey, quickly approaching the midnight hour, so this is where I've got to wrap things up now, make my way out of studio. As I remind you, hey, if God brings you to it, He will bring you through it, right? Happy moments, praise God. Difficult moments, seek God. Quiet moments, worship God. Painful moments, trust God. Every moment, my dear friends, thank God. Ricky Ramlagan, thanking you for allowing me into your hearts, into your homes via the airwaves of Radio Jagriti, 102.7 FM. I'll be with you tomorrow once again. We'll do another Sundar Sapna. So until then, enjoy the rest of this beautiful night. Have a blessed and awesome, a safe day tomorrow. And remember, Bhagwan loves you. Ricky Ramlagan saying, see you.

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The fruits of our effort are not for us to pluck. We must allow them to come much enhanced through God's own hand. This attitude in active life is perhaps the greatest counseling any religious scripture can offer, because it not only urges us to dedicate our actions to the Supreme Being, it also lends more power to our elbow through the endearing and enduring knowledge that each one of us is serving his cause. Central to the world-renowned epic, the Mahabharata, the Bhagavad Gita enshrines Lord Krishna's direct and dramatic revelations to the chosen one, the great warrior hero Arjuna. Scholars say that within its 18 chapters, the Gita holds the distilled essence of the multifarious and expansive teachings of the Vedas and the Upanishads. Thus, in a sweeping historic gesture of the Supreme Lord Himself, the Gita is hailed as the accessible treasure house of wisdom, promising to illuminate every mortal soul who gets drawn within its orbit of influence. Arrested in self-doubt and inaction, and poised between the two enormous armies facing each other in the battlefield of Kurukshetra, Arjuna's moment of reckoning was a blessing in disguise for mankind. He was privileged to witness Krishna transcending his worldly avatar and revealing his awesome cosmic form. Our privilege centuries later in this faraway Kali Yuga is to have access to those words uttered by the Lord Himself, still resonating around

Shri Krishna, seeing the Gandiv slip from the hands of the mighty Arjuna in the middle of the Kurukshetra battleground, said, "Why grieve for those for whom no grief is due and yet profess wisdom? The wise grieve neither for the dead nor for the living."

It was not born. It will never die. Nor once having been, can it ever cease to be. Unborn, eternal, ever enduring, yet most ancient. The spirit dies not, and the body is dead.

Look upon pleasure and pain, victory and defeat with an equal eye. Make ready for combat and thou shalt commit no sin.

Thou hast only the right to work, but none to the fruit thereof. Let not then the fruit of thy action be thy motive, nor yet be thou enamored of inaction.

replying to Arjuna's query about the characteristics of a Sthita Pradnya, man of steadfast wisdom and spirit, Lord Shri Krishna replied, "When man has given up desires of the heart and is satisfied with the self alone, be sure that he has reached the highest state."

He who can withdraw his senses from the attraction of their objects. As the tortoise draws his limbs within his shell, take it that such a one has attained perfection.

He attains peace in whom desires flow as rivers into the ocean, which though brimming with water remains ever the same. Not he whom desire carries away.

Do thy duty as prescribed. Action for duty's sake is superior to inaction. Even the maintenance of the body would be impossible if man

giving the relationship of action and prakriti, nature, the Lord said, action is the product of the qualities inherent in nature. It is only the ignorant man who, misled by personal egotism, says, I am the doer.

But he, O mighty one, who understands correctly the relation of the qualities to action, is not attached to the act. For he perceives that it is merely the action and reaction of the qualities among themselves.

It is better to do thine own duty, however lacking in merit, than to do that of another, even though efficiently. It is better to die doing one's own duty, for to do the duty of another is fraught with danger.

Whenever spirituality decays and materialism is rampant, then, O Arjuna, I reincarnate myself to protect the righteous, to destroy the wicked, to establish the kingdom of God. I am reborn from age to age.

He who is full of faith attains wisdom, and he too who can control his senses. Having attained that wisdom, he shall ere long attain the supreme

The sage performs his action dispassionately, using his body, mind and intellect and even his senses, always as a means of purification.

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Others, unacquainted with spirituality, led by desire and clinging to the benefit which they think will follow their actions,

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Yet, it may also be his enemy.

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Let him live in seclusion, absolutely alone, with mind and personality controlled, free from desire and without possessions.

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But O son of Kunti, with practice and renunciation, it can be done."

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Next, they who desire knowledge. Then they who thirst after truth. And lastly, they who attain wisdom.

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For by the wise man I am exceedingly beloved, and the wise man too is beloved by me.

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Could a thousand suns blaze forth together, it would be but a faint reflection of the radiance of the Lord God.

God said, not by study of the scriptures or by austerities, not by gifts or sacrifices, is it possible to see me as thou hast done.

only by tireless devotion can I be seen and known. 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

who is incapable of hatred towards any being, who is kind and compassionate, free from selfishness, without pride, equable in pleasure and in pain, and forgiving. Always contented, self-centered, self-controlled, resolute, with mind and reason dedicated to me, such a devotee of mine is my beloved.

Lord? Who is God and what is nature? What is matter and what is the self? What is that they call wisdom and what is it that is worth knowing? Lord Krishna said, O Arjuna, the body of man is the playground of the self. And that which knows the activities of matter, sages call the self.

further that nature and God have no beginning, and that differences of character and quality have their origin in nature only.

O sinless one, of these purity being luminous, strong and invulnerable, binds one by its yearning for happiness and illumination.

ignorance, the product of darkness, stupefies the senses in all embodied beings, binding them by the chains of folly, indolence, and lethargy.

is happiness, passion, commotion, and ignorance which obscures wisdom leads to a life of

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Dosana, 2 minutes after the hour of 5 o'clock in the Republic of Trinidad and Tobago. We are Radio Geography 102.7 FM. Sit around to wherever you're on this really warm morning here in TNT and elsewhere. Yeah, as we make our way to 6 o'clock, good to see our friends at Bagwan Sings. Hope that you're okay out there, hope that you're safe, hope that you continue. Yeah, where our tradition is concerned, in a really, really muscular manner, if you know what I mean. Be robust about it. That's the reality of it. What our Dharma has taught us, has brought us this far, and will take us even further. Our golden boys and girls out there, Sitaram to you, probably out there in the sister aisle, just chilling with us. Glad to have you on with us. Eastern Caribbean. TNT really happening on the world map. As we continue to grow in so many different ways. And if you need to fix up, you need to upgrade. Yeah, our friends at Bagwan Sings, you do check them out. Friends out in the Guyanas, Sitaram to you this morning.

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3: Here we go, 14 after 5 o'clock. Early risers up and about, you're preparing to head out to work. Yeah, very, very important. If you have one, hey, make your people out there. Times are getting tougher with every minute that takes by. Nation's children also on the go preparing for their school day. Sit around to you, and I'm sure parents would have something healthy for you guys to eat and to drink. And we say thanks and praises to the Lord for providing our needs. Our needs are so, so much. But all in all, we get through our day. Good to see our friends at Baguen Sings. You need to fix up, you need to upgrade. Hey, can't tell you that much. You head down to our friends at Baguen Sings. Those who are not so well, health challenges, you know what you have to do. You know the distance that you have to go. And you got loving people supporting you. And if you're living all by yourself, well, you're in excellent company this morning. 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Yeah, you can message on 312-3901. Never alone moment where Geography is concerned. Shout out Baguen Sings, Sitaram to you there, up and about early. My good friend Kim, Sitaram to you. She says a blessed Wednesday to you, to Kim and her family. What can we say? What can we say? Really, really dedicated family where the Dharma is concerned. And Mr. Rampasad, Anand Rampasad, Abby, Annie, our New York's Triple A's. Sit around to you guys. Your family station doing really auspicious days that we are living in. And whatever little that we can do to participate because of, we would. And we have done so. Feel good about yourself. Feel good about yourself. You are a wonderful human being. And don't let anyone else tell you otherwise. You're more powerful than you think.

0: 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If you see something, say something. 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
1: 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A lot of people are ahead of their duties today. That's for real. This one says, you can message us on 312-3901. It says, Sitaram, left on enjoying the program. Finish, made lunch. Check it out. Cassava pie, pink beans, fresh salad. Wow, with that you can certainly have a blessed and wonderful day. To Vijanti out in Fuller City, we say Sitaram to you, and do have a wow, that sounds really good, really healthy. To you there, do have a really wonderful day. It says Sitaram, Sharon and Tolly in your company, happy Wednesday. Ganesh Baba's blessings to you and the Jagriti listeners. To you guys, Sitaram, have a really productive day. This one says, Sitaram, sending blessings to both my parents, Sharon and Tolly, from Pinal Market, the Pinal Market, coming from their daughter, thanking God for having them both in my life. I love them dearly. Wow, almost made me cry there. God alone knows how I can't live without you both. Wow. Blessings of a parent. I tell you, distance. I haven't been through these. I'm just like randomly opening them as they feelings drives you, and that's really wonderful there. That's really wonderful. Can't say anything else about that. Bansaj Dave, Sitaram to you. There's nothing more precious than being alive. Be happy and grateful for this priceless gift you possess. Have a wonderful day. That's our friend Bansaj Dave, and Sherry, Sitaram to you. Sitaram, Sherry Ann Ram Logan and her family, glad to have you with us as we continue on this morning. Wow, Vijanti, wow, way ahead of yourself. But all in all, it's really nice to know that as we grow older, we get these signals, and we know, hey, it's about time for certain things to stop. And you know what? We comply. That's really, really good. Look after yourself properly. Look after yourself properly as best as you can. Good to see Bagwin Sings. We go to 6 o'clock, 26 after 5.

0: 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Let's be our brothers and sisters keepers. 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
3: All in one place, so you check out our friends at Paguan Zing's, making it possible to the 6 o'clock hour. Nation's children up and about, yeah, thinking about, hey, put my transport on time this morning. And a little traffic here and there that we have here in TNT. Well, it could be a little trying sometimes, but all in all, yeah, we get there most of the time. In a really good frame of mind. And if you are employed, we keep urging you. Look after your job in a really, really responsible manner. You know that too. But do keep safe. Do look out for one another. You know what? The world needs you in order to revolve. And that's for real. 23 before 6 in TNT.

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4: 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And here's where we say many thanks to our friends at the Paguan Zing's who made this segment possible. 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
1: जय श्री गणेश। Fortunate are we to behold your form. 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I am Keshav Maharaj. 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
7: 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Those are just linking with us. Sitaram and welcome. Probably on the highway heading north, heading south. Or you're heading up the eastern zone. Friends out in Manzan, Sitaram to you, Plum Road. Glad to have you on with us. Good friends out there in Bridgetown. Sitaram, Barbados. In the place where there isn't a Hindu. I guess it's like stars in the sky. We are Radio Geography 102.7 FM. Friends out there in the city Isle of Tobago, Sitaram to you. Lots of activity, and if it's your first time here in TNT, what a time to visit. Hope that you have attended the Yugnas. It's all about healing yourself, looking after your welfare. Doesn't matter how old you are, how young you are, you need to look after yourself as best that you can. Yeah, I can say it from where I'm sitting. We all have our challenges inside.

some way or the other. But we gotta sit tight, love of Bhagwan Sri Ganesha, and move on with our lives. 4 after 6 in the Republic of TNT.

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4: Yeah, we got 18 after the 6 o'clock. Those are just linking up with us. Sitaram, live life and be happy. We say Sitaram going out to Dinesh and his family out in the east out there. Says Sitaram to all. And the Sohans of Shalima and her wonderful family to you, dear. We do wish you all the best. And our good friend, that's Sandra Kisoon out at Matilda to her children out there in the New York area. Says Sitaram to you guys and have a really, really blessed day. Kieran Pablo to you and your family. Continue, bro. This one says, Happy Wednesday and Happy Ganesh. It's up to you and your family and to everyone locked on, as always. Sending Bapa's blessings to my children, my grandson Charles, and to everyone. Have a safe and wonderful day. Well put together there, Elsie. Well put together. Must commend you for that. We are 102.7 FM. 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You link up on the 312-3901. Friends out there in Edmonton, Sitaram, probably out there at Essequibo. Hindus, wherever you are. High energy level, you know that. Many are through health challenges. Seek your healing.

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Doesn't get any easier. 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But life goes on. Life as we understand it goes on. And we do our best to keep ourselves and our family in line. 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

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Yes, descendants of East Indian indentured servants who came to this country. And here we are today, hanging really strong in the landscape that's made up of the Caribbean. Mr. John Mirage, on his way to work. Sitaram to you, brother. Do have a really wonderful day out there at the Canhai Road Presbyterian School. And let's see who we got here. Omar Balroop, Sitaram to you there. Say Sitaram and have a blessed day to you. We do wish you all the best. Angela Sitaram out there in the Avocat area. Glad to have you on with us. Ganapati Bapa, blessings be upon every one. Tara Deulal, Sitaram to you. And to you there and your family, we do wish you all the best. Geography on your dial.

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6: 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Om Namo Namo Ganapati Vyashyavo Namo Namo Brate Bhyo Bratapati Vyashyavo Namo Namo Gritse Bhyo Gritsapati Vyashyavo Namo Namo Virupe Bhya Vishwarupe Vyashyavo Namo Namaha. Lord Ganesh is one of the most beloved and widely worshipped deities in Hinduism. Known by names such as Ganapati, Vinayak, and Vignaharta, the remover of obstacles, traditionally worshipped before a new journey, ceremony, examinations, business venture, or important undertaking. His presence represents auspicious beginnings, wisdom, discipline, and the ability to overcome challenges, as well as maximize the fruit of an individual's punya karaj or pious actions. Ganesh's unique appearance is filled with symbolic meaning. He has the head of an elephant and the body of a human being. According to Hindu mythology, Ganesh was created by Goddess Parvati to guard her entrance. When Lord Shivji returned and Ganesh prevented him from entering, a conflict arose, resulting in Ganesh losing his head. Later, Shivji restored him to life with the head of an elephant. This story can be understood philosophically as a movement from limited individual identity towards higher states of consciousness. Ganesh's transformation suggests that wisdom often emerges through difficult loss and renewal. His large elephant head represents intelligence, understanding, and spiritual wisdom. The elephant is powerful, yet calm and deliberate. In the same way, Ganeshji teaches that true strength does not depend on aggression. It is found in patience, awareness, and thoughtful action. His head encourages people to think beyond narrow opinions and develop a broader understanding of life. Ganeshji's large ears symbolize the importance of listening. They remind people to listen to knowledge, experience, and the wisdom of others. At a deeper level, they represent the ability to distinguish between what is meaningful and what is merely distracting. His small eyes symbolize concentration and inner vision. They encourage people to remain focused on truth and purpose rather than being controlled by appearances. His trunk represents adaptability. An elephant's trunk can lift something heavy or pick up something delicate. Similarly, Ganeshji teaches that a wise person must be strong when facing great difficulties and gentle when dealing with delicate situations. Adaptability becomes essential because life is constantly changing. The ability to respond wisely rather than react emotionally is an important part of spiritual growth. Ganeshji's single tusk is another powerful symbol. One tusk is complete while the other is broken. The broken tusk represents sacrifice, imperfection, and the acceptance of life's dualities. It is also associated with the story of Ganesh writing the Mahabharata. Philosophically, the single tusk can suggest that wisdom requires a person to rise above opposites, such as success and failure, pleasure and pain, or gain and loss. His large stomach symbolizes acceptance. Ganesh is believed to have the ability to digest all experiences, both joyful and painful. This does not mean ignoring suffering. Rather, it suggests learning from every experience without allowing difficulties to destroy inner peace. His form teaches emotional balance, resilience, and the importance of accepting life as it comes. Sarvam jagadidam tato jayate. Sarvam jagadidam tvatastishtati. Sarvam jagadidam tvayi layameshati. Sarvam jagadidam tvayi pratyeti. The entire universe has manifested from you. This entire universe is sustained by your power. The entire universe will dissolve in you. And this entire universe will thus finally return to you. Om Gam Ganapataye Namaha.
4: 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It came to you with the kind compliments of
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7: Before 7 o'clock, and time to head out. You need to drop the children off to school, and you're in the school zone. You obey the regulations, you know that. Probably sitting contemplating your day. It's going to be a good one. It's going to be a good one. You're doing well. In spite of some of the setbacks, you're doing really well. And if you have to go to work, well, you need to. We all do need to. Kind of world we are living in, people. Kind of world makes you the special one. And if you're thinking about something that's not too nice, maybe you need to. But we all get there sometime or the other. Real world, real people, real feelings. I'm wondering why. Oh, there goes. 15 before 7.

We got our 6 minutes before the top of the hour. My apologies, before the top of the hour. Time for me to get out, got to make way. Alicia comes up at the top of the hour with her presentation of Subha. Shivani comes in at 10. Jason's at 2 till 4 o'clock on this evening. You link up with Rick. And until we meet again tomorrow morning, 5 to 7 right here on your number one station. Many thanks for the love, the calls, whatever way you contributed in making it all possible. Many, many thanks to you. And what can we say? But sit around until we meet again.

0: 102.7 FM, आपका धर्म, आपका स्टेशन, रेडियो जागृति.
1: As Trinidad and Tobago observes National Literacy Month, the Ministry of Public Administration and Artificial Intelligence is highlighting the link between literacy, technology and opportunity through a donation of 24 refurbished desktop computers to three non-governmental organizations serving women, girls and young people. The beneficiaries are Abide Trinidad, The Shelter, and the Girl Guides Association of Trinidad and Tobago. Line Minister, Senator the Honorable Dominic Smith, says literacy now extends beyond reading and writing, with technology providing tools to access information, develop skills, and participate fully in society. The computers will support homework, training, research, employment opportunities, and programs offered by the organizations. Minister Smith says digital inclusion also requires access to technology, connectivity, and skills so citizens can benefit from government services and wider opportunities. He says the donation also extends the useful life of equipment while creating new opportunities in communities. The ministry says it will continue supporting access to technology, connectivity, and skills.
2: This was a production of the Information Division, Office of the Prime Minister.
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just about 18 minutes after the 7 a.m. Sitaram, and good morning, everyone. Happy Wednesday, yes, the eve of the Republic Day holiday in sweet Trinidad and Tobago. Yes, we welcome you to this Wednesday, the 23rd day of September 2026. As we celebrate with you, with all our beautiful Ganesha bhajans, your Krishna bhajans, and yes, I'm sure you will totally in awe with that beautiful rendition of the Krishna Chalisa done by none other than Pradeep. Alicia is my name, in your company, taking you up until 10 a.m. Sitaram, good morning to all our beautiful listeners throughout the globe, locally, regionally, internationally. We welcome you to our audience. Sit back, relax, and enjoy beautiful selections, bhajans, to keep you in a nice positive mood, a nice perspective to start your Wednesday. Because guess what? If you're heading from south and you're on a northbound lane of the highway, guess what? You're in for some traffic. Accidents or nothing seem to be keeping back the traffic, but from what I saw earlier on a little news feed that there was a little accident

on the Portisbane area for car, and not sure if that is causing a backup of traffic from the south and yes from the eastbound traffic as well heading to Portisbane. It's moving rather slower than normal. It's not standstill, but it's slower than normal. So be safe, my dear friends. Thank you so much for your company this morning. Wishing you a great day. Thank you. And Sitaram to Dev Ram Suchit into the program Parampara. Remember, you can join him tomorrow morning at 5 a.m. for another upliftment of this beautiful morning inspiration that we continue on your number one. Yes, that's right, my dear friends. Your number one inspirational frequency, Radio Jagriti, 102.7 FM. WhatsApp your greetings on 312-3901. 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
5: Jai Sitaram devotees, Bhagwan Sri Ganesh is revered all over the world, not only during the Ganesh Chaturthi, but before every puja or ritual or worship. But did you know, according to our Puranas, that Bhagwan Sri Ganesh took 8 avatars or incarnations to save the world from the demons who personified a dosha or a shortcoming in human nature? These doshas are also present in gods, and it is through them that the demons were born. Bhagwan Sri Ganesh has an elephant head and a trunk in every avatar, but he trades his mushak or mouse for other Vahans in some of his incarnations. Let us go to the history behind each avatar. Lord Ganesh, 3rd avatar, Mahodar. Once when Lord Shiva was in deep meditation, Parvati Mata took an alluring form. When he came out of his meditation, Parvati Mata discarded her alluring form. The discarded form took the form of Mohasura, the embodiment of delusion, and went on to take rampage against the three worlds. The devatas went to Surya Narayan Swami for help, and the sun god Surya told them to pray to Mahodara, the 3rd form of Sri Ganesh. Line up for battle, Lord Vishnu appears and tells Mohasura to surrender, which he did. Ek baar bolo Sri Gajanana Swami ki jai. These kathas reminds us that ahamkar or ego is the root cause of self-destruction. When we immerse Bhagwan Sri Ganesh in the sea at the time of the Ganesh Utsav, we also immerse our negative traits, pride and arrogance, desires, delusion, greed and anger and jealousy. Bhagwan Sri Ganesh large pot belly or large belly is large enough to take away our obstacles and sufferings. May Bhagwan Sri Ganesh grant us the strength and fill our lives with happiness. Om Sri Ganeshaya Namaha.
2: That was our Ganesh Utsav feature with Pandit Vinesh Maharaj. It came to you with the kind compliments of
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1: Tinaur Grah Shanti Mantra is a profound Sanskrit invocation found in the Puranas that bridges the gap between the divine and the cosmic by calling upon the Hindu trinity Brahma, Murari Vishnu, Antripurantakari Shiv, alongside the nine celestial bodies or Navgrahas, namely Bhanu, Sun, Shashi, Moon, Bhumi Sut, Mars, Budh, Mercury, Guru, Jupiter, Shukra, Venus, Shani, Saturn, together with the karmic nodes or shadow planets Rahu and Ketu. The prayer seeks to harmonize the universe's influence on an individual's life, as well as it serves as a spiritual alignment tool designed to transform planetary obstacles into blessings, thereby fostering a life of success, internal peace, and balanced energy.

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Extending Sitaram and good morning going out to wonderful parents. Sitaram to parents Sharon and Tolly from Pinal Market, coming in from their daughter Suan, and she's thanking Bhagwan for having them both in her life. She loved them dearly and... wishes them all the best. So lots of love shared this morning for wonderful Sharon and Tolly out there in Pinal from Suan. To you and your family, have a beautiful, beautiful Wednesday. Sitaram to everyone, and greetings is coming in from Mr. Dinesh, wishing everyone a most beautiful day. Thank you so very much, Mr. Dinesh. Happy Wednesday to you and your family. Lovely Indra Rambisoon is extending Sitaram and Bhagwan Ganesha's blessings to everyone. Indra out there in Toronto. Sitaram Alicia, I would like to send out happy 19th birthday greetings going out to my wonderful son Surendra Suveeru Ramsaran of number 9 Airy Village Branch Road in Princestown. As you celebrate your birthday today, Surendra, I wish you and know that your parents love you a whole lot. They're very proud to have you as their son. And greetings, yes, from your loving parents, Suresh and Savitri, or also your wonderful niece, Layla, and nephew, Liam, your 11 cousins and the rest of the Haitul family. They wish you all the best. And yes, we'll have a beautiful selection coming up to serenade you, Surendra, as we wish you a happy, happy birthday. Blessings upon blessings on your special day, Surendra. Thank you so very much, Savitri. And to you as well, Suresh. Have a beautiful day to you, the Haitul family and the Ramsaran family.

to Raman. Good morning to Anjani Ganesh. And she's extending greetings to everyone in Sweet Trinidad and Tobago and also Florida. Sita Ram to everyone coming in from Auntie Pramila Sita Hall. She wishes blessings and a happy Wednesday to all listening in. Sita Ram going out to Auntie Colin. Yes, nice to have you, Auntie Colin. And Bolai family sending love to her daughters Lena and Indira. Grandchildren Angelina, Anjani and Priya. Only grandson Adi of Navid Village in Rio Claro. Bhagwan's blessings to you, Auntie Colin. Have a beautiful Wednesday. Lovely Angela Sitaran, nice to have you in our company, Angela. And here's wishing you Ganapati Baba's blessings to you now and always, my dear. Oma Prasad out there in San Fernando checking with us. She says, Alicia, busy in the temple, but continue to listen to Sweet Subha this morning. Thank you so very much, lovely Oma Prasad. In San Fernando, always nice to have you with us. Sita Ram going out to the beautiful Tish, sending love to Kiwi and Andy. And I wish you a day filled with serenity, joy, and love. And may you relish tranquil moments for reflection and a deep connection with Bhagwan. Have a beautiful day. Cinderella Munesa, namaste to you. And nice to have the Munesa family in our company. Sita Ram, Bhagwan's Ganesha's blessings. Going out to Cinderella, Bisram, Xora, Annie, Anjani, and Arun. Wishing you all a beautiful Wednesday. Our family, Anand, Abby, and Annie are there in New York City. Wishing you all a most beautiful and most lovely Wednesday. Bhagwan's Ganesha's blessings to you guys. Have a most lovely, lovely day out there in New York City. Tell me, how's the weather? Has it changed? I know you're setting into fall season. So I do hope and trust that you're having a most wonderful time out there, Anand. While playing this special one for the birthday boy. Yes, this birthday boy, Surindra, we wish you a happy, happy birthday. Your mommy requested a beautiful Ganesha selection. So, Surindra Suvir Ramsaran, happy, happy birthday to you. Love from your parents, Savitri and Suresh, your niece, Layla, your nephew, Liam, and your 11 cousins and the entire Haitul family.

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1: With the 2026-2027 budget on the horizon, government is looking ahead to the next phase of Trinidad and Tobago's economic development with a focus on investment, diversification and implementation. Minister of Planning, Economic Affairs and Development, Senator Dr. The Honorable Kennedy Swaratsingh, says the economy is now more stable and the priority is to build on that position by accelerating opportunities for growth.
2: So we have spent the last year, the Minister of Finance, his team at the Ministry of Finance, and all of us working in the finance sector, spent the last year to first of all stabilize the economy. So the first port call was to make sure that the rating agencies, we establish a framework with them to announce how this government intends to tackle the economy. What are some of our economic fundamentals? The economy is significantly much more stable and heading in the right direction. And I think one of the most fundamental things we have to focus on after the next budget is implementation. There are lots of opportunities available to us now, but those things will take time to incubate and develop. So we need to start that.
1: The minister says that Trinidad and Tobago must therefore be positioned to take advantage of emerging opportunities with greater emphasis on opportunities beyond the energy sector.
2: Growing the non-hydrocarbon exports is a focus of this administration under the direction of the Prime Minister. And allowing that to contribute more to GDP is one of the things that we need to do. The hydrocarbon sector has taken off under the life of this administration and will have a life of its own and will continue to be the mainstay of the economy for years to come because we are blessed with these natural resources. And that's what the Prime Minister has always advocated, a balanced approach to economic development. And that balanced approach would require us to heavily get the private sector involved, to focus on ways in which we can incentivize SMEs and to create a more sustainable pathway for funding for the SME sector.
1: According to Minister Swaratsingh, digitization and regulatory reform are being advanced to prepare Trinidad and Tobago for a rapidly changing global economy.
2: We are blessed to be able to live in an age where technology is developing at a really rapid rate. Being able to create the framework to integrate that into everything we do is something that Minister Smith is very focused on. And Minister Smith, of course, who is focused on public administration and AI, have now leapfrogged and bringing in. So we're not just moving things, we are leapfrogging things.
1: Minister of Planning, Economic Affairs and Development, Senator Dr. The Honorable Kennedy Swaratsingh. Looking ahead, the next phase is about translating opportunity into results with government working to build a more diversified and productive economy, expand participation across the private sector, and position Trinidad and Tobago to compete more effectively in a rapidly changing global environment.
3: This was a production of the Information Division, Office of the Prime Minister.
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taken the time out to extend Sitaram, and good morning going out to Cindy Sukram in our company, and also to Dr. Graham Akshay Singh, to Jairad Singh. I know it's a bittersweet day for her, and we take the time out to remember beautiful Janu, her pet Janu, and he's no longer here with her physically, but I'm sure he's over the rainbow heavens looking down on you, beautiful Cindy. So sharing some love, and we wish Janu a happy, happy heavenly birthday. Gone but will never be forgotten.

And Dylan at Ramjetan and her family or the Entebbeland called in. She's absolutely enjoying her time with us and she says she's so blessed. Ganesh Utsav and all, she's feeling so elated and thank you so much. Danraj William, namaste to you, beautiful young lady, in our company. And yes, always indeed a pleasure to have you with us. Love to Curtis, Brandon, Brian, and your wonderful parents, Uncle Boy and Auntie Marty, out there in Kunupia. Lovely Wednesday to you, Baby and Dave, out there in Connector Road. Pier Road in Charleville, we have Auntie Jean and her family, Robbie as well, out there in beautiful Freeport. Basi Sita Hall, in our company since early this morning. Nice to have you with us. Wishing you a beautiful day, Basi. Geeta and David Devanarayan and family out there in Edmonton in Canada. Mr. Himnath Simangal, nice to have you checking in with us. May you have a most beautiful day out there in Perseverance Village, Coover area. Sherry-Ann Ramlogan, namaste, my dear. Love to you and to your lovely family out there in the Arima area. Always indeed a pleasure to have you with us. Mr. Bansraj Dave, working very hard, enjoying the beautiful bhajans, extending Sitaram to all his family and friends listening in, especially from Princeton, from Canada and also the USA. Sitaram to Auntie Susan Cleaver, nice to have you on board with us. May you have a most beautiful and most lovely, lovely Wednesday. Happy Wednesday, going out to wonderful parents, Uncle Boy and Auntie Sati Malu. Uncle Deodat and Auntie Sati Malu of El Socorro coming in from Savita. Savita, happy Wednesday to you and to your lovely parents as well. As wishing you a lovely, lovely day out there in the San Juan area. Auntie Baby Dwaraka, sending lots of love to her sisters, especially Nisha and her family. Going through a little difficult time, so we send some extra prayers and love to you. We send love to you, firstly, Auntie Baby Dwaraka, as we extend deepest love and prayers going out to Nisha and her family. A little tough time right now, but nonetheless, nothing that Bhagwan Ganesha cannot guide you through. Lovely Nisha and family. Also sending love to brothers and also Bhauji Chandra and her family. Also children. Let's see if we can get that selection. We are trying to more feed.

Some of the Ganesha selections, but we'll try our very best. Lovely baby, have a beautiful Wednesday. Blessings to everyone listening in, and Sitaram coming in from Baby and Dave out there in Connector Road, Pierrot in Charleville. Always nice to have you with us, lovely baby, and you and your family have a most lovely day. Auntie Sumati Ramcharan, Bhagwan Ganesha's blessings. She says she's going this morning to do her offering, and she's sending Bhagwan's blessings to everyone. Thank you so very much. Auntie Sandra Kisoon out there in Matilda Village in Princestown. Namaste to the entire Kisoon family out there in Queens, New York City. She is sending Bhagwan's blessings to everyone listening in, wishing them a beautiful Wednesday, and may you continue to enjoy your time with us right here on Radio Jagriti 102.7 FM. Just about 21 minutes after the hour of 8 a.m., my dear friends. Into our second hour. And this morning we also serenade a wonderful young man who is celebrating his birthday today. And this greetings is coming in from Usha out there in Barataria. Yes, Auntie Usha, very elated, very beautiful young lady. We wish you a most lovely, lovely day today. And we thank you for always being here with us. So Rama Maharaj, happy, happy birthday as you celebrate your birthday today. Bhagwan's choices of blessings of health, strength and prosperity to you, Rama Maharaj. Birthday greetings coming in from Auntie Usha and family. Also from your parents, Panditotara Maharaj, your mom Priya, your brother Shambhu, and not forgetting your grandmom and all siblings, that's Auntie Leela. Out there in Las Lomas, they wish you all the best. Well, enjoy this one, Rama, as we wish you a happy birthday. And thank you so very much. Auntie Usha, Odeyan Barataria, blessings to you and your family.

And with that beautiful voice in the background there of Sonu Nigam singing in praise of Ganapati Baba, we'd like to take the time out to wish Anisa a happy, happy birthday. Coming in from husband Pradeep and children Masu and Ariella. And also not forgetting your mom, Auntie Ram Dulari, and Mr. Manuel and the entire Sahadeo family out there in Roystonia. So Anisa, happy birthday, my dear. Do enjoy your special day.

0: Ganesh Utsav or Ganesh Chaturthi is an 11-day festival observed to celebrate the birth of Ganapati Baba. It's an auspicious and high vibrational time to pay obeisance to him. It is said that Ganesh Baba comes annually to remove all the difficulties of his devotees who pay reverence via a clay murti which is immersed into water on the 11th day. Prem Singh's Puja Bhavan is known nationwide for our 100% dissolvable and eco-friendly Ganeshas. 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
5: 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Lord Ganesh is one of the most beloved and widely worshipped deities in Hinduism. Known by names such as Ganapati, Vinayak, and Vignaharta, the remover of obstacles, traditionally worshipped before a new journey, ceremony, examinations, business venture, or important undertaking. His presence represents auspicious beginnings, wisdom, discipline, and the ability to overcome challenges, as well as maximize the fruit of an individual's punya karaj or pious actions. Ganesh's unique appearance is filled with symbolic meaning. He has the head of an elephant and the body of a human being. According to Hindu mythology, Ganesha was created by Goddess Parvati to guard her entrance. When Lord Shivji returned and Ganesha prevented him from entering, a conflict arose, resulting in Ganesha losing his head. Later, Shivji restored him to life with the head of an elephant. This story can be understood philosophically as a movement from limited individual identity towards higher states of consciousness. Ganesha's transformation suggests that wisdom often emerges through difficult loss and renewal. His large elephant head represents intelligence, understanding, and spiritual wisdom. The elephant is powerful, yet calm and deliberate. In the same way, Ganesha teaches that true strength does not depend on aggression. It is found in patience, awareness, and thoughtful action. His head encourages people to think beyond narrow opinions and develop a broader understanding of life. Ganeshji's large ears symbolize the importance of listening. They remind people to listen to knowledge, experience, and the wisdom of others. At a deeper level, they represent the ability to distinguish between what is meaningful and what is merely distracting.

0: His small eyes symbolize concentration and inner vision. They encourage people to remain focused on truth and purpose rather than being controlled by appearances. His trunk represents adaptability. An elephant's trunk can lift something heavy or pick up something delicate. Similarly, Ganeshji teaches that a wise person must be strong when facing great difficulties and gentle when dealing with delicate situations. Adaptability becomes essential because life is constantly changing. The ability to respond wisely rather than react emotionally is an important part of spiritual growth. Ganeshji's single tusk is another powerful symbol. One tusk is complete while the other is broken. The broken tusk represents sacrifice, imperfection, and the acceptance of life's dualities. It is also associated with the story of Ganesh writing the Mahabharata. Philosophically, the single tusk can suggest that wisdom requires a person to rise above opposites, such as success and failure, pleasure and pain, or gain and loss. His large stomach symbolizes acceptance. Ganeshji is believed to have the ability to digest all experiences, both joyful and painful. This does not mean ignoring suffering. Rather, it suggests learning from every experience without allowing difficulties to destroy inner peace. His form teaches emotional balance, resilience, and the importance of accepting life as it comes. Sarvam jagadidam tatto jayate. Sarvam jagadidam tvatastishtati. Sarvam jagadidam tvayi layameshati. Sarvam jagadidam tvayi pratyeti. The entire universe has manifested from you. This entire universe is sustained by your power. The entire universe will dissolve in you. And this entire universe will thus finally return to you. Om Gam Ganapataye Namah.
1: 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It came to you with the kind compliments of
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4: AM in Trinidad and Tobago, my dear friends. And yes, we say a big thank you going out to Panditji, Pandit Navin Umadat Maharaj, for his wonderful Ganesh feature and his symbol and philosophy. If you're just joining us, Sitara, my dear friends, I'm Alicia here in your company on Radio Jagriti into the program Subha this morning. Rama Namaste going out to Dulam and Dulario there in Queens, New York City. In our company, absolutely enjoying the bhajans and enjoying Radio Jagriti this morning. Thank you so very much for being here with us, our friends out there in New York City. Have a blessed and most beautiful day to you guys.

we have Uncle Dave on a nation's roadways doing his daily dues, and he says, Alicia, I'm in your company. Send love to his beautiful wife, Auntie Roshni, daughter-in-law Anita, his grandsons Aditya and Veer, and all his friends and family. Thank you so very much, Uncle Dave. And be safe out there. Have a beautiful Wednesday. Bhagwan's Ganesha's blessings to you. We also have Uncle Jailal and Auntie Mohini Sagram wishing everyone happy Ganesh Utsav 2026. And to you as well, Uncle Jailal and Auntie Mohini Sagram out there in Hydraulics Trees, Kelly Village in Karani. Beautiful day ahead to you and yours. Sitaram Alicia, Ganesh Baba's blessings going out to everyone listening in, the entire management and team at Radio and TV Jagriti. Would like to take the opportunity to wish Sharon of the SDMS Gayatri Mandir a happy birthday. Bhagwan's blessings to you for good health and strength with Lord Ganesha's richest blessings from Shanti and family out there in Carson Field. So to you, beautiful Sharon of the SDMS Gayatri Mandir, happy, happy birthday to you. Blessings upon blessings, and may you enjoy your special day from Shanti and family out there in Carson Field. A blessed and beautiful day going out to Jane from Endeavour. Sitaram going out to you and to your lovely family. Nice to have you with us. Jane, thank you once again for being in our company. Auntie Gauri Motilal, absolutely enjoying the beautiful selection. Happy Wednesday to everyone. She says, Alicia, I would like to extend happy, happy birthday greetings going out to my dear, wonderful, handsome husband, Prishlal Motilal, wishing him all the best and Bhagwan's choices of blessings and the very best of good health, strength, success, prosperity and happiness and all that your heart desires. And greetings coming in from your loving wife, Gauri, and your precious, hardworking children, Rajesh, Shani, Ricky, Andy, and not forgetting your adorable granddaughter, Hayley. Much love and blessings from all your family household there, Mr. Brijlal, as we wish you happy birthday and Bhagwan's blessings to you always. Do enjoy your special day. The beautiful Shalima Sohan is in our company. Namaste. She says, a blessed day to everyone. Absolutely enjoying all the beautiful bhajans this morning and enjoying Subah. Thank you so very much, Shalima. May you have a most lovely and most beautiful day as well. Always indeed a pleasure to have you in our company this morning.

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2: Thanks, Anand Jai Sitaram, going out to all our wonderful sponsors right here on the Jagriti Network. Thank you for always being here with us. Sitaram Alisha, Chandra Hospitalis, in your company. Yes, out there in beautiful Chiklan. Would like to extend a happy Wednesday going out to Uncle Jai, Ramesa from Sharp Road in Kaparo, his lovely wife Pope, and all his children and grandchildren, brother and sister. Wishing him a beautiful day from Chandra Hospitalis. Out there in Chiklan and Chandra, we wish you a lovely day as well. Jai Sitaram to you. Uday Banu Pandey Premi out there in Lucknow, Jai Sitaram, and may you have a most lovely day today. Bhagwan Ganesha's blessings going out to Savitri and the Suknanan family. May you have a lovely, lovely Wednesday. And Joyce and the Mahabir family, she's extending happy Wednesday. And Bhagwan Ganesha's blessings going out to each and everyone listening in. Thank you so very much, Auntie Joyce. Kamini Jaikaran, namaste. May you have a most wonderful Wednesday to you and to your beautiful family. Nirmala Sikun is extending happy and a most wonderful day going out to her dad, Kumar Sikun, baby girl Avantika. Wishing them a most lovely and beautiful day. And to you as well, Nirmala. Have a beautiful day as well, and Ganesh Utsav blessings to you and to your lovely family. Sharon out there in Pinal sending out Bhagwan Ganesha's blessings to husband Tolly, kids Terry and Suan, son-in-law Neil, daughter-in-law Risha, grandkids Nathan and Ariel. Also blessings to Guruji, Pandit Rajendra Maharaj and family out there in Susulan's Rock Road in Pinal. You have a most beautiful day, Sharon. Nice to have you with us. And the lovely Rupa, she's taking the time out to extend happy birthday greetings going out to Dennis Samuel.
3: And so shall we.
2: Yes, Dennis Samuel. So, Mr. Dennis Samuel, happy birthday from the entire...

0: Sitaraman, welcome to Jagriti's Iron Business segment, sharing the details. I am Jason Kalum. Agriculture remains critical to the region's development, but researcher at the University of the West Indies Faculty of Food and Agriculture, Dr. Ronald Rupnarine, said more must be done to strengthen the sector and unlock its full potential. He said transforming the agricultural sector will require adoption of climate-smart technologies, a stronger emphasis on food security, and increased participation from young people.
1: You want to introduce modern technology in agriculture. You want young people to understand that it is not just standing in the hot sun and doing hard work, but there is science behind it, there is technology behind it, and also there's very, very good opportunities on a regional and international level for export expansion that could bring forex to our countries and assist with the whole development of our of the sector and the countries at large. And a lot of this is really geared towards formalizing the sector and allowing people regionally to understand this is what is happening in the various countries, for us to have a shared part going forward where persons can understand that Jamaica would have tried X, Trinidad would have tried Z. These things are working in all conditions. Perhaps there's the opportunity to adopt and scale up.
0: To international business news, Paramount Skydance emerged victorious from a legal battle over its $110 billion acquisition of Warner Brothers Discovery. Reuters has more.
2: Paramount's $110 billion acquisition of Warner Brothers was in trouble until Paramount settled with a California-led coalition of states, allowing the deal to go forward and create a major competitor to Disney and Netflix. This settlement is a major win for Paramount, which was set to start incurring $7 million in fees every day the deal didn't close after the end of September. It agreed to pay those fees to Warner Brothers shareholders as a way to sweeten the pot and get the shareholders to come over from Netflix, which they were considered being acquired by at the time. Another reason this is a win for Paramount is because it avoids any painful structural remedies. That means selling off business units like cable companies such as CNN or lucrative intellectual property like film franchises. So in Paramount's settlement with the states, it also agreed to provisions that would help television distributors and theaters to keep their businesses strong over the next 5 years. However, critics of the deal say it's weak and doesn't really address the underlying problems, and that eventually jobs in Hollywood will be lost because of this merger. It is a bit of a surprise that the states agreed to settle. They had leverage over Paramount in the form of favorable court rulings, as well as the fact that Paramount was facing high costs upcoming in the deal. I think one thing you're going to see in the wake of this settlement is this is not necessarily the end, and some of the opponents of the deal have said so. That doesn't mean that the deal is going to necessarily get unwound or challenged like this again, but it's possible that after the midterms, if Democrats regain, you know, the House, you could see hearings, congressional hearings on this. You could see just, you know, more to come on this, even though the states have settled. And then, you know, what happens to your streaming services, your HBO? The attorneys general never challenged the deal on that front, but it does, the fact remains that the deal combines Paramount, it combines HBO, so you may start to see changes there. And, you know, of course, over time, the big fear in Hollywood is that they'll start to be job cuts, right? People pointed to previous mergers with Disney and the job loss that happened, you know, in the wake of that deal. So history is going to be the judge of whether this deal is good for consumers.
0: Well, this was the Iron Business segment. I am Jason Kalu Sitaram.

0: 102.7 FM, आपका धर्म आपका स्टेशन रेडियो जागृति.
1: For farmers, the land is more than a place to grow crops. It can provide food, income and security for their families. Recently, five farmers affected by the construction of the Lahokita Youth Development Center received compensation for the impact on their livelihoods. In this final episode of our three-part series, we hear from one of those farmers, Althea Hazelwood, alongside the Minister of Rural Development and Local Government, the Honorable Khadija Amin.
2: I know that your livelihood and security has been overturned because of this removal, but I want to encourage you to not let your knowledge of the land lay dormant. Find a way to contribute to food security in Trinidad as you have been doing over the past decades. The work that farmers do is not always easy, but it is essential.
1: Minister of Rural Development and Local Government, the Honorable Khadija Amin. For Althea Hazelwood, the loss of her crops was painful, but receiving compensation brought a sense of comfort and renewed encouragement.
3: Well, this compensation gave me great comfort because I felt a lot of pain when I saw my crop being demolished. You know, I wasn't expecting nothing.
1: And with that change in outlook comes a message of appreciation as she reflects on the value of agriculture to her family.
3: I want to say thanks very much to the ministry and everyone that make this project possible, and I appreciate how they think about the people. It's so important when you think about the people.
4: Right.
3: It shows care because agriculture is really meaningful to our livelihood, you know? It makes you self-sufficient and independent. So I appreciate the government very much for that.
1: That was farmer Althea Hazelwood reflecting on the compensation and what agriculture means to her and her family. To find out more about initiatives like this and others, please visit the Ministry of Rural Development and Local Government social media pages and their website.
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3: Jai Sitaram devotees, Bhagwan Sri Ganesh is revered all over the world, not only during the Ganesh Chaturthi, but before every puja or ritual or worship. But did you know, according to our Puranas, that Bhagwan Sri Ganesh took 8 avatars or incarnations to save the world from the demons who personified a dosha or a shortcoming in human nature? These doshas are also present in gods, and it is through them that the demons were born. Bhagwan Sri Ganesh has an elephant head and a trunk in every avatar, but he trades his mushak or mouse for other Vahans in some of his incarnations. Let us go to the history behind each avatar. Bhagwan Sri Ganesh's fourth form is called Gajanan. Kuber visited Kailash and saw Parvati with her lustful eyes, which made the goddess angry. Shivering with fear, the fearful energy got manifested into Lobasur. He went to study under the Guru Shukracharya, who gave him the mantra Om Namah Shivaya and gave him the power of the three worlds. The troubled gods approached the sages, who instructed them to pray to Gajanan Swami. He eventually asked for forgiveness, and this shows that one must pray to Bhagwan to avoid all pride. These kathas reminds us that ahamkar or ego is the root cause of self-destruction. When we immerse Bhagwan Sri Ganesh in the sea at the time of the Ganesh Utsav, we also immerse our negative traits, pride and arrogance, desires, delusion, greed and anger, and jealousy. Bhagwan Sri Ganesh's large pot belly or large belly is large enough to take away our obstacles and sufferings. May Bhagwan Sri Ganesh grant us the strength and fill our lives with happiness. Om Sri Ganeshaya Namaha.
0: That was our Ganesh Utsav feature with Pandit Vinesh Maharaj. It came to you with the kind compliments of
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Oh, the beautiful voice there. Asha Bhosle. Second and praise of Ganapati Baba. Sending Sitaram going out to Rocky and all company. Says Alicia, today I would like to remember Ashish Matai, who left this earthly realm. To get this message once again, it says though WhatsApp is given some issues this morning. We welcome you to our third hour together, dear friends. Big thank you to Jason Kalu for that hand business. Wednesday, the 23rd day of September 2026. Today, if you're celebrating a special event, we wish you Bhagwan's blessings. Yes, featuring all your beautiful Ganesha bhajans and yes, all your Krishna bhajans. Radio on Radio Jagriti 102.7 FM. Welcome up at about 10 a.m. this morning. Remember, we have 8th night of Ganesh Utsav celebrations from the Ganesh Mandir Esmeralda in Kurupia. It officiated in Pandit Prakasam Sundara Tiwari. So you want to stay tuned for that, my dear friends.

0: So yes, welcome back, my dear friends. And yes, Rocky in our company. Sitaram, to you, Rocky. He says he would like to wish everyone a wonderful Wednesday. And he says today he would like to remember Ashish Matai, who left this earthly realm 12 years ago. He's remembered by his parents, Mr. and Mrs. Nigel and Sunita Matai, brother Avinash, grandmother Daywanti, also Auntie Nicole, uncles Navin and Steve, cousins Stephen and Stephanie. May Bhagwan forever remain. May his soul continue to remain in Bhagwan Sri Krishna's abode. Lots of memories, and they remember that he always makes them smile. And yes, played you that beautiful bhajan there. Asha Bhosle says it was his favorite bhajan, and of course, his favorite time, Ganesh Utsav. So remembering the late Ashish Matai. Thank you so very much, Rocky, to you and your family. Take the opportunity to wish you and yours happy Ganesh Utsav 2026. Sitaram to Auntie Drupati and all family members. Ria Ramnarayan, she is in our company. 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Sitaram Alicia would like to take the opportunity to wish happy birthday to Avin Narayan. 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So to you, Avin Narayan, happy birthday. 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
6: 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Om Namo Namo Ganapati Bhyashavo Namo Namo Brate Bhyo Bratapati Bhyashavo Namo Namo Gritse Bhyo Gritsapati Bhyashavo Namo Namo Virupe Bhya Vishwarupe Bhyashavo Namo Namaha. Lord Ganesh is one of the most beloved and widely worshipped deities in Hinduism. Known by names such as Ganapati, Vinayak, and Vignaharta, the remover of obstacles, traditionally worshipped before a new journey, ceremony, examinations, business venture, or important undertaking. His presence represents auspicious beginnings, wisdom, discipline, and the ability to overcome challenges, as well as maximize the fruit of an individual's punya karaj or pious actions. Ganesh's unique appearance is filled with symbolic meaning. He has the head of an elephant and the body of a human being. According to Hindu mythology, Ganesh was created by goddess Parvati to guard her entrance. When Lord Shivji returned and Ganesh prevented him from entering, a conflict arose, resulting in Ganesh losing his head. Later, Shivji restored him to life with the head of an elephant. This story can be understood philosophically as a movement from limited individual identity towards higher states of consciousness. Ganesh's transformation suggests that wisdom often emerges through difficult loss and renewal. His large elephant head represents intelligence, understanding, and spiritual wisdom. The elephant is powerful, yet calm and deliberate. In the same way, Ganeshji teaches that true strength does not depend on aggression. It is found in patience, awareness, and thoughtful action. His head encourages people to think beyond narrow opinions and develop a broader understanding of life. Ganeshji's large ears symbolize the importance of listening. They remind people to listen to knowledge, experience, and the wisdom of others. At a deeper level, they represent the ability to distinguish between what is meaningful and what is merely distracting. His small eyes symbolize concentration and inner vision. They encourage people to remain focused on truth and purpose rather than being controlled by appearances. His trunk represents adaptability. An elephant's trunk can lift something heavy or pick up something delicate. Similarly, Ganeshji teaches that a wise person must be strong when facing great difficulties and gentle when dealing with delicate situations. Adaptability becomes essential because life is constantly changing. The ability to respond wisely rather than react emotionally is an important part of spiritual growth. Ganesh's single tusk is another powerful symbol. One tusk is complete while the other is broken. The broken tusk represents sacrifice, imperfection, and the acceptance of life's dualities. It is also associated with the story of Ganesh writing the Mahabharata. Philosophically, the single tusk can suggest that wisdom requires a person to rise above opposites, such as success and failure, pleasure and pain, or gain and loss. His large stomach symbolizes acceptance. Ganesh is believed to have the ability to digest all experiences, both joyful and painful. This does not mean ignoring suffering. Rather, it suggests learning from every experience without allowing difficulties to destroy inner peace. His form teaches emotional balance, resilience,

0: 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The entire universe has manifested from you. This entire universe is sustained by your power. The entire universe will dissolve in you. This entire universe will thus finally return to you. Om Gam Ganapataye Namah.
1: 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It came to you with the kind compliments of
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2: Oh, welcome back, dear friends. Well, just a few minutes ago at the top of the 10 a.m. hour, community news. And remember, my dear friends, this will be followed by our live broadcast of Ganesh Utsav Celebrations 2026 from the Ganesh Mandir Esmeralda in Kunupia. Officiating Pandit Prakash Samsundara Tiwari. You've got to stay tuned for that. And thank you to our wonderful sponsors. Coming up just after our midday news.

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And yes, to you, Kim, and the entire families out there in Essequibo in Guyana, leaving this one for you because I know you'll absolutely enjoy the voice of Shreya Ghoshal, singing in praise of Ganapati Baba. And you guys continue to enjoy with us. Jai Sitaram to everyone. Until tomorrow morning, back with you, God's willing, at 7 a.m. Jai Sitaram.

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3: Well, that's right, friends. We are at 3 minutes past 10 o'clock. Sitaram, good morning, TNT, and good morning, world. Welcome to your Wednesday, Shandar. It's Wednesday, 23rd September 2026. Yours truly, the Sunshine Girl, Shirvani, signing into your musical company up until 2 p.m. No musical aspect of Shandar today. We've got two very special delayed broadcasts to share with you that will encompass all of Shandar for today. 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May the blessings of Ganapati Baba continue to fill our hearts, our homes, and our lives with divinity and bliss. 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A pre-recorded broadcast of night 8 of Ganesh Utsav celebrations from the Ganesh Mandir, Esmeralda in Kanupia, officiating Pandit Prakash Samsundar Tiwari. And it's being brought to us on the Jagriti Network, courtesy Island Flavors Limited. 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Jai Sitaram or Ganapati Bappa Moriya.

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1: 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The main shrota of tonight is our my beloved Shishya, Lisa, and her family sitting together, allowing all of us. To be part of her blessings. To you wonderful people who left the comforts of your home, to our wonderful group on stage, for those who are looking on TV Jagriti and Ganesh.

Mandir Facebook page to those from different parts of the world. We say Koti Koti Naman Karta Ho. Dono hearts say Prarthna Kare. As we put our hands together in prayer, bow our heads in prayer, and we close our eyes in prayer, just for a few moments of contemplation.

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0: In that same posture, we bow our heads, we close our eyes. We reflect on that beautiful form, most benevolent form of Sri Ganesha. Jo Sve Chase Jo Sansar Ki Srishti Palan Au Sansar Karte Hai Un Sarva Vignahari Devata Mayuresha Ko Mai Pranam Karta Hu. We pray to that Lord again and again.

Cooper City, all in attendance. As we've been hearing from the greatness of the Mudgala Puran, the glories of Sri Ganesha, as I reiterate the importance of not only looking at his blessings or his creation as the Lord of removing obstacles, but we see him in this beautiful Mudga Puran as the supreme reality, the consciousness of all consciousness. Bhakti is the cardinal spiritual point of having undiluted and true form of devotion, love and affection for God. Time after time, we will see, I will hear of various manifestations of the Lord. It is said, Ek avatar ke mukh karya. What is the main function of incarnation? We heard of Bhagwan Sri Vishnu coming in the form of Ram, Krishna. We heard one of the nights when Lord Devi Radha was given birth into this world through the medium of her wonderful father and mother, Rajan Brishabhanu. It is only when the Lord Krishna ascended, her eyes were open. We heard about the greatness of Vaman Avatar, the Lord taking the form of the Brahman in the form of the dwarf. But what is the main function of this incarnation? It is said, Ek avatar ka mukhya udeshya atyadik burai ko nashkarne santulan. 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The main purpose of an incarnation is to restore balance, devotees and children of God, by destroying the excessive evil as it becomes bothersome and threatens the order and the regularity of creation. This is why, my dear devotees, we do not interfere with nature. You see what happens when we take the ocean and we build land, dike, they call it a dike, yeah? Similar concept. When we build a structure close to the riverbank, what happens, my dear devotees? Similar thought processes. Unka udesh kuch haur tak ek swa sudhar tantra ko suraksha wale haur saman hai. 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Its purpose is somewhat similar to of a self-correcting mechanism or that of a safety valve. You know, we have safety valves in our home. We have transformers to break down electricity. In the case of a big surge, it shuts it off. Yeah, we understand a little bit of it. Yeah, similarly. But by nature, Bhagwan is impartial. He does not take sides. And he has no desire or partiality, bias or interest whatsoever. Says, how to keep the world going and keep the evil forces under check? He often takes the side of good and divine and even engage in direct conflict. Tonight, my dear devotees, the significance of why he incarnate into the human life. Ek deha dharan humme waha asha deta hai. For the welfare of hope. An incarnation gives us hope that we are not alone in this world and we will always be by the grace of Bhagwan due to time. Yaha hamare Prabhu ki.

और रक्ष है जो हम पर नजर और रखता है. He's our Lord, our protector, who keeps a watch over us. In dire situation, He manifests in our lives in various guises to help us and protect us from adversity, evil, and chaos. This is the purpose of incarnation. And this is why through the length and breadth of our Ganesha Utsav 2026, you'll see different forms of Sri Ganesh, different colors of Sri Ganesh. But when you understand the concept of it, His coming into this earth, in this world, is not for the mere purpose of us only worshiping Him, but His purpose is for us to understand that we never, ever alone. The poet tells wonderfully, my dear devotees, Sharanam, Sharanam, Sharanam Deva. We live in a society today that relationships has been eroded. And the reason why relationship has been eroded is for many reasons. But one that we must always remember is because we don't have a truthful and divine relationship. And this is why we use the word undiluted. Our love for God must be like that. You know, some people say, but them praying every day, them chandan raichu, mala, dhoti, kurta, shalwar, them bolen jai jagadish shahare every day, but them more better than me. you know what I mean? But look at it this way, yeah? You can imagine if they're praying every day and they're wicked. You could imagine if they wasn't praying at all. What happened? Did I be more wicked? The poet tells

Namaha Upasthiti. Last night we heard the importance of why the great sage Mudgal Muni chose, after his austerity and his penance and his tapasya, bring fruit from the heavens of Dev Indra's loka, that Devadut came with that aerial chariot for that Mudgal to enter into heaven. Mudgal posed two basic questions. What are the benefits in going to heaven, and what are the defects? He said, the Dut said to him, whatever you have accomplished on the earth, you carry it up there. When that's exhausted, that's it. You come back down. What are the defects? Similar concept. And what happened? Allowing and analyzing the thought, he put his hands together and he told the Dut, Jao, you go back and tell Indra and Brihaspati, Naman Kartahu. Kata tells, when they left, I'm just bringing you up to speed. When they left, my dear devotees, he remembered that great sage by the name of Angiras. Angiras was an ardent devotee of Bhagwan. He gave him that blessings. What happened? He entered into the ashram. Tonight, my dear devotees, Katha tells wonderfully, Vachaha Sutra Cha Angiraso Hirare Romame Mudgalaha. He says that saying such, Mudgal was joyous, humble, and amazed. Mudgal put his hands together and said, Mudgal Acharya Uvacha, Hey Acharya, Hey Mahamuni, please narrate the glories of the incarnation, the avatars of the venerable Brahmanaspati, that is Sri Ganesha. I shall worship him methodically to attain the union of supreme consciousness, which is called Brahma Bhuyatva. Kata tells my devotees, Hari Om Angiras Uvacha Anantahya Adatarascha Ganeshasya Maha.

Nama. 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He says, I shall narrate the most well-known Ashta Avatar, the 8 incarnation, which are the bearer of divine consciousness.

the second avatar is Ekadanta, the bearer of the Dehi, Brahm. Dehi is the Atma. So the first avatar, the Dehi, is the body. The second is the Atma. He's well known as the destroyer of mud, Asur. He used the Moshak as his vehicle. Maho.

The incarnation of Mahodhar riding on the Mushak is the illuminator of the Gyan Brahm, which is the knowledge. The Gyan is the knowledge, the worldly and the spiritual knowledge. He's acclaimed as the enemy of Moha Asura. Like this, Gajan.

Yogasya Prakirtitaha. The fourth incarnation, children of God, Katha Premi, the fourth incarnation is called Gajanan, known as Sankhya Brahm, the one who grants siddhi to the philosophers. His vehicle is the Mushaka. His incarnation is known as the slayer of Lobha Asura, and the bestows enlightenment to the followers of Sankhya philosophy, those on the path of knowledge. Katha tells my devotees, the first four incarnation deals with the physical body, the Atma, knowledge, and what? Siddhi, accomplishment. This is when we look at Bhagwan Ganapati.

योगः सद् यत् अस्य दारक उच्यते. It is said the other one is the bearer of Shakti Brahm, incarnate as Lambodada, just like we sang a while ago.

Shakti, power. It is that mainly the three concepts of power. It Kriya Shakti, Ichha Shakti, and Gyan Shakti. The power of action, the power of devotion, and the power of knowledge. This is why when we chant

Maru, we worship the sun when it's at its greatest, the zenith. That is why we perform the Pratishtha only on that period. Gata tells why he is known as a, what we call a Vikata, the one who destroyed, the one also life-giving and sustaining. That is why we depend on Suraj Narayan Swami. His vehicle is none other than the peacock. The Kata tells tonight, my devotees, Kata Premi, what he says? Oh.

Hastina. That is Lord Sri Ganesha, and his vehicle is Adshesha. That snake, my dear devotees, Katha tells, Durma Varanam Avtarascha, Bhima Abhimana Sur Nashaka. That his other incarnation is known as Durma Varanam, in the form of Shiva, Brahma, Shiva the Annihilator. He rises under Mushak again, and he kills the demon known as Abhimana. The poet continued to tell that great sage Shaunakari is listening to Sudaji Muni. Oh Muni, please tell me about a conversation between the great sage Mudgal and that great sage by the name of Angiras Mahamuni.

these beautiful eight avatars of Vinayaka as the Ansh form of Sri Ganesha, these form help the devotees like you and I to attain their respective Brahm consciousness through the true worship and bhajans. And this is why, my dear devotees, bhajan is important. When we sing, what we do, we not only accelerate the physical attributes by clapping, singing, and dancing, but what we do, my dear devotees, we continue to etch our soul with good karmas, beta. Good karmas. Hence the reason why it is so important

You know that come like, you know, we know run a 5K. We have plenty 5K runners here, right? Everybody into 5K. I'm into 2K. You know what I'm saying? From the house to the van to Pooja. That's 2K, yeah? So we run a 5K. We burn 500 calories, Rum? About 500 calories. And when we finish the 5K, we stand up by the doubles, man. And we 2,000 calories. So we're going to put it in the reverse. Yeah? We have 500 pounds of sin. And when we chant the name of the Lord, we burn 300 pounds of sin. In the reverse, yeah? This is the reason for bhajan. Bhajans allows us to understand the glories of Bhagwan. I see them ladies watching the Baba series, boy. Like, we have a lot of 5Kers here. All right, I'm going to see how good I look to sweep the mandir later and clean up the place and holy murti, and we're going out in the ocean on Saturday. Upper city, what happens? Beautifully.

wonderfully it is captured here, that the various asuras and the rakshasas, the demon mentioned here in this beautiful Mudgal Puran, refers to the various demonic qualities within our minds and heart, that Sri Ganesha, the Supreme Consciousness, incarnates to eliminate. So sometimes, as I was telling one of my wonderful children recently, that we, most of the time, we see a tree growing upwards to the sun. But do you know the tree grows both ways, two ways? It grows upwards and it also grows downwards. But the downward movement, it is gloomy, it is dark, and we cannot see. But strange enough, that is the most important growth, the one to the bottom. But we only see the one on top. And this is why when we look at the Lord, when we get darshan, it is not about the physical attributes, you know, because he is a reflection. When we look at him, we see ourselves. And this is why he is saying that the asuras mentioned a while ago, what happens? It is the qualities, the demonic qualities within our minds and heart, because our fundamental purpose is to become perfect. Yeah, we are imperfect, and our purpose is to become perfect. He says that the qualities within our hearts and minds, and this is why the Lord incarnate to eliminate. Mats Asur refers to the demonic qualities of jealousy that breeds within us. We don't have to look outside, you know. I mean, it's good to look outside to see rain coming. You know what I'm saying? But it is within us. It says that breed within us. Mad Asur is the demonic quality of intoxication. Not pale kind of intoxication. Intoxication in general. Mohasur is the demonic quality of delusion. Sometimes we are deluded. We think this is the part, one of the eight obstacles that Sri Ganesh removes is what is called Bhranti. Bhranti means delusion, distraction. Sometimes we are distracted. And how? And a good example of distraction, when Shivratri falls on a Sunday, Carnival Sunday. That, let me tell you something, I remember here, a lady come, she said, Pandit, I had to go. I want to come early. She texts me, she said, Pandit, I want to go. I had to move early. So in my mind, I said, the lady working Petrotrin or BP and Moco or working one of those shift jobs now, you know what I'm saying? So she come, if it's Sishi, man, she already have on somebody ashes, eh? She have on she tiger outfit and thing, man. Proper business, yeah? So when she done, I see she liming around. So we finished the first part running. She said, Babs, thanks for accommodating me. I said, no problem, Betty. This is the request of the barber, you know? The barber. I said, but by the way, you had to go to work? She said, no, Baba. Juve starting just now. So I want to be in front, Baba. So I said, so. Well, laughing. This is a serious thing, you know. I hope she'll listen to me. Betty, if you listen to me. But she get elevated by now, so she stopped going. But nevertheless, I want you to understand my point. You know, this is the reality of life. Delusion. He speaks of delusion. Lobh Asur is the demonic quality of greed. You know, we want so much. We have it all, but we want more. But I get here. Believe you me, I get here. If the kitty has 1 mil. And you only keep taking from the kitty, it will end up with no mill. So I know you have to work hard and put back and top up. But hey, enjoy life now, better. Take up the family and go to the beach. Go have 5K. Yeah, that's the new thing, yeah? You know, enjoy life, because listen,
it will come a time we will leave all those riches and wealth behind. And Pani Prakash Dalva to recite the mantra for you and chant Aibi Akela, Jaibi Akela. He says, my dear devotees, what happened? That Krodha Sood, demonic qualities of anger, Kama Sood is the demonic quality of lust that creates havoc in a person's life, my dear devotees. We always want what everybody else have. No, that that quality is not what it's supposed to be. Mama Asur is the demonic quality of I, me and mine, and possessiveness. You know what I mean? And then Abhiman Asur, the demonic quality of pride, self-conceit. I always tell people this. You feel you good? There's always somebody better than you in every single profession. I was telling Dale recently, I was watching Sarigamapa, Little Champs. Them children, 4 years old, no ragas. Like if they, when they was coming out from out of birth into this world, they was playing with Sarigamapa, Danisa. Yeah? They were so brilliant. People who visually impaired, singing with so much devotion. It is sad, my dear devotees. So sometimes we feel we on top, bitter. We no way compare to such abhiman, pride, self-conceit. The Swanandavasi Ganapati, who reside in the loka called Swananda, can be visualized by the yogis as Swananda Brahma. This is no doubt about it. He tells her.

tastatra bhavanti te. The incarnation becomes absorbed in him, Swanand Brahma. When devotees worship him and sing his bhajan, maya tatra swayam leela bhavishyati su putraka sanyogahe maura bhavasya samari prapte janayaha. O Suputra, this is Angiras now speaking to Mudgal, the one who wrote this book. He said, O son, O Votiya son, O Suputra, at that time, maya too becomes spontaneously absorbed in him and the devotee. In the state of maun, state of reverential silence, enters the state of samadhi and attains what is called samyoga, the union of consciousness. The state cannot be described, my dear devotees. That is why I tell people, when you sit and you do your puja and your personal time, or when the Baba come by your home, Panachi will tell you. Some people, when the whole of flowers in your hand and you're singing a little bit of Hanuman Chalisa, and they must be crying down the place. It's not because they want to cry, you know. That connectivity. And that is why we started off by saying,

you know, when I go by America to do puja, her two kids is with her, Anu and her little brother. What happened when I start that song? I started and I'm singing it out. And if you see the love these little children have, when I go by them, that's the easiest puja I had to do. I don't have to say much. Them children do all, and I just say, and collect my seed and say, Rambaju. You know what I mean? But the love, bitter. The love for God. You know, Zane is here, and her sister is here. Similarly, no man did this get a trouble and thing, but when we sit to do puja, he is one little boy. That's a little boy who was doing puja for his mommy. When he performed shraddh for his father, that is the most, he mothers only take out pity at the time, because that's the only time he just sit down quiet. Because he has pick on the foot, beta. He just can't sit down, stand up to one place, you know. This is the devotion, beta. This is the devotion. And that is why when we sing, who we sing for? Not for the person next to me, you know. We sing for God. And that is why,

Darshan, he says the Brahman, which is known as Sri Ganesh, whose soul of existence is yoga. This is why we practice yoga. He just says, Brahmanaspatihi, the one, the Lord of the Vedas. By worshipping him, the devotees acquire yogic peace, beta.

that personal puja. He says that, oh son, the influence of yoga, yogata of yoga, can be seen in the various Brahman. By worshipping each of the Brahmas, the yogis experience that each of the vikars, the defects, and it is destroyed. There is no Brahm beyond yoga for one who has attained oneness with Brahma. Brahma bhuta hai. Tare eva paramam guhyam katitam vatsame akilam. O son, I have revealed the most important enigma. Now worship that Brahmanayak Ganesha with absolute devotion. And how do we start to work with worship that Lord? Through bhajan. We sing.

he's telling him, "Oh son, earlier I too had observed austerities and worship Sri Ganesha. As a result of that, Bhagwan Ganapati has granted me a boon that that worshippers of Ganesh will be born in our lineage. Hence the reason Mudgal was given that birth. The lineage of Mudgal Mahamuni is that of Sri Ganesha. Amongst them, especially Mudgal, will be an ardent devotee of Sri Ganesha. Na Mudgala Samo Bhakto Ganeshasya Prasadyate Na Bhuto Na Bhavishyana Va Bhakta Raja Me Eka Vata. Mudgal, as a devotee, will be unmatched. There will be no devotee greater and comparable to that of Mudgal Mahamuni in this world. In the past or in the future, he will be the epitome of devotion and devotee. He said, Mudgalasya pranamevacha sparshabhashanam darshane. He says, by bowing to Mudgal, or by touching, or by listening to the discourse that we have been doing here for the past X amount of nights, it is said, by listening to his discourses, his katha, his pravachan, by his darshan, by touching the feet, by touching the book that we worship, by the wind that has blown over his body, a human will be uplifted in this world. Katha continue to tell, katha batata hai, o katha premi, maham, mahamaye va varanam dattva, ganeshe ardhane sutaha. Having bestowed this boon, Sri Ganesh, what happened? Allow them to marinate in that concept. You are the same Mudgal, the great one, who is the adornment of my lineage. Danyoho vasho maryodhan ganapatyascha yatravai. And like this, my lineage of ganapatyas is blessed by you, O illustrious human. How you can bestow emancipation to such? You are truly a distinguished devotee of Sri Ganesha. After blessing Mudgal, Maharishi Angiras ritualistically initiated him with the single syllable mantra, the Ek Akshar Maha Mantra of Sri Ganesh. Oh.

chanting that mantra again and again, the great sage Murgala, Gachan putra tvame deva tapase banao bananam uttamam ararane ganeshasya darshanam te prasadasyati. He said, O son, go to the tapovan, the grove in which religious austerities are performed. Observe austerities towards Sri Ganesha and he will grant you his darshan. My dear devotees, fortunate we are reading this script thousands of years ago, and now we still get that darshan every night, every day, every time we do puja. We as humans get that darshan. Paramam saume chandi garatya mudgale prayahaurabanam. Like this, bowing humbly again to the sage, the guru, Angiras, Mudgal, went into the Banwasi, into the furnace. He completed the austerity penance with single-pointed mindedness. The place where Mudgal performed penance later became a tirchitra called Adok Chitraha. By chanting the simple mantra, Om Gam Ganapataye Namaha. Everyone, Om Gam Ganapataye Namaha. He did it for one after thousand year divine years. He did it, chanting again and again. Om Gam Ganapataye Nama. Ek akshara vidhanena sangagena parituṣṭavāna ganesho shabda sahasrena dippena cha sama gataha. By chanting it after 1,000 divine years, that Lord appeared, my dear devotees. That Lord appeared before him. The Ganesha who loves a devotee riding on a mushaka was accompanied by Siddhi and Buddhi and was surrounded by Pramoda, Amoda and other Ganas. Katha tells that Nana Bhushanam Shobhayo Gaja Vaktro Mahodara Ekadandam Sri Netrascha Chatur Chatur Ayud Bhushitaha. Such Gajavaranam Mahodara was embellished with many ornaments which made him resplendent. He was Ekadant, the one tusk, Trinetra, who has carried the four weapons, one in each hand. Chintamani Mani Biprahiraye Durit Itya Jalakam. The radiance of the Chintamani gem on his chest, which adorned on his body, spread in all directions. Ganesha, who was pleased with his steadfastness, devotion, spoke to that Mudgal, the great devotees, making him incredible.

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He said, I am pleased with that jap of that single mantra. Ask for anything that you desire as a boon and I shall grant it. He says, my dear devotees, to that Lord standing in front of us. He says, Sudaji Uvacha, Ganesha Vachanam Srutva Mudgal Prana Namatam. Sudaji continued to narrate to Shaunakari and the Rishis. After listening to the words of Ganesha, Mudgal bowed. His palms bowed, with his palms joined, reverence. He performed puja. He didn't ask anything, you know, yet. He performed puja with devotion. Mudgal, pujatva yatanayam pravishta hiraye munihi. Mudgal was overwhelmed as he asked for a boon. Tears of ecstasy flew from his eyes, Bidha. This is how it is, no, you know, Bidha. See that love, that one-on-one is super important. Tears of ecstasy flowed from his eyes as thrilled spread in his body. He offered namaskara again and again. The muni belonging to the Angiras lineage choked with emotion and said, my lineage, my birth, my life, my knowledge, my wisdom, my penance and my guru has been blessed with your darshan. When we do puja, these are the things become blessed. Our lineage, our birth, our life, our knowledge, our wisdom, our penance and our gurus have been blessed with your darshan, my dear devotees. When you don't do these things becomes the reverse. Kata cells, danyoho pritavike vrikshaha pushpa phal aur vitaha. He says the earth, the trees laden with fruits and flowers, the birds, the animals and the climbers in the vicinity have been blessed. Dear Lord has arrived. Kata tells, saying this, the steadfast muni Mudgal with profound devotion extol Sri Ganesh, the bestower of all cities, by reciting a beautiful stotra. Tonight, my dear devotees, as we bring closure to our puja, our pravachan, our satsang, may the blessings of tonight puja continue to be in our hearts. And tonight our puja is dedicated to a young man that we call Bolo, a father, a husband, a son-in-law, who left us in the physical realm, but in the temple of our hearts, he will live forever. This is the power of a devotee. You're here and you can do it, but also you don't need to be here and still do it. This is how great the devotion of Bhagwan it is. Iti Shri Madandyai Purana Upasharada Maudit Gate Patamam Kande Vakratunda Charite Shri Ganesh Mudgal Samayogi Nama Vinsho Dhyaya Bole Mahaganapati Bhagavan Ki. Tomorrow evening, my dear devotees, we will hear the remaining part of this beautiful katha. So I'm enticing you to come again. Yeah? Come again. Tonight, my dear devotees, many, many blessings to you. To all of our corporate people who are here, you all know who you are. I want to say many, many blessings to you. To all the wonderful people who donate this coverage on Facebook, on radio and TV Jagrati, to Young Bochunji and to Yash Joshji, who continue to sacrifice their family time to come and bring this broadcast to allow all of us to tap in to the glories of the Lord. May the blessings of Sri Ganesh always be in our hearts. Let us all stand up as we perform Aarti ke liye. Guys, all up at back on the lights, yeah? Beautifully.

we have flowers tonight again, and we will invite, as I said, we'll take this row first, and Panditji will start off, and we will go, and when we arati starts, you'll offer your flowers, do your prayer karma, walk around the murti, take your blessings, your darshan, have your seats, clap, sing, and let us have a good time. In the name of the Lord, through the medium of arati.

Sitaram. The preceding was a delayed broadcast of the 8th night of Ganesh Utsav celebrations from the Ganesh Mandir, corner Jonathan Trace and Fernando Lane, Esmeralda, in Canupia, officiating Pandit Prakash Samsundar Tiwari. It was brought to us on radio and TV Jagwati. 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

0: Sitaraman, welcome to our viewers and listeners. This is the Jagriti News at Noon. I am Clarice Mango with the headlines. Prime Minister works to tackle organized crime. THA voices concern over water availability. And in world news, Trump speaks on Iran war. Thank you for joining us. Top story this afternoon. Prime Minister Mrs. Kamala Prasad-Bisesa says that the illicit flow of firearms and narcotics remains one of the most pressing security threats facing Trinidad and Tobago and the wider Caribbean. Speaking at the United Nations General Assembly, Mrs. Prasad-Bisesa warned that transnational organized crime continues to pose a serious challenge to small states, with major international criminal networks operating across borders.
1: Transnational organized crime continues to pose a serious threat to the security and development of small island states. Small states face serious challenges from sophisticated criminal networks that move people, that move weapons, that move narcotics and illicit finance across national borders. For Trinidad and Tobago, this is not an abstract threat. These networks directly endanger our citizens, they endanger our institutions, and they endanger our development.
0: Mrs. Prasad-Bisesa said restoring security has been a key objective of her administration.
1: Since my government was elected to office in 2025, we have pursued a people-centered agenda focused on safer communities, productive investment, modern public services and expanded opportunity. A central part of our agenda has been restoring security to our communities. To this end, we have strengthened cooperative efforts with the United States and other partners to dismantle criminal syndicates that have wreaked havoc across our country and across our region.
0: The Prime Minister said tackling the illegal movement of firearms and narcotics will be a central focus of TNT's tenure on the Security Council.
1: Although the region doesn't manufacture these weapons, their availability fuels gang violence, organized crime, drug trafficking, and loss of life across our societies. While serving on the Council, Trinidad and Tobago will advocate for greater international cooperation to address the sources, movement, and diversion of illicit weapons, stronger tracing mechanisms, information sharing, border and maritime cooperation, and deeper cooperation among source, transit, and destination countries to disrupt weapons, narcotics, and illicit financial flows. Trinidad and Tobago will bring the experience of the Caribbean to the Council, where the impact of illicit firearms demonstrates how transnational organized crime can threaten the security and stability of states, even in the absence of traditional armed conflict.
0: In other news, the government is working on completing its National Workforce and Manpower Strategic Plan to identify the skills and expertise required over the next 10 years. Speaking in the Senate, Minister of Planning, Economic Affairs and Development, Dr. Kennedy Swaratsingh said, effective manpower planning is essential to further develop Trinidad and Tobago.
2: So keeping up with manpower planning is not just a requirement, it's an essential requirement. And updating it periodically is critical to the future aspirations of our country, both from an economic perspective as well as from a human capital
0: perspective. Mr. Swaratsingh emphasized the importance of updating manpower planning.
2: So there has been no hesitancy from investors based on the talent pool available to them. I think where we sometimes let ourselves down, or oftentimes lie in the systems we have created that have not allowed our talent to always flourish. And some of these systems are in urgent need of updating, whether it be in the public or private sector and in our educational institutions.
0: He added that the proposed workforce planning also ties into the government's 5 strategic development pillars.
2: One is to restore confidence and fiscal stability. 2, unlocking productive investments and jobs. 3, commercializing and optimizing public assets. 4, modernizing infrastructure, transport and digital services. And 5, protecting the people through social investment and safety nets.
0: In more news, Tobago House of Assembly Chief Secretary Fali Augustine has voiced concern over declining groundwater and surface water supplies. As reduced rainfall continues to affect water availability across the island, Mr. Augustine said he is looking forward to discussions with the Water and Sewerage Authority.
3: Last check, Hillsborough was about 50% capacity.
4: All right.
3: Corlan, far less than that. Mm-hmm. So again,
0: Mr. Augustine said Tobagonians will continue to experience decreased service unless more rainfall occurs. The establishment of desalination plants is one of the alternative solutions being discussed.
3: I am praying for rain, and I believe, God, that there will be rain and that we won't have famine in the land. But of my own strength, there is nothing I could do of my own strength to just make rain magically fall.
4: True.
3: That will refill our aquifers and our groundwater supply. So we have to look at alternative sources, and we're doing that right now.
0: In international news, U.S. President Donald Trump said he faces a choice between destroying Iran or making a peace deal. ABC News tells us more.

0: This morning, facing growing pressure from his own party to end the war in Iran, President Trump saying he faces a choice, make a deal or, quote, drive them into hell.
1: Do I annihilate the Islamic Republic and do it quickly, never giving them a chance to kill and destroy people and countries again?
0: But Trump has backed off at least 8 of his threats. On the world stage, he defended the conflict he started, claiming a deal won't be reached until after the midterms.
1: I believe we'll make a deal right after the election because it doesn't make sense for them not to.
0: But several Republicans in tight races say this conflict, now in its 7th month, has already lasted too long. Ohio Senator John Husted saying the war needs to come to an end as quickly as possible so that we can lower gas prices. Congresswoman Ashley Henson, who is running for Senate, citing rising prices, posting the war needs to be brought to a successful and immediate end. And in Michigan, Trump-backed Senate candidate Mike Rogers running ads saying this.
2: The war with Iran needs to end and end quickly.
0: Just hours after the president leveled threats against Iran, his special envoy Steve Witkoff and son-in-law Jared Kushner were on the sidelines of the UN, holding indirect talks with Iranian officials through mediators. But it's unclear if any progress was made. The president, keenly aware Iran has upended the global economy, making a plea to the United Nations to isolate Iran to bring down energy prices.
1: I call on all nations to join us in enforcing the complete economic isolation of Iran.
0: But today, the president will roll out the red carpet for Iran's largest trading partner, China, welcoming President Xi to Washington. Now, President Xi will get a rare greeting from President Trump on the tarmac when he arrives at Joint Base Andrews. That will then kick off some meetings here at the White House. But again, it's unclear what pressure, if any, the president will place on Xi when it comes to Iran, George.
3: And Rachel, we are seeing, as you pointed out, more cracks in Republican ranks. You had a senior Republican senator actually criticize the president's summit with President Xi yesterday. You also had a separate Republican senator calling for an investigation into Donald Trump Jr. and his ties to a Russian oligarch.
0: Yeah, George, this is a rare break, not just an investigation, but Senator John Curtis is also calling for a subpoena of the president's son, John Jr., after reports that a Russian oligarch with close ties to President Putin paid for a lavish wedding after party for the president's son. Now, the Trump family has said that this was a gift, but Curtis says that a toaster is a wedding gift, not a private wedding lavish after party. He says there should not be one standard for a Democratic family of a president versus a Republican family. The president says that his son had planned to pay that money back, but there's no evidence that that has happened, George.
3: Real counter-espionage concerns there. Okay, Rachel, thanks very much.

Regarding our weather for Trinidad and Tobago, partly cloudy periods with a few showers will interrupt hot, sunny and at times hazy conditions. There's also a medium chance of isolated heavy showers or thunderstorm activity. Temperatures will reach as high as 33 degrees Celsius in Trinidad and 31 degrees Celsius across in Tobago. Seas are moderate with waves up to 1.5 meters in open waters and near calm in sheltered areas. We extend thanks to the TNT Met Office for providing this weather update. At this time, let's recap this afternoon's headlines. Prime Minister works to tackle organized crime. THA voices concern over water availability. And in world news, Trump speaks on Iran war. Wishing you a productive day ahead, I am Clarice Mango, closing the news at noon on radio and TV Jagriti. 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
0: 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Well, that's right, friends. Welcome to hour number three of your Wednesday Shandar, your midweek Shandar today, Wednesday, 23rd September 2026. We do hope you enjoyed our delayed broadcast this morning from the Ganesh Mandir. And we're getting ready to bring to you another delayed broadcast of Ganesh Utsav Celebrations from the Esperance Vishnu Mandir, SDMS Branch 332 of Derrick Road, Esperance Village in San Fernando, officiating Pandit Deodath Vyas. 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

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Jai Sitaram or Ganapati Bappa Moriya.

Why did we do this at this time? Let me invite you to stand. As together we lift our voices, Shri Vidyam of Ganesh Arati, we visualize at home of Bhagwan Ganapati Ganesh. And together we glorify him as we chant his name, Shri Vidyam, the Ganesh Arati.

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In this very special time of the Ganesh Utsav festival, 12 nights of dedication and devotion to Bhagwan Shri Ganapati Ganesh. On behalf of the aspirants Vishnu Mandir, we want to say a very special welcome to each and every one of you, its members, Donald Jagmohan and President and its executive, to yet another night, and to all our listeners via radio and TV, Jayakruti, I'd like to say a very special welcome to each and every one of you as well. Wherever you may be, whatever you may be doing, whichever part of the world you may be, we ask Bhagwan blessings reach you in a very special way. To the management of Radio and TV Jagruti, Sri Vijay Maharaji and his executive team at Radio and TV Jagruti, very special thank you for giving us this privilege, this opportunity. To the noble Brahman Devutas, Namo Go Brahman Itaya, first and foremost, Pandit Shri, Pandit Devrat Vyasji, Divyasa Gazette, Pandit Sachidanand Maharaji, Pandit Vinesh Vyas, to the very noble Brahman Devutas, we extend a very special welcome to each and every one of you. So at this time, my dear devotees, having performed aarti, at this time, we prepare ourselves to begin the worship of Bhagwan Shri Ganesh. So we invite the shrutas. So before we do that, as we do every night, we have one of the youthful members of the mandir who will extend words of welcome to each and every one of you. So at this time,

0: At this time, I want to pass over to one of the youthful members to bring words of welcome.
1: You to the night of our goodness, it's a celebration. Tonight we are here to honor by God's goodness, who is loved and worshipped by millions of people around the world. Here is a special fact about Lord Ganesha that many of us know and love. His vahana, or vehicle, is a small mouse. At first, it may seem funny that such a powerful bhagwan has a tiny mouse as his vehicle, but it teaches us something important. We should never judge something by its size. A small mouse can move through tiny spaces and reach places that others cannot. In the same way, even small actions can make a big difference. As children, we may sometimes think, I am only one little person. What can I do? But we can do many things. We can choose to be kind. We can help someone who is having a difficult day. We can study hard and use our knowledge wisely. We can say a prayer when someone needs our support. And we can always try to do the right thing, even when nobody is watching. This is one of the beautiful messages we can take from Bhagwan Ganesha. Ganesh itself is not only a time for celebration. It is also a time to think about the type of person we want to be. May Bhagwan Ganesha bless all of us with wisdom, courage, kindness, and happiness. May he guide us, protect us, and help us overcome the obstacles in our lives. Once again, welcome everyone to our mandir. We hope you enjoy this beautiful evening of devotion and celebration. Ganapati Bapa Maria. Thank you and Sitara.
0: Om Sabana Gajanan Swami Vijay. Words of welcome from one of the members, the youths of the temple. Thank you again. May Bhagwan bless you in a very special way. So at this time, my dear devotees, as we do every evening, the worship of Bhagwan, the Pujan of Bhagwan Ganesh. So let me invite the Shrotas to come to the Murti. Let us all, my dear devotees, clasp our hands as collectively we engage ourselves and worship the Pujan of Shri Bhagwan Ganapati Ganesh. Flowers in hand, we clasp our hands, we bow our heads. Om Gam Ganapataye Namaha. Om Gam Ganapataye Namaha. Murakanam Arpirina Bhaktanam Vignadayaka Deva Deva Namastu Bhaktanam Paladu Bhava. Om Lambur Raya Namaha.

soon. Prasad. Everybody who has prasad, take. And together, we'll all offer together. Bhagwan, this evening again, we have come here, Lotus Lighty. As we make this offering unto you, as we dedicate this worship unto you, we ask for our blessings of yours in a very special way. May we always have that wish, grace upon us, guidance, that blessings, that protection, now and always.

गम ओम गम ओम गम गणपतये नमः. We offer the palm leaf cloth supari, and then we put a piece of offering in front of the Lord Ganesha.

Haven't performed the puja, my baby, with us. As you do every evening, we chant the 108 names of Bhagwan Shri Ganesh. And this evening again, we make an offering to Lord Ganesh of flowers. As we dedicate ourselves, Bhagwan, as we make this offering, may we have that blessings in a very special way. So this evening, we offer flowers. The Shrotas will go first. And after the Shrotas is completed, we invite each and every one of you to join the line and make this offering of flowers to Bhagwan Shri Ganesh. As we, this love offering we dedicate, we ask Bhagwan to accept this and may we have that blessings in a very special way. So we begin with the 108 names of Shri Bhagwan Ganesh. Prem

good names of Lord Ganesh, the various offerings, Patam Pushpam Palam Tuyam, Yami Bhakti Aplekshiti, the leaves, the flowers, and all that you offer, Likin, Shraddha, and Bhakti say, all of this is what pleases to Lord. And the purpose of all of this is to please to Lord. And when Bhagavan is pleased, he showers his blessings upon all of us. So let's all join in prayer to Shri Ganesh Bhagavan. I want you to look at the beautiful image of Lord Ganesh. Let me ask you one question. Have you ever seen a murti of Lord Ganesh with the eyes closed? Or Lord Shiva or Hanuman? All their deities, the eyes are open. They are looking over all of us. They are showering their grace upon us, their blessings. And so, as we approach Lord Ganesh, let's join together.

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To you, Ganapati Bhama, we offer salutations. It is in sharpness, the sharpness of the intellect, tiksham buddhi. That is what Lord Ganesh gives us, tiksham buddhi, so we have a sharp intellect. We can think quickly and we can act very quickly. And then he is sukshama buddhi. So two words, two phrases. One is tiksham buddhi, sharpness of the intellect. And the next one is sukshama buddhi, subtle intellect. And these are things that we need to have the blessings of Lord Ganesha. So what happens? You see, Brahma himself said, definitely there will be obstacles. When Vyasa was trying to write the various scriptures, obstacles came, his memory was failing, his intellect was failing. As we say, his mind went blank. So he asked Brahma. Brahma said, Arambhe sarvakaryanam, definitely there will be obstacles unless one remembers the Lord. So one of the beautiful names of Lord Ganesh is Vignahara. Vigna kya hai? Nobody wants it. You know what paisa is? Paisa kya hai? Money. Everybody wants money, right? But nobody wants, you know, troubles and obstacles. So obstacles can come from three sources, right? Obstacle can come from three sources. First one, from disturbance in the outside world, termed as adibhautik in Sanskrit. Environmental obstacles can come your way, which can overcome all your efforts and, you know, prevent you from achieving success. So first one is obstacles in the outside world. Secondly, from disturbances again in the outside world termed as adidaimik. We have no control and this is at the hands of God. Adidaimik, over which we have no control. And you know, let me give you a perfect example. Every so often I tell you about Nepal. You see what happened in Nepal? You think any man pushed on the glacier? You think any man pushed on the mountain? No. No man did it. You see, that is in the hands of God. That is what Bhagwan determined and that is what happened. So in the end, like all the floods and all the earthquake and all the calamities and all the cyclone, man has no control. That is obstacles, right, at the hands of God. And then the third is from subjective disturbances rising from within ourselves. You see, we have disturbances rising from ourselves, our mind. When our mind becomes wayward, when our mind becomes chanchal, when our mind, you know, is not stable and controlled, then you have inward disturbances. Your thoughts are disturbed, right? And if your thoughts are disturbed, your mind is disturbed, then your actions are going to be disturbed also. So in the end, always remember, there are three sources of distances. So in the end, we say three words.
ओम शांति शांति शांति and this means may all the obstacles rest at peace. You know, to control those obstacles, shanti means what? Peace. So may all the obstacles that come from various directions, may it be peaceful and may it never affect us. Prem se bolo Shri Ganesh Bhagwan ki jai. Jai, jai, jai. You know what jai means? You know, shanti means peace. And one of the things everybody wants, right, apart from all the material things, you want peace, peace of mind. And sometimes parents say, in my old house, I have no peace. Right? So one of the things we all want is peace. And where can you get peace from? Chir ke chhate bole pare paanupat Hanuman, mere man mein base hai Ram, mere tan mein base hai Ram. Hanumanji tore open his chest, and what he said? Mere man mein. He saw in his heart, he saw Sri Ram and Sita. Sri Ram is peace, Sri Ram is happiness, and Sita is peace. So in the end, where will you get peace? Peace lies within each one of us. When your mind becomes chanchal and wayward, you have no peace. So that's a nice bhajan. Mere man mein base hai Ram, mere tan mein base hai Ram. So Hanumanji shows the world. Don't go out there searching for peace. You go from temple to temple, you go from place to place. Don't that in the mandir of this body, we have that peace, you see? So let's join together, use your hands again, let's bring all the blessings.

So it is in. Lakshmi is the goddess of wealth and prosperity. Good? Goddess of wealth and prosperity, Lakshmi. Who is the god of prosperity? His name is Kubera. So when Diwali comes, you do Lakshmi Puja, you do Kubera Puja, and Baba will tell you the rest. Then, so Kubera, god of wealth, one day he decided to invite Ganesh Baba Bhojan ke liye, to feed him, to give him food. So Ganesh, he accepted the invitation and he came to have the blessings of that food that is going to be offered to him. So Kubera had prepared and all the food is there laid out on the table. And then Ganesh Baba, he sat down and he started to enjoy the food that was prepared for him. So it's happened, Lord Ganesh, he ate out all the food that was laid on the table. So more food was put on the table and more food was given. Ganesh Baba started to eat. You see, his home is Lambotar. I ask you one time, two times, third time, have you ever seen a thin slim Ganesh? But wait, sometimes it's a thin slim person, the amount of food that person will take, right? So Ganesh Baba, he ate all the food. And everything that was prepared, Ganesh Baba ate everything. His Lambodar, if you look at his stomach, Lambodar. Right? Meaning he can, you know, ingest and digest all that is given to him. So he started this shown, eating up everything. So then, quickly, Kubera summoned the Lord Shiva and said, Prabhu, dekho, kya aapat hai, look what trouble I am in now. I cannot satisfy the food, the need of Lord Ganesha. So Lord Shiva came with a handful of parched rice, puffed rice. And so he gave it to him and said, give this to Ganesha. So when he took this handful of parched rice, Ganesh ate this and his hunger was appeased. He no longer wanted any more to eat. You see? So that is a little story that tells us of the power of Lord Ganesh. Everything has come from Bhagwan Ganesh. Everything returns to him. And in the end, with that blessing, what will happen? We enjoy the blessings of Sri Ganesh. Siyavara Ramachandra ki jai. So let's see what happens in Katha this evening.

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So still a youth at this time, what happens? बालक के साथ क्रीड़ाएं करने लगे. He started, he went out and he was playing with the children. So Lord Ganesh is playing with the children. कभी गाते, कभी नाचते, कभी हंसते, हंसते. So while out there in the company of his friends, you know, Lord Krishna in the same way, नाचता आए गणपति आनंद राजे. So Lord Krishna, he had his friends, he used to go out and play with them. But Lord Rama didn't have friends, you know, little childhood friends to go out and play with him. But Ganesh Baba, he had his childhood friends and he came out and he was playing with him. And then after a while, kabhi gaate hai. Gaate kya hai? Sometimes he started to sing. Kabhi naachte hai. Sometimes Ganesh Baba, the little child, he would start to dance. You know, there's a beautiful of Lord Ganesh, which is the Nachata form, the dancing form of Lord Ganesh. Kabhi haste haste. So all of this tells us, you know, Ganesh is in a very good mood this evening. He's singing, he's dancing, and of course he's enjoying the company of his friends. You see? So let us do this beautiful bhajan. When Ganesh Baba Nachata Aaye Ganapati Anand Raje Govinda Radhe. So when he begins to dance, you know,

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See, whenever Shiv Puja is done, the damaru is always sounding. When you do Shiv Puja, Lord Vishnu Puja, you blow the shank. Not the Brahman, Shabda Brahman. But when you do Shiva Puja, you don't blow the shank. There's a long story, we're not going to that, but the damaru, in the hand of Lord Shiva, the damaru is playing. So, Sangame Aye Parvati, Ananda Raje, Parvati Devi comes. So just imagine the sun is dancing, Shiva and Parvati, the parents, they are enjoying the dance, the songs and all of this. Brahma bhi aaye, Vishnu bhi aaye, Brahma came, Lord Vishnu came. Sangame aaye Saraswati Devi, Saraswati Mata came. And all the gods descended. In the same way, when Lord Krishna will go beneath the Kadamba tree and play the Bansuri, all the devotees, all of them will come to enjoy the blessings and of course of Bhagwan. So, Ganesh Baba, in a beautiful frame of mind. Ekadin, Madhyam Kal Hunipar. So it happened one day, Madhyam Kal. You have three Kal. Three Kal, you have three Kal Sandhya. So I'm sure when you listen to Jagrati, you always hear about the three Sandhyas. Three Kal Sandhya, morning Sandhya, as the sun is rising. Then you have the lunchtime Sandhya, midday Sandhya, and then you have the evening Sandhya. These are three beautiful times when, you know, you can offer prayers. So, Three Kal Sandhya, three times of the day when it's so auspicious. So, Madhyam Kal is, you know, it was time for him to have bhojan. Parvati. So the mother Parvati, like she was busy that day, and she did not prepare any food for her son Ganesha. Ever happened to you that, you know, he came home one day and had nothing to eat? Don't tell me no, you know. It happens, right? You see. So she was busy in some other things that she was engaged in. Where churatur hui. So he was hungry and he was thirsty. Just imagine, my Lord Ganesh Baba, he's hungry, he's thirsty. Can drops of water quench that inner thirst? Or can grains of

price appears that inner hunger. You know, you have the physical hunger, the body's hungry, so you have to drink water, you have to eat food. But there's an inner thirst, and the inner thirst is to have the blessings of the Lord God realization. So, Bhojan Kaise. So he started to think, no food at home, how can I get food? Bhojan Kaise Kahan Se Prapt Ho. Now, what is the Hindi word for food? You have two simple words. One is bhojan, and what's the next one? Bhajan. Now, let me talk too much about food. Everybody will start to feel hungry. Okay, bhojan is, you know, food is for this body. And this body needs food. It needs the nourishment from food, right? So food is for the body. And then the next word is bhajan. Bhajan is, you know, praises of God, right? Food is for the body, bhajan is for the soul. So you have come here to nourish your soul, right? When you step down and you go to the dining table, the body will enjoy it. Right now, the soul is enjoying the beautiful mantras and the chants. So always remember, so let me ask you now, which one is more important, bhajan or bhojan? Correct. Principle, both are important. The food needs the body, the soul needs the mantras, the praises, the pujas and all of this. So both are important, you see. So and you know, sometimes we have to sacrifice one for the other. When you fast, you're sacrificing the food and all that for the nourishment of this body to build up yourself spiritually. So one thing, understand, fasting never makes you weaker. Fasting never, right boys? Fasting never makes you weaker, it makes you stronger spiritually. So at least all of us, one day for the week, we have that period of fasting. So, ab kya hoga? So, jab koi upay samaj mein nahi aaya, bhojan kahan se prapt ho, where will I get food? Well, today we can't ask that question, because every corner you go by, you have food places. So you can't get food anywhere. Good? Right. So, where can I get, Samaj mein, he doesn't understand, where can I get some food? Tabwe Maharshi Gautam ki kuti par ja pahunche. So, searching where to get food from, he saw a kuti. You know what a kuti is? Look how Hinduism has evolved. Eh? Long ago, we had to have the little kuti. You know what the kuti is? The kutiya. Well, you know that? Well, you're my age, so you won't know that. Right? You had a little carriage shed and the dirt wall around, and you know, the floor is smeared, you lipid the floor, and you know, you didn't have no nice motifs like this. When you go inside, you didn't have chair and cushion and sponge. There was pal, pal. You know what the pal is? Oh God, the operator sitting on that, you know, check your ankle and everything, you feel it. And that was the kuti, and that is where we came from, friends. Don't think by works we get temples like this. This is where we laid the foundation, and this is where we got all the teachings from. So that is the kuti. So they went, and from the kuti, what happened? We get a nice little shivala, a little more updated. And from shivala, we get the beautiful mandir. And you know, when I go to Pickering, and I have to go upstairs to the temple, I have to go up in the elevator to carry me upstairs. You see how far we have reached? That is because of the dedication and commitment of our Hindu brothers and sisters. Your faith in Bhagavan, this is what has seen us this way. Principle of Ganesh Bhagavan Ki Jai. So let's all join together as we move on in Katha Jai Sri Ram.

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You lift the cover to see what it have, right? That's all we go through that stage. You lift to see what it have. And it, if it had nothing, what you go do? No, you never come home and you get nothing, right? You always have something. So, what happened? Chup chap bahar nikli. So little Ganesh, he took up the pot, the vessel, and he went outside. Now, well, chup chap, what is chup chap? Quietly. And quietly he took the pot and he went on. Saath Balak ne pucha, kya hai? His friends asking, what is that? Kya hai? What is that? What have you brought? Unhene kaha, bhojan hai. So Ganesh said, this is food I have brought for all of you. You see, this is food. You know, maybe I should ask, all of us, we have food in our homes. But where do we get the food from? From Mother Lakshmi. Lakshmi is the goddess of food. She's the goddess. This is why you have the parai, the kalsa. You have the parai and you have the dhan on top. Long time you used to have dhan, but now we have the rice. And you put the parai, the kalsa, and the rice, and the diya is lit on top of that. Now that light, that diya is lit, right, is the light of Lakshmi. And you see, when Diwali comes just now, we will all sing, right? Praises to Mother Lakshmi. May ghee ka diya jalao. Maybe I should tell you, you see, the first light you're going to light for Diwali, when you get up in the morning, take your bath and put your grains and put the parai and light your first diya with ghee. And after that, you will continue putting the coconut oil or whatever. You see, that is because that is the day when Mother Lakshmi visits your home. Believe it or not, Lakshmi Devi comes. Because you see, when that diya is lit, deepa jalta chaha vasa karte vaha. You see, when that diya is lit, Lakshmi is there. So we don't only wait for Diwali to come and then we light a diya for Lakshmi. Every day the Hindu lights that diya, be it by your chhani, be it on your altar. And you'll see when you go to people's business place, especially the Hindus, you'll see the diya is lighting there, you'll see Lakshmi and Ganesh. Okay? Because that is the tradition we have come from. I remember from a little boy, you know, I see my parents lighting diya by the chhani, I too started to light it. You see? Another place where you can light a diya is you have the tulsi plant, you see? And beneath the tulsi plant, you light that diya. The month of Kartik is coming and we're going to do Tulsi Puja. You see? So that is the blessing. That is our tradition. Don't give it up. If you give up that, you give up your dharma, you give up your success in life itself. So, bhog lagte hai. Isliye utha aaya. So Lord Ganesh, this is food. We all hungry, so I brought a whole pot of food. बोलते हैं बहुत देर हो गई, पहले खा ले जब पुनः चलेगा। सो लॉर्ड गणेश सेन, वी स्पेंट अ लॉन्ग टाइम प्लेइंग, नाउ वी आर हंग्री, पहले खा ले, लेट अस ऑल ईट टुगेदर।
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Who is going to share the food now? Yes, Lord Ganesh is the one who is going to share the food. And so he started sharing for every one of them. And how does he share? Barabar batidya, equally. Barabar means equally. Equally. So he's sharing the food equally for all of them. And this is the nature of Bhagwan. He doesn't favor any. You see, some people have more, and you say, what? That person has so much, I wonder if he earns something. No. Your work, what you work for is what you get. The extent of your devotion, the extent of your sacrifice will merit how much you get. You see? So always remember, what we get is what we put in, how much you put in. You put so much money in the bank, well now you don't get interest, right? So how much are you going to get back? Maybe hope you get back all I lost. Okay. So like this. Each one is getting equally. The Lord is going to bless each one of in equally. This is what He does, the equality. And that's a great lesson. Janma eka sanga subhai bhojana shana likheli larkai. You see, in the end, when Sri Ram was selected to become the king of Ayodhya, Sri Ram started to think. We are four brothers, Janma, Sangha, Eka, Sabhabhai. We are four brothers. We were born at the same time. He said, Bhojana, Shayana, Kheli, Larkai. We are four children, four brothers. We ate, we sleep, we play together. We got married together. So he was wondering, why did my father select me? Why did my father select me to be the king? And that's a legitimate question. You have four sons and you select one of them to give him most. Why did Sri Ram was selected? Because you see, Raja Dashrath did not favor Sri Ram. What we say, curry favor? No, he didn't favor him. He saw in Sri Ram leadership qualities, how Sri Ram could lead Ayodhya into prosperity. That is what he saw in his sons. In the same way we have children, one of them could take education, as you say, next one can't take education. One of them gone to be a doctor, next one gone to be a mechanic. That's all right. Everybody has their talent in different ways. And we must not force our children to go in a direction that we want them to go. Because each one of us, we have different talents and, you know, different ideas and all of this. Principle of Ganesh Bhagwan ki jai. So let's all join together as we chant. Come close to Kathar.

0: Shri Ganesh Bhagwan ki jai. So Ganesh Baba is sharing the food equally, everybody eats, and so they are at the back of the ashram. So Aditi, she came in. When she came, she saw the vessel is missing. So she's searching everywhere, and she cannot find where is this pot with all the food gone. So searching, Kashyap, he saw Maharishi Gautam, he saw Ganesha at the back of the ashram. He saw the pot all empty. So he went up to Lord Ganesh and is asking, Ganesh, who stole the vessel with all the food? जब बाहर निकल कर उन्होंने देखा उमापुत्र के साथ कुछ मुनि बालक खेल रहे थे और खाली अनपात the empty pot is there, they all playing. उनको यहाँ समझ देने लगी कि कैसे अनपात चुराया, somebody has stolen this vessel. उन्हें ध्यान में लग गए. So the great sage Maharishi Gautam, he went to the meditation. And when he went to the meditation, he saw the whole scenery. So he saw where Ganesh came in, you know, like we have, what is called today? You have cameras, right? And when you rewind, you see everything. Am I right? That is not a luxury now, you know. That is a necessity. Okay, let me get in thing to make anybody scared. So like this, he says, Ganesh ji bhi karatot janmi ki krodit ho gaye. So he got angry because he says Ganesh, who protects his devotees, he's the one who has stolen, you know, when the mother Yashoda received a complaint that Krishna is stealing the makhan. So stealing the makhan, he became makhana chor. Now who's makhana chor? Chor kya hai? Not the kind of we have today. He steals the consciousness. This is what he does. He steals the consciousness of his devotees. So Krishna has become Markana Chola. So Mata held him. Have you ever seen this picture where she's holding him by the ears? Yes, that's the story. No, during no churn ears, no. So Ganesh, Krishna, did you steal the Markan? Main nahi makhan. I never steal any makhan. Krishna, you did not steal a makhan. But you know, when you look around, the makhan, his whole lips are on white with it. You see, that is what Krishna has come to do, to steal the hearts, not to steal them food, to steal the hearts of his devotees. Ganesha has come to steal our hearts, to steal our mind, and to make us conscious. That makhan represents the consciousness. The food that Ganesh steals represents the consciousness, you see. So all of this is for our understanding. So Mother Aditi, she took Ganesh, tied him, and put him in the room. So that's the punishment, he's tied up. In the same way, Mother Yashoda tied up Krishna. You see, the parallel in the two kathas. So it so happened, closed the door, she left Ganesh in the room. Ganesh, poor fellow, as we say, he lied down, tears are streaming down his eyes. Look what Mama has done to me. So she went across by the neighbor and she forgot she left Ganesh tied up. You know, sometimes you light the stove and you put the water to boil and you forget about the water boiling. Right? It happens. So you have to be careful. That's not a story. Ask Akash, he'll tell you the real story. So what happens? But after a while, she forgot Ganesh, so she's coming home. But on the way, you know what happened? She saw Ganesh, who is left tied up in the room. She saw Ganesh is walking in front. She turned to the right, Ganesh is on the right. Turned to the left, she looked back, wherever he looked. Raman says, Hari Vyapak Sarvatya Samana Premate Prakata Hoi Mai Chana. God is all pervading. If I ask you, where is Ganesh? Where is God? There is not a place or a time where he is not. Dhondata Firata Kyunadan Tera Mana Mandir. You see, in this heart of ours, in this mind, that is where he is also. So in the end, when she saw this, she got frantic. She ran into the room. She saw Ganesh little baby, tears streaming down, hands tied, foot tied. Quickly she loosened it and she embraced him. And you know, what's the first thing she did? She started to nurse him. And Ganesh Baba, hungry, he begins to drink of the milk of his mother. And so she regretted. Kshama karo meri bhool, nath mai ho charano ke dhool. If we had time, we'd sing out all these bhajans, you know, but we don't want to keep you here until 10 o'clock. You have to go to work tomorrow. So after appeasing him, Ganesh Baba, he was very happy. The heavens started to shower flowers. The sound of musical instruments and jai jaikar. Prem se bolo Shri Ganesh Bhagavan ki jai. So this is the katha for this evening. Blessings to all of you. Let's all join together in arti at this time.
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After that will be Pitrupaksha. Those are 2 weeks when you will remember our ancestors. Don't forget to remember them. Eh? They are important people. They are gone, but they are still, you know, with us and blessing us.

0: 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You have been listening to a recorded broadcast out of Ganesh Utsava celebrations at the Esperance Vishnu Mandir with Pandit Devadat Vyas. 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

0: This is the Drunk Tea Afternoon News Capsule for today, Wednesday, September 23rd. Saint Sitaram and welcome. I am Jason Kaloom. Government is in the process of completing its national workforce and manpower strategic plan to identify the skills and expertise needed over the next decade. Speaking in the Senate, Minister of Planning, Economic Affairs and Development, Dr. Kennedy Swadat Singh said, effective manpower planning is essential to the country's future growth and human capital development.
1: So keeping up with manpower planning is not just a requirement, it's an essential requirement. And updating it periodically is critical to the future aspirations of our country, both from an economic perspective as well as from a human capital. So there has been no hesitancy from investors based on the talent pool available to them. I think where we sometimes let ourselves down, or oftentimes lie in the systems we have created that have not allowed our talent to always flourish. And some of these systems are in urgent need of updating, whether it be in the public or private sector and in our educational institutions. One is to restore confidence and fiscal stability. Two, unlocking productive investments and jobs. Three, commercializing and optimizing public assets. Four, modernizing infrastructure, transport, and digital services. And five, protecting the people through social investment and safety nets.
0: To international news, U.S. President Donald Trump said at the U.N. that he faces a choice between annihilating Iran or making a peace deal. ABC News has more.
2: Facing growing pressure from his own party to end the war in Iran, President Trump saying he faces a choice, make a deal or, quote, drive them into hell.
3: Do I annihilate the Islamic Republic and do it quickly, never giving them a chance to kill and destroy people and countries again?
2: But Trump has backed off at least eight of his threats. On the world stage, he defended the conflict he started, claiming a deal won't be reached until after the midterms.
3: I believe we'll make a deal right after the election because it doesn't make sense for them not to.
2: But several Republicans in tight races say this conflict, now in its seventh month, has already lasted too long. Ohio Senator John Husted saying the war needs to come to an end as quickly as possible so that we can lower gas prices. Congresswoman Ashley Henson, who is running for Senate, citing rising prices, posting the war needs to be brought to a successful and immediate end. And in Michigan, Trump-backed Senate candidate Mike Rogers running ads saying this.
4: The war with Iran needs to end and end quickly.
2: Just hours after the president leveled threats against Iran, his special envoy Steve Witkoff and son-in-law Jared Kushner were on the sidelines of the UN, holding indirect talks with Iranian officials through mediators. But it's unclear if any progress was made. The president, keenly aware Iran has upended the global economy, making a plea to the United Nations to isolate Iran to bring down energy prices.
3: I call on all nations to join us in enforcing the complete economic isolation of Iran.
0: Well, this was the afternoon news capsule on Radio 1 TV Geography. Stay with us for more newscasts later today as we continue to keep you informed on the happenings in Trinidad and Tobago. I am Jason Galusitaram.

0: Public spaces across Trinidad and Tobago are being earmarked to take up a new role in strengthening of food security. Minister of Agriculture and Fisheries, Senator the Honorable Ravi Rattiram, unveiled the initiative at the inaugural launch ceremony in Palmist Park recently.
1: So this initiative does exactly what we are speaking about by transforming underutilized public spaces into community food assets. But we are also taking a deliberate step into the digital age. Through the Ministry's Geographic Information System Unit, every orchard location will be mapped and spatially documented. Through the use of modern mobile technology with mobile application and software built for greater accountability and transparency.
0: Dubbed the Public Fruit and Food Orchard Initiative, the move aims to engage underutilized public spaces and convert them into productive community food assets. Minister Rattiram says the initiative reflects a changing approach to food production that brings agriculture closer to where people live.
1: As we stand here at Palmist Park, I want us to look beyond the trees that will be planted here. I want us to see the possibility of turning public space into productive space, the possibility of bringing food production closer to our people, the possibility of connecting agriculture with education, environment, and community enhancement.
0: The Public Fruit and Food Orchard Initiative is also being presented as a tool for education, community participation, and environmental stewardship.
1: This is agriculture supported by technology. This is public space management informed by data. And this is innovation serving food security. When we establish an orchard, we are doing more than creating another green space. We are creating opportunities for the residents to participate directly in food production. We are creating living classrooms where children and young people can learn about horticulture, about nutrition, about soil health and biodiversity and environmental stewardship. We can teach the younger ones about these things. We are creating spaces where generations can come together around something fundamental for all of us, food and food security.
0: Minister of Agriculture and Fisheries, Senator the Honorable Ravi Rattiram, in his feature address at the launch of the Public Fruit and Food Orchard Initiative at Palmist Park. The minister underscored that the initiative is expected to create spaces where people can learn, interact, and contribute to food production and will be expanded to establish orchards in other public spaces.
2: This was a production of the Information Division, Office of the Prime Minister.
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I am Jason Glue in your company until 4 p.m. giving music to make you smile, keeping you inspired on this wonderful Wednesday afternoon. 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Papa's choices, blessings as we continue to celebrate Ganesh Utsava 2026 right here on your number one. Many thanks going out to the Sunshine Girl Shravani Sukai, who was behind the scenes in your company with you until 2 p.m. Best wishing a safe drive home, and you can catch you again tomorrow at 10 a.m. on the holiday for Thursday's edition of the program Shandar. For all those celebrating their birthday today, happy, happy birthday. You're celebrating your anniversary. Well, happy anniversary to you. Hope you guys are enjoying all the live and recorded broadcasts that's coming your way. And of course, the wonderful selections in between. Of course, you can join us this evening for the continuation of our live broadcast at the Monaraj of Mandir Ganesh Utsav celebrations with Pandit Navin Umadat Maharaj at 7 p.m. on both radio and TV Jagriti. So let's open with some wonderful bhajans. Of course, you know what kind of fun fact is coming your way. It's Wednesday, so keep it locked right here on your number one.

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5: And 29 minutes to go to the top of 3 p.m. Let's say Sitaraman, good afternoon, going out to Auntie Doreen Farangwes. Also, Sitaram to Auntie Susan Lockton, Auntie Sherry Ram Logan, Auntie Jane of Endeavour, Auntie Gate and Uncle David of Canada, the entire Ramlal family, the Triple A's of New York, Uncle Ann and Annie and Abby. Wishing you guys a wonderful Wednesday afternoon. Your fun fact this afternoon has to do with Lego bricks. I know a lot of us have actually used Legos, still play with Legos, but would deny it. But yes, we're going to find out a fun fact this afternoon about Lego bricks. Also, saying Sitaram, good afternoon, going out to Auntie Simi Ramada. Have a wonderful Wednesday afternoon. At this time, we head into our sponsored feature, The Symbolism and Philosophy of the Lord Ganesh, with Pandit Navin Umadat Maharaj, and then more wonderful bhajans coming your way.
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8: 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Om Namo Namo Ganapati Bhyashyavo Namo Namo Brate Bhyo Bratapati Bhyashyavo Namo Namo Gritse Bhyo Gritsapati Bhyashyavo Namo Namo Virupe Bhya Vishwarupe Bhyashyavo Namo Namaha. Lord Ganesh is one of the most beloved and widely worshipped deities in Hinduism. Known by names such as Ganapati, Vinayak, and Vignaharta, the remover of obstacles, traditionally worshipped before a new journey, ceremony, examinations, business venture, or important undertaking. His presence represents auspicious beginnings, wisdom, discipline, and the ability to overcome challenges, as well as maximize the fruit of an individual's punyakaraj or pious actions. Ganesh's unique appearance is filled with symbolic meaning. He has the head of an elephant and the body of a human being. According to Hindu mythology, Ganesh was created by goddess Parvati to guard her entrance. When Lord Shivji returned and Ganesh prevented him from entering, a conflict arose, resulting in Ganesh losing his head. Later, Shivji restored him to life with the head of an elephant. This story can be understood philosophically as a movement from limited individual identity towards higher states of consciousness. Ganesh's transformation suggests that wisdom often emerges through difficult loss and renewal. His large elephant head represents intelligence, understanding, and spiritual wisdom. The elephant is powerful, yet calm and deliberate. In the same way, Ganeshji teaches that true strength does not depend on aggression. It is found in patience, awareness, and thoughtful action. His head encourages people to think beyond narrow opinions and develop a broader understanding of life. Ganeshji's large ears symbolize the importance of listening. They remind people to listen to knowledge, experience, and the wisdom of others. At a deeper level, they represent the ability to distinguish between what is meaningful and what is merely distracting. His small eyes symbolize concentration and inner vision. They encourage people to remain focused on truth and purpose rather than being controlled by appearances. His trunk represents adaptability. An elephant's trunk can lift something heavy or pick up something delicate. Similarly, Ganeshji teaches that a wise person must be strong when facing great difficulties and gentle when dealing with delicate situations. Adaptability becomes essential because life is constantly changing. The ability to respond wisely rather than react emotionally is an important part of spiritual growth. Ganeshji's single tusk is another powerful symbol. One tusk is complete while the other is broken. The broken tusk represents sacrifice, imperfection, and the acceptance of life's dualities. It is also associated with the story of Ganesh writing the Mahabharata. Philosophically, the single tusk can suggest that wisdom requires a person to rise above opposites, such as success and failure, pleasure and pain, or gain and loss. His large stomach symbolizes acceptance. Ganeshji is believed to have the ability to digest all experiences, both joyful and painful. This does not mean ignoring suffering. Rather, it suggests learning from every experience without allowing difficulties to destroy inner peace. His form teaches emotional balance, resilience, and the importance of accepting life as it comes. Sarvam jagadidam tato jayate. Sarvam jagadidam tvatastishtati. Sarvam jagadidam tvayi layameshati. Sarvam jagadidam tvayi pratyeti. The entire universe has manifested from you. This entire universe is sustained by your power. The entire universe will dissolve in you. This entire universe will thus finally return to you. Om Gam Ganapataye Namah.
6: 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It came to you with the kind compliments of
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3: Well, minutes to go to the top of 3 p.m. And of course, it's time for your fun fact for your Wednesday afternoon. A fun fact about Lego. Now, Lego bricks withstand compression better than concrete. Can you believe that? That's right. According to studies done in Italy, as well as Europe, Lego bricks withstand compression better than concrete. Now, a single standard Lego brick can support the weight of roughly 375,000 other bricks before it actually deforms, giving a higher pure downward compressive strength per unit area than the standard concrete. Now, material strength. Lego pieces are made from tough polymer plastic. Now, in the interlocking design, the shape of the brick, the Lego bricks help center and distribute downward pressure evenly. So I actually was very curious and actually saw demos on YouTube. And yes, once you interlock the Lego bricks, they can withstand a lot more than the typical concrete block. Could you believe that? Well, yes, it's true. There is actual proof. And the Maverick is not crazy. Yes, so Lego bricks withstand compression better than concrete. And that's your fun fact for your Wow Wednesday. Right here on your number one. In my next hour, you've got your traffic update. Another wonderful feature at 3:30 p.m. And join Ricky Ramligan at 4 p.m. on Sundar Stapna, who's got

another wonderful hamper courtesy Rajpuri curry to give away. So keep it locked after 4 p.m. If you haven't won a hamper yet, you've got another chance right here on your number one.

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2: The executive and devotees of the Glod Road Shiva Mandir, SDMS Branch 364, invite all to their annual Ganesh Utsav celebrations commencing on Tuesday 22nd and terminating on Thursday 24th September from 7 to 9pm. Officiating will be Pandit Sunil Maharaj of Tableland and other pundits. All Brahmins, Sadhus, Kirtan groups and devotees are cordially invited. Ganesh Visarjan will take place on Friday 25th September at the Sunset Beach Resort in Mayaro. Procession leaves the mandir at 3:30 a.m. The executive and devotees of the Karapu Shiv Mandir, SDMS Branch 59 of Karapu Main Road, invite you and your family to attend their three-night Ganesh Utsav Yagna commencing on Wednesday 23rd September and terminating on Friday 25th September from 5:30 to 8:30 p.m. nightly. Ganesh Visarjan will take place on Saturday 26th September at the Manzanilla Beach. The procession will leave the temple at 7 a.m. Pandit Anil Maharaj and family invite you and yours to three nights of Ganesh Utsav celebrations to be held at their residence at Kisun Avenue, Robert Village in Tableland, commencing on Thursday 17th September and terminating on Saturday 19th September. Devotional hours will be from 6 to 8:30 p.m. Visarjan will take place on Sunday 20th September at 5:30 a.m. from Kisun Avenue to the Sunset Beach Resort in Mayaro. Officiating will be Pandit Anil Maharaj. The members of the Mahashiva Mandir of Ridge Road, San Pedro Pool cordially invite you and your family to three nights of Ganesh Utsav celebrations commencing on Monday 14 September and concluding on Wednesday 16 September. Devotional hours 6:30 to 8:30 p.m. Visarjan will take place on Thursday 17 September from 5 a.m. at the Sunset Beach Resort in Mayaro. Officiating will be Pandit Anil Maharaj of Tableland. The executive and members of the Siriram Mandir of 220 Kanhai Road, North Barakpur, invite all to Ganesh Utsav celebrations 2026. Murti procession will take place on September 20th from 4 p.m. from Kisun Avenue, Tableland, at the residence of Pandit Anil Maharaj. Three nights of Yagna will take place on the 21st, 22nd and 23rd September from 7 to 9pm and Murti Visarjan will take place on September 24th, leaving the temple at 5am to Quinam Beach. Officiating will be Pandit Anil Maharaj of Tableland. Pandit Sunil Maharaj extends an invitation to you and your family to join in Ganesh Utsav celebrations 2026. Murti procession takes place on Sunday 20th September, leaving at 4 p.m. sharp from the residence of Mr. and Mrs. Mahadev Bal of Rio Claro to 35B Kisun Avenue, Robert Village, Tableland, at the residence of Pandit Sunil. Mahaganapati Yagna commences on Wednesday 23rd September and terminates on Thursday 24th September. Devotional hours 6 to 8:30 p.m. nightly and Visarjan procession takes place on Friday 25th September at the Sunset Beach Resort in Mayaro. Officiating will be Pandit Sunil Maharaj to be assisted by Pandit Varun Maharaj and Pandit Shivam Maharaj. For further information, contact Pandit Sunil at 752-8398.
3: The Shiv Kailash Mandir of No. 21 Santa Philippa Road, Kaparo, invites all to their three-night Ganesh Yajna commencing on September 17 to September 20, 2026. 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The Lakshmi Narayan Bhakti Mandali, SDMS Branch 48, located on the Tunapuna Hindu School compound, invites all to Ganesh Utsav celebrations, commencing with Ganesh Murti Sthapan on Monday 14 September 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September at 8 a.m. Officiating will be Pandit Sunesh Tota Maharaj. The Milton Shiva Mandir STMS branch 145 of Milton Village, Kuva invites you to their 7-night Ganesh Utsav celebrations commencing on Thursday, 17 September to Wednesday, 23rd September 2026. Hours of devotion are 7 p.m. to 9 p.m. nightly. Sri Ganesh Visarjan on Thursday, 24th September at 7:30 a.m. Officiating will be Pandit Ramlal Maharaj. The Orange Valley Vishnu Mandir invites all to Ganesh Utsav celebrations, starting with Ganesh Murti Stapan on Monday, 14 September, starting at 6:30 p.m. Ganesh Puja and offerings commencing on Tuesday, 15 to Friday, 25 September 2026. Sri Ganesh Visarjan on Saturday, 26 September. Officiating will be Pandit Satish Ramsumir Maharaj. The members of the Shiv Kailash Mandir STMS branch 73 of 12 and 3/4 mile mark Kumuto Main Road Koryal invites you to their 3-night Ganesh Utsav celebrations commencing on September 23rd to September 25th, 2026. Devotional hours are 6 p.m. to 9 p.m. nightly. Sri Ganesh Visarjan on Saturday 26 September starting at 8:30 a.m. Officiating will be Pandit Varun Hari Prasad and Pandit Sanjeev Maharaj. The Divya G1 Hindu Mandir STMS branch 215 invites all to their Sri Ganesh Yajna commencing on 23rd September to 25th September. Officiating will be Pandit Rajendra Maharaj, assisted by Pandit Vinayak Maharaj. Hours of devotion are 7 p.m. to 9 p.m. nightly. The Davati Mahavishnu Mandir, STMS branch 236 of number 67 Mausika Road, Davati, invites all to Ganesh Utsav celebrations commencing on Sunday, 13 September with Murti Stapan at 7 a.m. on Thursday, 17 September to Saturday, 19 September 2026. Puja begins at 5:30 p.m. nightly. Sri Ganesh Visarjan on Sunday, 20 September at 7 a.m. Officiating will be Pandit Vinod Maharaj, Pandit Adesh Maharaj and Pandit Shiva Janak Maharaj. The Karani Hindu Mandir, located at Siwala Street, Karani, invites all to their 3-night Ganesh Puran Yajna commencing on Thursday, 17 September to Saturday, 19 September 2026. Devotional hours are 6:30 p.m. to 8 p.m. nightly. Officiating will be Pandit Harish Maharaj. The Amar Jyot Krishna Mandir STMS branch 56 of First Street 5 Rivers Aruka invites all to Ganesh Utsav celebrations commencing on Monday 14 September with Ganesh Murti Stapan at 9 a.m. Daily Puja and Pravachan on Tuesday 15 September to Thursday 24 September 2026. Devotional hours 6 p.m. to 8 p.m. nightly. Sri Ganesh Visarjan on Friday 25 September starting at 8 a.m. Officiating will be Pandit Sridhar Bairagi. The Ganesh Mandir, Kona Jonathan Trace and Fernando Lynn Esmeralda Kanupia, invites all to Sri Ganesh Utsav celebrations 2026. Murti Stapan on Monday 14 September at 10 a.m. Sri Ganesh Yajna from Tuesday 15 September to Friday 25 September 7 p.m. nightly. Sri Ganesh Visarjan on Saturday 26 September starting at 4 a.m. Officiating will be Pandit Prakash Samsundar Tiwari. The Esperance Vishnu Mandir, STMS branch 332 of Derrick Road, Esperance Village, San Fernando, invites all to Ganesh Utsav celebrations 2026, commencing on Monday 14 September, terminating on Friday 25 September, 6 p.m. nightly. Officiating will be Pandit Devdutt Vyas, Pandit Vishesh Vyas, and Pandit Videsh Vyas. Sri Ganesh Visarjan on Saturday 26 September at 4 a.m. The Sitaram Mandir STMS branch 238 of Frederick Settlement, Karani, invites all to Ganesh Utsav celebrations commencing on Monday 14 September, terminating on Saturday 26 September 2026. Devotional hours are on Monday 14 September 10 a.m. to 1 p.m., Tuesday 15 September to Friday 25 September 7 p.m. nightly. All-night vigil on Friday 25th September with Sri Ganesh Visarjan on Saturday 26 September at 4 a.m. Officiating will be Pandit Navin Maharaj, puja conducted by Pandit Satyam Maharaj and Pandit Shivam Maharaj. The Podaspain Hindu Mandir cordially invites all to their Sri Ganesh Puja on Monday 14 September starting at 6 p.m. The Monroe Shiv Mandir, SMS branch 111, Light Pole No. 100, Monroe Road, Kanupia, invites all to Ganesh Utsav celebrations commencing on Monday 14 September, terminating on a Friday 25th September 2026. Devotional hours are on Monday 14th September at 10 a.m, Tuesday 15th September to Friday 25th September 7 p.m. nightly. Mahaganapati Jagaran on Friday 25th September to Saturday 26th September 2026. Sri Ganesh Visarjan on Saturday 26th September at 4 a.m. Officiating will be Pandit Navin Omadat Maharaj, puja conducted by Pandit Rohit Maharaj. The Bharatiya Vidya Abhyas Mandali, SMH Branch 334 of Watt Street, Gurup, invites all to Ganesh Utsav celebrations commencing on Monday, 14 September, terminating on Friday, 25 September 2026. Devotional hours are on Monday, 14 September at 4:30 p.m., on Tuesday, 15 September to Friday, 25 September, 5 p.m. to 8:30 p.m. nightly. Sri Ganesh Visarjan on Saturday, 26 September at 6 a.m. Officiating will be Pandit Adesh Maharaj, Pandit Anand Maharaj, Pandit Varun Hari Prasad, and Pandit Yogesh Maharaj.
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4: When you hear the words legal aid, what comes to mind? Free legal services? A lawyer you can access only if you have little or no income? Or perhaps the belief that legal aid means you won't receive the same quality representation as someone who can afford to hire an attorney privately? Well, those assumptions should be reconsidered. Legal officer at the Legal Aid and Advisory Authority, Ms. Maricel Davis, joins us on this feature to explain some of the common misconceptions surrounding the authority and the services it provides. Welcome back, Ms. Davis. In your experience, what are the common fallacies regarding the authority?
5: I think a common one is that a lot of persons, when they hear legal aid, they tend to think, okay, they're not getting an attorney representing them of a quality standard. And that is one of the biggest misconceptions. We have qualified attorneys like myself who operate within the Legal Aid and Advisory Authority, but we also have a panel of qualified attorneys. These are the same attorneys you would go to and you would retain for your matters. And as a matter of fact, I have heard some persons even speak so highly of us legal aid attorneys, say this is some of the best representation they've had.
4: In other words, accessing legal aid does not mean accepting a lower standard of legal representation. But there is another misconception, and this one has to do with who can access the authority's services. Please, tell us about that.
5: A big misconception that a lot of persons have is that they will come to legal aid seeking assistance and they may not qualify for reasons of, let's say, not satisfying the criteria under the Legal Aid Act. So one thing about the assistance we give is, and I want a lot of persons to understand, is not that if you don't get through, it's not that we don't want to help. It's because we are mandated by the Act to help within certain stipulations or certain limitations. And we have to be law-abiding on our end as well. As I said, legal advice is available to anybody. It doesn't matter your background, how much money you're making. That doesn't matter. You can get legal advice. But when it comes to legal representation, in instances where you don't qualify, understand that it's not that the authority doesn't want to assist, it's that we literally cannot assist due to the stipulations set out in the Legal Aid Act.
4: That distinction is important. You don't necessarily have to qualify for legal representation to seek legal advice from the authority. And then there's the question of cost. Ms. Davis, while legal aid does involve a fee, please explain what that payment actually covers.
5: Generally, the $50 fee, you pay that on your first trip to the authority. That $50 fee is valid for 3 months, and you could pay that to get advice, and you could also pay that to seek representation. So that is, the runner says seek representation as part of the legal aid application process, right? If it is you get representation through an attorney, you are not to pay the attorney. The authority, we deal with the payment of the attorneys on our end. But at the end of your matter, however, there are certain types of matters where a very small contribution would be required. That will be for probate type matters, as well as some high court matters.
4: Understanding legal aid means understanding both the assistance available and the legal framework that governs it. For citizens, that means looking beyond the misconceptions and getting the right information before deciding whether the authority can assist. For those that may be

0: joining us for the first time. Ms. Davis, please tell us how citizens can contact the LAAA.
1: Our website is laaa.org.tt. So that's laaa.org.tt. Our email is info@laaa.gov.tt. And our contact number is 638-5222. You can get all of our offices through that contact except our Chaguanas office, which is 225-4522. The contact number for Tobago is 635-0779. That's 635-0779.
0: A special thanks to legal officer at the Legal Aid and Advisory Authority, Ms. Maricel Davis, for helping us separate fact from fiction when it comes to accessing legal aid. 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When should you seek legal help? We'll explore why acting early can make all the difference when faced with a legal matter.
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5: Ganesh Utsav or Ganesh Chaturthi is an 11-day festival observed to celebrate the birth of Ganapati Baba. 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
8: Jack. And 19 minutes past 3 p.m. Of course, this is where we usually get into a traffic update, but we are crunching on time, so let's head right into a wonderful budget coming up at 3:30 p.m. You've got your sponsored feature with Pandit Vinesh Maharaj and join Ricky Ramligan at 4 p.m., who's got a wonderful hamper giveaway courtesy Raj Parikari. Keep it locked.

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3: Jai Sitaram devotees, Bhagwan Sri Ganesh is revered all over the world, not only during the Ganesh Chaturthi, but before every puja or ritual or worship. But did you know, according to our Puranas, that Bhagwan Sri Ganesh took 8 avatars or incarnations to save the world from the demons who personified a dosha or a shortcoming in human nature. These doshas are also present in gods, and it is through them that the demons were born. Bhagwan Sri Ganesh has an elephant head and a trunk in every avatar, but he trades his mushak or mouse for other Vahans in some of his incarnations. Let us go to the history behind each avatar. Bhagwan Sri Ganesh's fourth form is called Gajanan. Kubair visited Kailash and saw Parvati with lustful eyes, which made the goddess angry. Shivering with fear, the fearful energy got manifested into Lobasur. He went to study under the Guru Shukracharya, who gave him the mantra Om Namah Shivaya and gave him the power of the three worlds. The troubled gods approached the sages, who instructed them to pray to Gajanan Swami. He eventually asked for forgiveness, and this shows that one must pray to Bhagwan to avoid all pride. These kathas reminds us that ahamkar or ego is the root cause of self-destruction. When we immerse Bhagwan Sri Ganesh in the sea at the time of the Ganesh Utsav, we also immerse our negative traits, pride and arrogance, desires, delusion, greed and anger and jealousy. Bhagwan Sri Ganesh's large pot belly or large belly is large enough to take away our obstacles and sufferings. May Bhagwan Sri Ganesh grant us the strength and fill our lives with happiness. Om Sri Ganeshaya Namaha.
0: That was our Ganesh Utsav feature with Pandit Vinesh Maharaj. It came to you with the kind compliments of
1: Om Ganganapataye Namo Nama.
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4: 11 minutes to go to the top of 4 p.m. for major newscasts, to be followed by Sundar Sapna with Ricky Ramlagan. And of course, he's got a hamper giveaway at 4:30, courtesy Rajpuri Curry. So if you haven't won a hamper, you've got the chance again this afternoon to win yourself a hamper, courtesy Rajpuri Curry. So keep it locked. Coming up at 7 p.m., a live broadcast at the Monroe Shiv Mandir, Ganesh Utsav celebrations with Pandit Navin Amandat Maharaj. Of course, this is why I say my goodbyes until tomorrow. Wishing each and every one of you a wonderful, safe, an enjoyable holiday tomorrow. That's right, Republic Day tomorrow. Have a wonderful and blessed one. My name is Jason Clue, asking you to be a God-loving person and not a God-fearing one. Love and sincerity, that's always the key. Sitaram, thank you for choosing Radio Jagriti 102.7 FM.

0: This is a Direct TV Afternoon News Capsule for today, Wednesday, September 23rd. CNC to Raman. Welcome, I am Jason Kalu. Tobago House of Assembly Chief Secretary Farley Augustine has voiced concern over dwindling groundwater and surface water supplies. With reduced rainfall continuing to affect water availability across the island, Mr. Augustine said he is looking forward to discussions with WASA on developing alternative water sources. According to the Chief Secretary, Tobagonians will continue to experience decreased services unless more rainfall occurs.
1: I am praying for rain, and I believe, God, that there will be rain and that we won't have famine in the land. But of my own strength, there is nothing I could do of my own strength to just make rain magically fall.
2: True.
1: That will refill our aquifers and our groundwater supply. So we have to look at alternative sources. We're having the conversation about desalination.
2: Right.
1: More than that, we are exploring desalination. We have a planned plant to come on stream with the IDB, the Inter-American Development Bank.
0: To international news, UN Secretary General Antonio Guterres, in his final address to the General Assembly, reiterated his calls for global oversight of AI risks. Reuters has more.
3: Those countries leading this technological revolution must share information on emerging safety risks, cooperate on testing and evaluation, and work towards common safeguards that protect us all. Just yesterday, the AI scientific panel released a thematic brief on AI safety and risks from loss of human control. Building on these efforts, we must take the next steps. First, to advance the conditions for the responsible pacing of AI and the additional safeguards needed to address risks. Second, to work towards a multilateral AI risk management framework supported by credible and independent oversight. In all our efforts, we must ensure no country is left behind. Artificial intelligence must be shaped by humanity, with humanity, and for all humanity.
0: Well, this was the afternoon news capsule on Radio 1 TV Geography. Stay with us for more newscasts this evening as we continue to keep you informed on the happenings in Trinidad and Tobago. I am Jason Kalu Sitaram.

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1: In this episode of the Information Corner Seismic Awareness Series, we move beyond the shaking itself to the moments that follow. The earthquake may have stopped, but you still have important decisions to make before you move on with your day. Director of the University of the West Indies Seismic Research Center, Dr. Ursula Joseph, explains what to do in those first few minutes and why the situation may not be over.
2: You should have identified muster points or meeting areas for any hazard event. So you can leave the building immediately using emergency exits. Do not use elevators and you should gather at muster points. Do not re-enter buildings until checks are made for structural damage and things like electrical and gas outlets and so on are checked by identified personnel, whether it is at your company or the authorities check these out.
1: Leaving a building is not the final step. Conditions around you can change after the main earthquake, which is why people need to stay alert even after the initial shaking ends.
2: Aftershocks can occur, especially after a large magnitude event takes place, and these could continue for days, sometimes weeks or months following an event.
1: The possibility of continued movement means that the safety decisions made before an earthquake remain important afterwards. Buildings may also need to be assessed before people return.
2: Persons who already have plans, you need to keep these in mind with respect to your preparation and your practice for earthquakes, and these will help you to be more equipped to deal with the aftershocks. The aftershocks, depending on how large they are or how large the initial event is, may cause damage to the building's structural integrity. So after the main event, this should be checked to make sure that your building is safe before you continue occupying the building.
1: Being prepared also means having the basic supplies you may need close at hand. What should people have available to help them prepare for an emergency?
2: So similar to the messages that the public hears during hurricane season, by keeping an emergency kit, this will contain both food items as well as safety items, first aid kits, etc., batteries, radios, torchlights, you know, these sort of items. So an essential emergency kit does not apply to just one hazard. It is applicable to several hazards. And having these things both at the workplace as well as at home is one of the things that I would suggest is one of the main things that a family or persons can do. Even in your car, having a small emergency kit is always something that is very accessible and easy to help in your preparation for an event.
1: That was Director of the UWE Seismic Research Center, Dr. Ursula Joseph. Your action today is simple. Consider having a kit at home and at work with basic items such as first aid supplies, batteries, a radio, and a torchlight. For earthquake information, hazard maps, and preparedness resources, visit www.uweseismic.com. You can also follow the UWE Seismic Research Center on Facebook and Instagram at UWE Seismic. Prepare before the next event. When the earth moves, know what to do next.
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0: And we say, Sidra Aunty, once again, dear listeners, you are tuned in to Radio Jagati, 102.7 FM. Hey, time check, 17 minutes after 4. Ricky Ramlagan in your company here with you until midnight. First, let me tell you how programming goes from now until then, right? So I'll take you musically to the 5 o'clock hour. We've got a 5 p.m. news update. Then the program Krishna Arpanam with Panajay Panashivan and Radhe Maharaj. We've got your Sandhya for you at 6. Major news, which will take us to 7 o'clock. And tonight, we take you live once again to the Mona Road Shiv Mandir, Mona Road in Kanapia, joined with Panajay, Pandit Navin, Umadas Maharaj and devotees for their 9th night of their Ganesh Utsav celebrations. After that, well, I'll take you musically to the midnight hour. At around 4:30 or so, I've got that hamper giveaway with the kind compliments of Rajapuri Curry. And I'm sure by now you know the drill, right? Telephone line will be open. I'll ask you a simple question. Once you answer it correctly, well, that hamper is yours, yeah? Let me say many thanks to Jason Kalu who kept you company until the 4 o'clock hour. Saying Sidram to all our listeners home here in Trinidad and Tobago, regionally, internationally, joining us on 102.7 FM, joining us via any of our internet platforms. Thank you so very much for allowing us into your homes, your workplaces, your vehicles on this Friday kind of feeling Wednesday afternoon, the 23rd of September. And that's normally the feeling before a public holiday, yeah? Especially if it falls during the week. Hey, anyone celebrating a birthday today? Happy, happy birthday to you. If you're celebrating your anniversary, congratulations. Bhagwan's choices, blessings. Let's say tram to all our drivers on the roadways. Safe journey to your destination. Those of you who just got home and are relaxing now, tram to you. Or probably you're preparing to head to work tonight. Or those of you preparing to head to Mandir. Have a safe one, a blessed one. After this, we'll go to our telephone line, 663-1027, and our WhatsApp messages, 312-3901.

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1: 102.7 FM, 26 minutes after 4. So let's head to our message board first. Let's say time to Sherian Ramlogan in our company. Also today in Arima, hey Sherian to you, Sangeeta, Ryan, the entire home circle. McVance, Trace's blessings. We've got Omar Prasad of San Fernando with us, just enjoying the music. And then we've got Cinderella and Bisram, the Munisars, with us as well. McVance, Trace's blessings. Let's say Sitram, Tandisita Lakinda, the Lakindas and Sam Lals in Montrose, Chaguanas, Renuka, Sean, Baby Nathan, Ravi, the entire Brooklyn crew, the Long Island crew. The Munish, Mom, Masha, Susie, all those at Rajiv Jewelers, Val Park Shopping Plaza. And of course, you can check them out on Facebook, Instagram, TikTok. Yes, I'll go take a look at all the nice stuff they've got. Or just go to Val Park. And I'm sure you'll walk away one happy customer. Saying sitaram to Savi and the entire Prem Singh family, Prem Singh's in Chaguanas and Kirab, Kavita, Sangeeta, Devi, Moms, Vaughan, Hema, the entire crew, sitaram to you guys. Let's say sitaram to the Singhs, to Rishma and Dhruv, the Surajnats and the Umati and Ravi, all today in St. Helena. The Singhs in Kanapia, Uncle Kishore and the Parvati, Anand and Nu and Chashti, Patsy and the Ramrups in Kanapia as well, the Anand Puja and the Vasu. So we've got 2 minutes again to go. Before I open up the telephone line for that hamper giveaway with the kind compliments of Rajapuri Curry. So how about this one? And then we'll go to our telephone line for that giveaway.

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0: giving away one Raja Puri curry hamper every day. And right now, well, it's time for that giveaway. So let's go to our telephone line. Let's see who we've got in our company. Sitaram, you're live on air. What's your name and where are you calling us from?
1: Shamin from Parkway.
0: Okay, Shamin, I can hardly hear you there.
1: Okay, I'm trying to talk up loud.
0: Right. Is it a Shamin or Shamin?
1: Shamin.
0: S-H-A-R-M?
1: I-N-E.
0: I-N-E. And what's the last name?
1: Maharaj.
0: M-A-R-A-J?
1: M-A-H-A-R.
0: Maharaj.
1: Yes.
0: Maharaj of Valsin?
1: Yes.
0: Right, Shamin. Shamin. So, Shamin, yes. I've got 9 questions in front of me, and I'd like to give you the choice of choosing which question you want me to ask you.
1: Okay.
0: 1, 2, 3, 4, 5, 6, 7, 8, 9. You pick a number.
1: Okay, my easy one.
0: You pick a number, and I'll ask you that question.
1: Number 4?
0: Okay.
1: Yes.
0: So this is a fill-in-the-blank kind of question. Who is Raja Puri curry manufactured by?
1: No, that's distributed by Island Spice.
0: Uh-huh. But who is it manufactured by? Who makes it?
1: I cannot remember. Raja or something.
0: Okay, so I want to give you the sample, right? So pick our next question.
1: 2.
0: Number 2. So, well, this is a true or false, right? Raja Puri curry is proudly locally made in Trinidad and Tobago.
1: Yes, true.
0: That's true. All right, Shamin. So, Shamin, you stay on the line. Let me see if I can get a number off air for you.
1: All right.
0: Right. And in the meantime, congratulations. You won yourself that Raja Puri curry hamper, right?
1: Thank you very much.
0: You're welcome. Radio Jagati, 102.7 FM.
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4: 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Ricky Ramlagan in your company, and time check 21 minutes before the 5 o'clock hour. Of course, at 5, we've got your news update for you. And then we'll join Panaji Panashivan and Radhe Maharaj on Krishna Arpanam, which will take us to 6 o'clock. I've also got the feature on the 8 incarnations of Ganesh Ji by Panaji Panadvinesh coming up in just a little while. But first, let's say Sitaram to the Rampasads out there in New York, to Anand, Annie and Abhi, or Triple A's, to Geeta and David, the Devnarayans out there in Edmonton, Alberta, Sitaram as well. Saying Sitaram to Auntie Malti, Uncle Ralphie, Shivi, Sunil, Sita, Sean, Melissa, Samir and Vani, Bhagwan's choices blessings. Auntie Chan out there in Murad Street, Auntie Radha and the Pirman family, Five Rivers, Aruka, to Mashamati, happy, happy Wednesday to you. The SSC Tram to Panaji, Panivarun, Hari Prasad, Himaji, Avantika, Aradhana, Anti Sita. Uncle Dan, Anti Savin, Makoya, to Sol and Indra of Paje, Anti Geeta, Anti Gangade of Paje as well. The Pilates, Sati and Lynette, the Basdevs, Anti Savi, Uncle Muni, Sunita, Narendra, Anita, Videsh, Shivesh, Arav, and Arin. The Mama Doll, out there in Suri Village, Lopino, Sita and Tia. Geeta and Selena, the Rupchans, out there in Ghat Road, Miss and Mrs. Dulichan Gopal of Williamsville. Let's see Ram to the Chedis, out in Ajax, Toronto, Mahanji, Dr. Baliram Chedi, Tamil, RT, Dr. Vish, Uncle Gangadhar Singh in Brampton, and Mr. Rajendra Gobin and family in Mississauga. Saying Sita Ram to Bhai Shastri, Sirat Singh, Uncle Inner, Maharaj, Tara, Vidya, Shara, the entire home circle. How about this one for you, and then we'll get into that feature with Panaji Panadvinesh Maharaj.

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3: Jai Sitaram devotees, Bhagwan Sri Ganesh is revered all over the world, not only during the Ganesh Chaturthi, but before every puja or ritual or worship. But did you know, according to our Puranas, that Bhagwan Sri Ganesh took 8 avatars or incarnations to save the world from the demons who personified a dosha or a shortcoming in human nature?

0: These doshas are also present in gods, and it is through them that the demons were born. Bhagwan Sri Ganesh has an elephant head and a trunk in every avatar, but he trades his mushak or mouse for other vahans in some of his incarnations. Let us go to the history behind each avatar. Lord Ganesh, third avatar, Mahodar. Once when Lord Shiva was in deep meditation, Parvati Mata took an alluring form. When he came out of his meditation, Parvati Mata discarded her alluring form. The discarded form took the form of Mohasura, the embodiment of delusion, and went on to take rampage against the three worlds. The devatas went to Surya Narayan Swami for help, and the sun god Surya told them to pray to Mahodara, the third form of Sri Ganesh. Line up for battle, Lord Vishnu appears and tells Mohasura to surrender, which he did. Ek baar bolo Sri Gajanana Swami ki jai. These kathas reminds us that ahamkar or ego is the root cause of self-destruction. When we immerse Bhagwan Sri Ganesh in the sea at the time of the Ganesh Utsav, we also immerse our negative traits, pride and arrogance, desires, delusion, greed and anger and jealousy. Bhagwan Sri Ganesh large pot belly or large belly is large enough to take away our obstacles and sufferings. May Bhagwan Sri Ganesh grant us the strength and fill our lives with happiness. Om Sri Ganeshaya Namaha.
1: That was our Ganesh Utsav feature with Pandit Vinesh Maharaj. It came to you with the kind compliments of
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5: 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Sitaram, I am Pandit Sivananda Radhe Maharaj asking you, the viewers and the listeners of Radio and TV Jagriti, to join us every Wednesday from 5 to 6 p.m. where we speak about the glories of Sri Krishna Bhagavan on our program, Krishna Arpanam. 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
6: And we've got just about 10 minutes again to go before the 5 o'clock hour. 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Let's say it once again to all our listeners, home here in Trinidad and Tobago, regionally, internationally. 663-1027, the number you can get me in studio. WhatsApp messages to 312-3901. Sissy Tram to Eddie Arthur in Malik Baratari, Auntie Doreen of Arangwes, Auntie Margaret in Baratari as well. Sissy Tram to you.

And we've got 5 minutes again to go before we hit the 5 o'clock hour. Radio Jagati, 102.7 FM. News comes up at the top of the hour. Krishnarpanam from 5 to 6 right here on your number 1. We've got your Sandhya for you, major news which will take us to 7 o'clock. And then tonight we take you to the Mono Road Shiv Mandir. Join with Panajay Pananavin Umadath Maharaj for the 9th night of Ganesh Utsav celebrations.

0: This is a Jack Tia Afternoon News Capsule for today, Wednesday, September 23rd. CNC Taraman, welcome. I am Jason Kalu. Tobago House of Assembly Chief Secretary Farley Augustine has voiced concern over dwindling groundwater and surface water supplies. With reduced rainfall continuing to affect water availability across the island, Mr. Augustine said he is looking forward to discussions with WASA on developing alternative water sources. According to the Chief Secretary, Tobagonians will continue to experience decreased services unless more rainfall occurs.
1: I am praying for rain, and I believe, God, that there will be rain and that we won't have famine in the land. But of my own strength, there is nothing I could do of my own strength to just make rain magically fall.
2: True.
1: That will refill our aquifers and our groundwater supply. So we have to look at alternative sources. We're having the conversation about desalination.
2: Right.
1: More than that, we are exploring desalination. We have a planned plant to come on stream with the IDB, the Inter-American Development Bank.
0: To international news, UN Secretary General Antonio Guterres, in his final address to the General Assembly, reiterated his calls for global oversight of AI risks. Reuters has more.
3: Those countries leading this technological revolution must share information on emerging safety risks, cooperate on testing and evaluation, and work towards common safeguards that protect us all. Just yesterday, the AI scientific panel released a thematic brief on AI safety and risks

0: from loss of human control. Building on these efforts, we must take the next steps. First, to advance the conditions for the responsible pacing of AI and the additional safeguards needed to address risks. Second, to work towards a multilateral AI risk management framework supported by credible and independent oversight. In all our efforts, we must ensure no country is left behind. Artificial intelligence must be shaped by humanity, with humanity, and for all humanity.
1: 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Stay with us for more newscasts this evening as we continue to keep you informed on the happenings in Trinidad and Tobago. I am Jason Kalusitaram.
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And we've got 11 minutes after 5, Radio Jagati, 102.7 FM. So continuing with the Music Card program, Krishna Arpanam preempted just for today. That means, hey, you've got another hour of music with me, Ricky Ramlagan, in your company. So I'm taking you musically now to the 6 o'clock hour when we'll synchronize with TV Jagati for a Sunday, and then major news, which will take us to 7 o'clock. Tonight, we bring you another live broadcast from the Mono Road Shiv Mandir on radio and the TV Jagati, the 9th night of their Ganesh Utsav celebrations. I'll be coming away with the kind compliments of Temtech Limited of 9C Asraf Road, Charleville, telephone 765-8371, and of course, Ascend General Insurance Limited of 3rd floor, Brimis Court, Rodney Branch Road, in Devonshire, Gwynedd. Telephone 298-5744, email ascendgeneralinsurance@gmail.com. Let's say drama once again to all our listeners home here in Trinidad and Tobago, regionally, internationally. Auntie Sita Lakinda out there in Montrose, Shigwana's Mul JD out there in Ajax, Toronto, saying Sitram. Auntie Dolly, Uncle Cokes, and Rina in Turi. And let's go to our telephone line. Let's see who we've got in our company with us. Okay, lost that one. That's the one who probably calls up, yeah? Radio Jagati, 102.7 FM. Let's get back to some beautiful music on your number one.

Let's head to our message board. Let's see Trampton Nirmala Sakuna out today. And welcome Rodkun Appear with us, together with our baby girl Avantika, doing homework right now, but she's singing away and doing her homework. And she wants to say, I love you, Nana Boy. So Nana Boy, how about this one for you, Avantika and Nirmala?

And let's say see drum Tanti Andy, Uncle Lo, Tanti Rosie, Hannah and Cindy and the entire crew, to Andy and Anna. Happy Wednesday afternoon to you guys. How about this one?

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Let's play this one, Fanti Malki, Uncle Ralphie, Shivi, Sunil, Sita, Sean, Melissa, Samira, and Vani.

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107 FM. We've got 8 minutes. Make that 7 minutes again to go before the 6 o'clock hour. This one should take us to 6 o'clock in time for us. Sunday, then major news, and of course tonight we bring you live broadcast the 9th night of Ganesh Utsav celebrations from the Mona Road Shiv Mandir with Panajay Panitnavin Omadath Maharaj. And following that, well, I've got your Sundar Sapna for you until midnight.

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1: Bhakto, dear devotees, we are now entering the Sandhya hour. Those of you with your puja room in your home, this is the time to light your diya. Those with your mandir or jandi in your yard, this is the time to light your diya. Stay with us. The Sandhya hour begins.
2: My dear devotees, Sandhya literally means worship at the junctions of time. It is a prayer and worship is offered to the Lord at the junction or sandhi of night and morning, forenoon and afternoon, and at the junction of evening and night. The time of Sandhya is also identified with changes that occur in nature. At morning time, the breeding of trees and plants changes. During the night, they use up oxygen and expel carbon dioxide. They now reverse the process. At noon, the sun is seen to move across from the eastern side of the earth to the western side. And at evening time, the breeding of trees and plants again changes. They once more begin to use up oxygen and expel carbon dioxide. These changes in the breathing of plants and trees is part of a process known as photosynthesis.
3: Dear devotees, it is now evening time, time for Sandhya, a time of joining of day and night, of joining of Atman with Paramatma, as we prepare to light our diyas in our puja rooms and places of worship. Let's all join in prayer. Hari Om Asato Ma Sadgamaya Tamaso Ma Jyotirgamaya Mrityorma Mritam Gamaya Shubham Karotu Kalyanam Arogyam Sukhasampadam Mam Buddhi Prakashaya Deepa Jyotir Namostute Shubham Karotu Kalyanam Arogyam Sukhasampadam Atma Tattva Prabodhaya Deepa Jyotir Namostute Lakshmi Karotu Kalyanam Arogyam Sukhasampadam Mama Shatru Vinashaya Deepa Jyotir Namostute

The gentle lull that comes when the sun is nearly set and night readies to settle is called sandhya. This is the hour of sending a prayer to God while contemplating on one's good and bad actions and asking for forgiveness and blessings. Originally, Indian scriptures described this special prayer at dusk as sandhya. In recent years, the act of prayer at daybreak or afternoon has begun to be described as sandhya as well. The Gayatri Mantra, the most potent and powerful of all the Hindu mantras, is recited at all times of sandhya. In this way, devotees can recite the Gayatri in the morning prayer, Savitri at midday, and Saraswati in the evening. Chanting or listening to evening mantras is believed to lead to peace, well-being, and fulfillment of all wishes. Sandhya Devyai Namaha.

0: The lamplight that brings auspiciousness, prosperity, good health, abundance of wealth, and the destruction of the intellect's enemy. I salute the Lord, the sustainer of the creation, in the form of this light. I salute this light, the Lord. May He destroy afflictions resulting from my omissions and commissions. This prayer is chanted before lighting the lamp.
1: The Ram Stuti, Sri Ramachandra Kripala Bhajaman.

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0: Sitaram to our listeners and viewers. This is your major news on radio and a TV Jagriti. Presenting this evening, I am Clarice Mango. In the headlines, Prime Minister works to tackle organized crime. HDC unveils new housing development. Probe ongoing into plaza explosion. And in world news, a super El Nino could kill 451,000 persons. Thank you for joining us. Top story this evening. Prime Minister Mrs. Kamla Prasad Bisesa says that the illicit flow of firearms and narcotics remains one of the most pressing security threats facing Trinidad and Tobago and the wider Caribbean. Speaking at the United Nations General Assembly, Mrs. Prasad Bisesa warned that transnational organized crime continues to pose a serious challenge for small states, with major international criminal networks operating across borders.
1: Transnational organized crime continues to pose a serious threat to the security and development of small island states. Small states face serious challenges from sophisticated criminal networks that move people, that move weapons, that move narcotics and illicit finance across national borders. For Trinidad and Tobago, this is not an abstract threat. These networks directly endanger our citizens, they endanger our institutions, and they endanger our development.
0: Mrs. Prasad Bisesa said restoring security has been a key objective of her administration.
1: Since my government was elected to office in 2025, we have pursued a people-centered agenda focused on safer communities, productive investment, modern public services and expanded opportunity. A central part of our agenda has been restoring security to our communities. To this end, we have strengthened cooperative efforts with the United States and other partners to dismantle criminal syndicates that have wreaked havoc across our country and across the region.
0: The Prime Minister said tackling the illegal movement of firearms and narcotics will be a central focus of TNT's tenure on the Security Council.
1: Although the region doesn't manufacture these weapons, their availability fuels gang violence, organized crime, drug trafficking, and loss of life across our societies. While serving on the Council, Trinidad and Tobago will advocate for greater international cooperation to address the sources, movement, and diversion of illicit weapons, stronger tracing mechanisms, information sharing, border and maritime cooperation, and deeper cooperation among source, transit, and destination countries to disrupt weapons, narcotics,

0: new social financial flows. Trinidad and Tobago will bring the experience of the Caribbean to the Council, where the impact of illicit farms demonstrates how transnational organized crime can threaten the security and stability of states, even in the absence of traditional armed conflict.
1: In more news, the Housing Development Corporation has unveiled a new 100-unit residential development in Cora, with the corporation saying the homes are completed and awaiting delivery to prospective homeowners. HDC Managing Director Ronald Huggins described the canopies at Cora project as the result of significant work and collaboration. According to information provided by the HDC, the development sits on 4.6 hectares of land in Cora and comprises 100 units across 19 buildings. The corporation said each unit provides approximately 1,144 square feet of living space and features 3 bedrooms, 2.5 bathrooms, and a 1,000-gallon water storage capacity, a water pump, and an individual mailbox. In other news, Minister in the Ministry of Housing, Philip Edward Alexander, is urging residents in opposition-held constituencies to challenge their members of parliament over the government's decision to limit special anti-crime operations to areas controlled by the United National Congress. Minister Alexander made the call on Tuesday while speaking with members of the media before entering the Senate. His comments came a day after Prime Minister Mrs. Kamla Prasad Bisesa said special operations under the new legislation would be concentrated in UNC-held constituencies and Tobago, following objection to the legislation by the People's National Movement. Mr. Alexander defended the Prime Minister following criticism over the move and argued that residents themselves should make their views known. He said those living in PNM-held constituencies who want special operations should approach their MPs and demand that the measure be made available to their communities. In other news, the explosion at RRM Plaza on High Street, San Fernando, that left one person injured, remained under investigation on Tuesday as fire prevention officers returned to the scene to determine the cause of the incident. President of the Greater San Fernando Chamber of Commerce and the owner of RRM Mall, Kiran Singh, said he was awaiting the outcome of the investigation before the building could be handed back to management for cleanup and repairs. He said the explosion occurred at the Skyline Bar. However, the entire building remains closed at this time. Mr. Singh said the Trinidad and Tobago Electricity Commission had disconnected power to the building following the explosion and would only reconnect it after the fire service gave clearance for the premises to be re-entered. He said businesses would be allowed to resume operations once the necessary approvals have been granted. Also making the evening news, the government is working on completing its National Workforce and Manpower Strategic Plan to identify the skills and expertise required over the next 10 years. Speaking in the Senate, Minister of Planning, Economic Affairs and Development, Dr. Kennedy Swarat Singh, said effective manpower planning is essential to further develop Trinidad and Tobago.
2: So keeping up with manpower planning is not just a requirement, it's an essential requirement. And updating it periodically is critical to the future aspirations of our country, both from an economic perspective as well as from a human capital.
1: Minister Swarat Singh emphasized the importance of updating manpower planning.
2: So there has been no hesitancy from investors based on the talent pool available to them. I think where we sometimes let ourselves down, or oftentimes lie in the systems we have created that have not allowed our talent to always flourish. And some of these systems are in urgent need of updating, whether it be in the public or private sector, and in our educational institutions.
1: He added that the proposed workforce planning also ties into the government's 5 strategic development pillars.
2: 1 is to restore confidence and fiscal stability. 2, unlocking productive investments and jobs. 3, commercializing and optimizing public assets. 4, modernizing infrastructure, transport, and digital services. And 5, protecting the people through social investment and safety nets.
1: In another story, Tobago House of Assembly Chief Secretary Fali Augustine has voiced concern over declining groundwater and surface water supplies. as reduced rainfall continues to affect water availability across the island. Mr. Augustine said he is looking forward to discussions with the Water and Sewerage Authority.
3: Last check, Hillsborough was about 50% capacity.
4: All right.
3: Corland, far less than that.
1: Mr. Augustine said Tobagonians will continue to experience decreased service unless more rainfall occurs. The establishment of desalination plants is one of the alternative solutions being discussed.
3: I am praying for rain, and I believe, God, that there will be rain and that we won't have famine in the land. But of my own strength, there is nothing I could do of my own strength to just make rain magically fall.
4: True.
3: That will refill our aquifers and our groundwater supply. So we have to look at alternative sources, and we're doing that right now.
1: In other news, Trinidad and Tobago has signed air services agreements with Panama and Ghana, paving the way for stronger aviation links with Latin America and Africa. The agreements were signed on Monday by Foreign and CARICOM Affairs Minister Sean Sobas. It establishes the framework for air services between Trinidad and Tobago and the two countries, creating opportunities for greater connectivity and closer economic, commercial, and people-to-people ties. The government said the arrangements are expected to support tourism, trade, and investment while expanding TNT's international aviation network. Transport and Civil Aviation Minister Eliza Kour welcomed the agreements, describing them as part of the government's broader strategy to expand the country's air services partnerships and global reach.
5: Now on today's crime segment, four men, including a Venezuelan national, have been charged with trafficking more than 400 kilograms of cocaine, valued at over $204 million. Charged are Jamel Jogi, 35, of San Fernando, Nicholas Dowell, 38, of St. Joseph, Jordan Sutherland, 24, of Blanchishares, and 27-year-old Venezuelan national Yawin Guerra. The four appeared before High Court Master last Friday and were denied bail after the court found substantial grounds to believe they may flee if released. They were demanded into custody and are due to return to court on December 15th. The charges stem from an interception by Coast Guard personnel last Monday when a 28-foot pirogue was stopped near Patos Island. The vessel was reportedly heading toward Shaka Shikari Island but attempted to turn back towards Venezuela after being intercepted. Coast Guard officers fired at the vessel's three 200-horsepower outboard engines before bringing it to a stop. The pirogue was then escorted to the Coast Guard's Storbles Bay headquarters. A search of the vessel uncovered more than 400 grams of cocaine concealed inside nine barrels. Police estimated the street value of the seized cocaine at over $204 million. In other news, two police constables are facing charges of misbehavior in public office following an investigation into the alleged theft of a businessman's cash from his home. PC Satish Mahis and PC Akhil Celestine appeared before Master Whitney Franklin on September 21st. The charge relates to alleged larceny from a dwelling house. The investigation began after a businessman reported that cash he had hidden in the ceiling of his home went missing following a police search of the premises. The businessman said officers attached to the Southern Division visited his home to search for stolen items. Mahes and Celestine allegedly searched the bedroom. When the businessman returned, he discovered the money was missing. An investigation by the Professional Standards Bureau led to the officers' arrests. Following consultations with Assistant Director of Public Prosecutions, Ms. Bola, both were charged on September 18th. Mahes was granted $150,000 bail with surety, while Celestine received $200,000 bail with surety. The matter was adjourned to March 17, 2027. In more news, two men were robbed by two masked men who allegedly targeted them along Manahambre Road, Princestown, on Friday. The women, ages 31 and 58, were walking west along the roadway near Asma Supermarket at around 11 p.m. on September 18th when a white Toyota Aqua reportedly drove past them and stopped nearby. The two suspects then allegedly approached from behind. One grabbed the younger woman's handbag and pulled it away, making off with $3,000 in cash, a Samsung cell phone, a Samsung tablet, and a bunch of keys. The second suspect allegedly snatched the older woman's handbag, which contained an assortment of hair products. The value of those items has not yet been determined. The men reportedly ran to the waiting Toyota Aqua, which had the partial registration, PED 76, before escaping east. The woman later reported the incident. In other crime news, a St. Helena woman has been charged with larceny after allegedly taking $70,000 from a man for a vehicle that was never delivered. Camille Prescott appeared before a master on September 17th and was granted $50,000 bail with surety. Police said the complainant paid Prescott the money in cash between July and August 2022 for the purchase, registration and delivery of a 14-seater bus. The bus was never delivered, and checks with Customs and Excise in January 2025 reportedly found no record of its importation. Prescott was arrested on September 14th and charged following an investigation by the CID Investigative Unit. The matter was transferred to the Port of Spain Magistrates Court and adjourned to October 16th.
1: That's all for local news this evening. Up next, we have Iron Business, international news, and the weather. Stay with us.

0: Sitaram, and welcome to Jagriti's Iron Business segment. Sharing the details, I am Jason Kalu. In response to a question in the Senate, Minister in the Ministry of Finance, Dr. Kennedy Swadat Singh, stated that the central bank continuously monitors foreign exchange sales through authorized dealers. He said, however, no assessment has been done specifically on foreign exchange demand from foreign franchise operations.
1: An assessment of foreign exchange demand specifically attributable to foreign franchise operations has not been undertaken. Mr. President, multiple franchise operations are often owned by a single holding company through which various foreign exchange transactions are processed, not just the franchise payments. As a result, isolating foreign exchange demand arising from individual franchise operations may not be feasible using currently available data.
0: To international business news, Apple's iPhone 18 went on sale with new CEO Mr. John Ternus opening its Fifth Avenue store doors in New York, while Spirit AI made bold claims about its robots. Reuters has more.
2: From Apple's new phone drawing crowds to humanoid robots making waves, this is Tech Weekly. Apple fans bought up the new iPhone 18 as it went on sale. New CEO John Ternus opened the doors at the firm's flagship Fifth Avenue store in New York. Analysts are watching the new model closely. They want to see signs its new AI capabilities, camera upgrades, and higher-end models can lead to a stronger upgrade cycle and boost iPhone sales. This year's UK James Dyson Award went to a Loughborough University graduate. Gargi Agrawala was born profoundly deaf. She invented an AI-powered device to alert deaf or hard-of-hearing travellers to emergencies like fire alarms or doorbells. Her device uses vibration and light for its alerts and is a lightweight alternative to the bulky, expensive devices many rely on. Humanoid robot brains will likely achieve a breakthrough as soon as midway through next year. That was the claim from leading Chinese firm Spirit AI. The company's co-founder Gao Yang compared the breakthrough to OpenAI's landmark GPT-3 model, a turning point which led to ChatGPT. For now, Gao said there are still hurdles to tackle, with some tasks requiring precise hand movements still difficult for robots. And an electric boat that lifts above the water made its New York debut for Climate Week. New Zealand company Vesev showcased the tech and hopes it will reshape passenger transport. The battery-powered VS9 cruised through New York Harbor using underwater foils to raise its hull above the surface and lower drag. The 10-passenger vessel can run for up to 2 hours on a charge, and Vesev says it has a range of up to 40 nautical miles with a full load or 50 nautical miles with a light load.
0: Well, this was the Iron Business segment. I am Jason Kalu Sitaram.

In international news, extreme heat caused by this year's Super El Niño could lead to as many as 451,000 deaths worldwide in the

0: next 6 months. France 24 tells us more.
1: A perfect storm for premature deaths. Scientists say extreme heat, largely due to this year's huge El Niño, could kill up to 451,000 people in the 6 months to February 2027. The report by Climate Impact Lab says heat is most dangerous in places that are already hot and relatively poor. This is because wealthier countries generally have better access to air conditioning, reliable water supplies, and functioning health systems. Nigeria will be the hardest hit, according to researchers' projections, followed by Indonesia, Sudan, and India. The study combined seasonal temperature forecasts with localized estimates of how extreme heat affects mortality across more than 24,000 regions. El Niño is a natural climate pattern, but this year's unusually strong event is occurring on a planet already warmed by human-caused climate change, increasing the risks from extreme heat. Scientists say these warm temperatures will become the new norm 20 years from now.
2: The anomalously warm temperatures that most of the globe will see during this El Niño event are a postcard from the future. Mortality projections for the near term provide a signal of where we're headed if new adaptation investments do not materialize.
1: The report underlines that there is still time to reduce the number of lives lost with targeted action. Researchers were able to forecast when specific regions would suffer the most, enabling humanitarian organizations to decide where and when to direct emergency funds, and allowing governments to target their resources towards actions that are proven to work. These include outreach to vulnerable populations, cooling centers, hydration stations, worker protections, and expanded health system capacity.
0: In other international news, U.S. President Donald Trump said he faces a choice between destroying Iran or making a peace deal. ABC News tells us more.
3: This morning, facing growing pressure from his own party to end the war in Iran, President Trump saying he faces a choice, make a deal or, quote, drive them into hell.
4: Do I annihilate the Islamic Republic and do it quickly, never giving them a chance to kill and destroy people and countries again?
3: But Trump has backed off at least eight of his threats. On the world stage, he defended the conflict he started, claiming a deal won't be reached until after the midterms.
4: I believe we'll make a deal right after the election because it doesn't make sense for them not to.
3: But several Republicans in tight races say this conflict, now in its seventh month, has already lasted too long. Ohio Senator John Husted saying the war needs to come to an end as quickly as possible so that we can lower gas prices. Congresswoman Ashley Henson, who is running for Senate, citing rising prices, posting the war needs to be brought to a successful and immediate end. And in Michigan, Trump-backed Senate candidate Mike Rogers running ads saying this.
5: The war with Iran needs to end and end quickly.
3: Just hours after the president leveled threats against Iran, his special envoy Steve Witkoff and son-in-law Jared Kushner were on the sidelines of the UN, holding indirect talks with Iranian officials through mediators. But it's unclear if any progress was made. The president, keenly aware Iran has upended the global economy, making a plea to the United Nations to isolate Iran to bring down energy prices.
4: I call on all nations to join us in enforcing the complete economic isolation of Iran.
3: But today, the president will roll out the red carpet for Iran's largest trading partner, China, welcoming President Xi to Washington.
6: Now, President Xi will get a rare greeting from President Trump on the tarmac when he arrives at Joint Base Andrews. That will then kick off some meetings here at the White House. But again, it's unclear what pressure, if any, the president will place on Xi when it comes to Iran, George.
7: And Rachel, we are seeing, as you pointed out, more cracks in Republican ranks. You had a senior Republican senator actually criticize the president's summit with President Xi yesterday. You also had a separate Republican senator calling for an investigation into Donald Trump Jr. and his ties to a Russian oligarch.
6: Yeah, George, this is a rare break, not just an investigation, but Senator John Curtis is also calling for a subpoena of the president's son, John Jr., after reports that a Russian oligarch with close ties to President Putin paid for a lavish wedding after party for the president's son. Now, the Trump family has said that this was a gift, but Curtis says that a toaster is a wedding gift, not a private wedding lavish after party. He says there should not be one standard for a Democratic family of a president versus a Republican family. The president says that his son had planned to pay that money back, but there's no evidence that that has happened, George.
7: Real counter-espionage concerns there. Okay, Rachel, thanks very much.

0: Your weather report was brought to you courtesy the TNT Met Office. 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Prime Minister works to tackle organized crime. HDC unveils new housing development. Probon going into plaza explosion. And in world news, Super El Nino could kill 451,000 persons. That brings us to the end of Jagriti's major news. 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Sitaram.
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Gangapate Namah. Sapko Sri Ram, everyone. And a warm and special, of course, welcome to each and every one of you this evening. Ah, yes, night number 9. Thank you, Richie. This is night number 9 of 11 evenings, tomorrow evening, and then we have the final evening on Friday evening. On behalf of the president of our Mandir, Pandit Krishna Rambali, and the executive of the Mandir, indeed, it's our pleasure to have you here this evening to join. To my brothers, Pandit Rohit, young Pandit Ishwar, Pandit Rajiv, my godson, Pandit Nivan, Pandit Shriyan. Who is there? Vihan? Vihan? Oh yes, Rajiv's son is here, Vihan. Indeed, it's our pleasure. I want to say a most cordial welcome to these Pandits and for doing human service this evening once again. You know, it's difficult for them. Pandit Vishnu is not here. And every evening I mention that he's here all day, chahawing, and then in the evening, they come, Pandit and myself, of course. We are teachers, like Ravi. And so we have to, when the time comes, we all have to take duty and then come off this evening. So I want to say special welcome, of course, today to Pandit Krishna Rambali. This evening, very fortunate to have the presence of my kaka, my father's younger brother, Pandit Rohit's father, actually, Pandit Devdutt Maharaji from Pinal. Panditji is my father's second brother. My father is the eldest of 3 brothers. Pandit Baldut, who lives in West Palm himself, well, he is deceased. My second uncle, my eldest, well, he is the eldest of our uncles now, Pandit Devdutt. I have to say my second father, because amongst us, we don't see, you know, difference in identity. We don't see uncle, we see father, we see son. So he is here this evening. Panditji is Dharampatni. Srimati Reshmati Maharaj is also here. She's executive member of Sanatan Dharma Mahasabha, Dr. Bhushan Singh. Behind there are seated my sisters, Pandit Rohit's sisters and their family, as well my own sister-in-law who sits at the front. All of you, my dear friends, many, many blessings to all of you, many, many friends, family, loved ones, my colleagues, some of my colleagues from school, retired colleagues in this profession, number of persons, distinguished persons, persons that we do puja for, devotees of God who come from far and near, all over devotees come religiously throughout the course of the evening for kathas. I want to say some of you have been here. I was asking Vashti if Rish is here. Rish has been here for 3 days. I think this is 4 nights, but I did not see him. So I've been asking, you know, we look around, we see you all. We may not, when Richie and Andy and Karen, they are panning the camera, that's how I see some of you, and I know some of you are here by looking at the camera. Then I see, of course, while they are panning, some of you here. So to all of you, I want to say our humblest salutations and naman, our most special and cordial

You'll welcome members of group on stage, a colleague in education. This evening, the young man that did bhajans for you, Sri Ravi Sonilal. He is a teacher at Presentation College in San Fernando. And this young man that plays dholak for him is my past student. He went to Vishnu Boys, young Shivanand Basdev. Squezy or Pikash, my other good son who plays dholak, Vishnu Boys. Vinod, also teacher at Bishop Anstey High School. Vishnu Boys student again. So all of these boys, and well, this is present. Them is past, this is present. Atish is present. So all of these boys, Indira, Sushma, Daryl, Christopher, my nephew Satish, Arista, these are a group of wonderful musicians, of course, Sushma, that come together. So to each and every one of you, to those of you who join us on Radio Jagriti 102.7 FM, and those of you who view us on TV Jagriti, we want to take the opportunity to especially welcome you, Richie, Karen, and Andy. They're doing human service, technical service on behalf of Radio and TV Jagriti. To our many corporate sponsors that are here at the Mandir, they join with us for puja and prayer and devotion. And to all of you, this evening, to the hosting family, the Dukki family. This is actually my mother's cousin. One of our, well, I shouldn't say my mother alone, but family that is there. I asked Rosh to send me the names of the members of the family. We know her as Auntie Paru. I grew up calling her Auntie Paru. They grew up next to my grandmother. This is my grandfather's cousin's daughter. So she is no stranger to us, Auntie Paru. Her son Roshan, her daughter-in-law Shamila, Navin, who could not be here, and of course Sati, who could not be here as well. Roshan and I are cousins. This is, as I mentioned, family. He's the son of the late Cedric Dukki. They hail from all the way in Morsica. The supermarket just on the corner of Morsica Road that you see there. This is, of course, the family that looks after that business. So I want to say a special welcome to the family, Auntie Uma, Mrs. Rambali, of course, who sits as well, Auntie Muni, who sits for Pujan as well this evening. We want to take the opportunity on behalf of the family as well and their family members, because a lot of their family, Dulahin's mom is here, I think. Dulahin, your mom is here, right? Dulahin's mom is here. Her brother I also taught at school. So many, many wonderful families, Auntie Sati and others. We want to say special welcome. This being said, let's all sit upright as we clasp hands, close eyes, bow heads. And for a few moments, my dear friends, we meditate upon Lord Ganesh, this time of the Ganesh itself. Dedicated worship to the feet of Bhagwan Sri Vigneshwar. Jo param dham param param parameshwam parameshwar. The Lord who resides in the heavenly realm, but exists in the heart of the devotee. Vigno ko vinashak. In our moments of trials and tribulations, it is to this divine Lord that we surrender. Shanta pushta manohara. The Lord who gives internal peace. Pushta, who takes care of us. Not manohara. And the Lord who pleases and calms the mind. Ananta hai. Infinite is His mystery. His glories. Pradhan pradhan sura or the sivajan kastavan karte. Even the celestial beings, when they are filled with difficulties and pains, they surrender unto the feet of such a beautiful and exalted Lord. Sura ke mangal prasai sthan karte. The Lord who guides us, protects us. The Lord who becomes a support to us. Unto the lotus-like feet of such a divine Lord, many names, Ekarupa, Anekana. The Lord who has many names but one form, Vigneshwar, Samukhaya, Ekadantaya, Kapilaya, Gajananaya, Vinayakaya. All of these are His wonderful names. O Lord Ganesh, reside in our hearts.

My dear friends, every evening we join in the Gam Ganapataye Namaha and the glories of Gam Ganapataye Namo Namaha when chanting, of course, beautiful mantra. Many mantras of Lord Ganesh Deva, Vakratundaya Hum, Gam Ganapataye Chipchavadadaya. There are many wonderful mantras of Lord Ganesh. But of course, Gam Ganapataye Namaha. Gam is derived from Omkar, Oma. So beach of Lord Ganesh, very powerful for granting and fulfilling desires and removing difficulties. So this evening, we offer Dukras, very, very sacred to the Lord, and we have Dukras for all of you coming down to the end. We have Dukras for everyone to offer as well. But for now, we all sit upright as we close our eyes for a few moments, my dear friends. And it's a simple mantra, even children can recite it. Very beautiful mantra. That which gives clarity to us, that which helps us, that which helps to free our mind. So this evening, let's all sit upright and think of Lord Ganesh. Take everything out of your mind. Just think of the Lord and offer a sincere prayer to Him as we join Pandit Ji.

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Think a bhajan that all of us knows that truly gives great blessing to us and creates a feeling inside of us. Bhagwan Sri Ganesha.

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I need no chorus here tomorrow, lazy chorus. Jai Jai Ganapati, Jai Ganapati, Jai Ganapati. Sabko bolo.

0: 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Multiple forms there are. 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
0: Om Gajananaya Namaha. These are the 12 major manifestations and names of Lord Ganesh. So many forms, each one is different. Last night we shared with you a little bit about Gajanan. There is Mahotkat, yet another form. This evening a form that is called Dundiraj Ganapati. Dundiraj Vinayak he is called. So Bhagavan, the great sages, they ask,

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Tell me a little bit of Lord Ganesh when he came as Dundi Vinayak. This form is found mostly in Kashi. Those of us who have been to Kashi, the home of Lord Shiva, Dundi Vinayak is formed there. How did this form come about? How did this Lord, of course, take his avatar in this world, in this form of Vinayak? Atah sarvadham tu samdekhya kar mere dwab jaane. पूरा काल में सूर्यवंशी में उत्पन्न दिवोदस नाम का राजा हुआ. In times gone by, there was a great king by the name of Raja Divodas. So, and they usually ask me what katha am I reading, so that he can get the image, they can formulate the image. So while we were sharing, exchanging messages, halfway through, he say, I can't remember, you're reading this one. I don't remember this at all, because when he's seeing the images, so he will show you a little bit of the images of Raja Divodas. So in times gone by, there was a very noble king by the name of Raja Divodas. Suryavanshi. He was born into the lineage of Bhagwan Shri Rama, an ancient relative of Bhagwan Maryada Purushottam Sri Rama. शास्त्र तथा पुराणों ज्ञात विद्वान प्रिया अपने सुंदर शरीर को सामने की आकर्षित वाले जितेंद्रिय नित्य परम उपकार पराया पडद्रो के पराण वेरी नॉलेजेबल लिव्ड अकॉर्डिंग टू द प्रिस्क्रिप्शंस ऑफ धर्म तेरे शास्त्र. व्हाट इज दैट फॉर अस? 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When ambiguity comes, when you are uncertain, you get guidance from those who are experienced, and you just simply do the right thing. Dharma is everyday living for us. It's what we do in our lives every single day. The good and the bad, evil, not so good, whatever. What choices we make, this is dharma. So he was very knowledgeable. He knew. And Vidwan Priya, very beautiful form. He was very handsome. Aur nitya padokar pad padayan hai. He thought of the interests of others before he thought of himself. This is called sacrifice. Padopakar, this is called sacrifice. Meaning that sometimes when things happen, we give of ourselves. We give of ourselves. Sometimes our own interests doesn't come first. That's important for us, because sometimes in a little bit of impatience, when something happens and you say, well, you know, no, this is mine. Give me first and you'll give everybody else after. Then when you go back and you reflect, that is, you know, a little bit of selfishness. So Bhagavan says he was not like this. He had his part to play. He understood the part to play and he gave of himself. And that's all of us. All of us have some part to play in this world. We have some role to play. Each and every person has an important role. You know, long time they used to build puzzles. You know, the jigsaw puzzle they used to build. And they will take it and they will put it together. When they put it together, what they do? Different parts now. No two part was the same. But when you're done building the puzzle, y'all remember those things? The puzzle, they used to build it like a picture. When you're done building the puzzle, if one piece missing and you put the puzzle together, how is it look? Incomplete now. Young children, well, I guess they do it on the phone now, when they're building blocks. What game, where's the young people? Well, they play Minecraft. Minecraft? And what? What blocks? Road block? R-O-W? Or Roblox. I thought I'd say roadblock. Roblox. What is it? Similar to what? Similar to what? May I just use it to mean what I mean? You know? Yes, but so if one piece of that puzzle is missing. So each of us, we're very unique. We all have a part to play.
Sometimes we see someone else being shown up and we think that we are not as important as that person. No. When God created you, He created all of us with different roles and responsibilities. All of us have a part.

0: शिवपुरी में स्वयं इंद्र अग्नि को वायु चंद्रमा बाकर धर्मानुसार पुरी के पालन किया है.
1: Because of it, on one occasion when the devtas were in trouble, on one occasion, of course, when the devtas were in trouble, can I ask those who are deans? Deans, you can sit on the floor, I think. Yeah. Those of you who belong to the mandir, I would need you to come up on the, so a few of you, just to clear a few seats, to come up on the stage. I think we are running past capacity. So those of us who can sit on stage, if you can sit flat, you're welcome to come sit flat up on top, just to create a few seats, of course, for those who are still coming in.
0: Jai ek baar bolo Sri Ganapati Ganesh Bhagwan ki jai. So Bhagwan describes, of course, very beautifully, that Kashi went into a drought, much like what we are experiencing now. What is it? El Nino, right? Yeah? Today we have to tell the kids, when you see the boys and them especially, when it's 12 o'clock come, don't go outside. Do not go outside. The heat is terrible. So on one occasion when Kashi was overtaken by drought, the land became parched. The devtas went to him. Brahma led them. And because of how virtuous he was, how noble he was, they asked him to come and to stay in Kashi so that rain will fall. Now, what will cause that? Because of the power of tapasya, his noble qualities, his virtuous qualities were so good, almost a pure human being. And that's important for us to always think of. My father used to always share, think of your soul. I always share this with you. When I became a pundit, he always shared that with me. He said, Naveen, you will do for people, you will advise them. But at the end of the day, also think of your soul. Because when you willfully mislead them, they will not have to pay the cost of that. You will have to pay the cost of that. And that is all of us. Sometimes someone comes to us for advice. We know it is the wrong thing, but we still give the advice in the wrong direction. Bhagwan says, no. Devodas was not like this. He was a very noble, virtuous. And when the devtas approached him for help, he didn't waver. He said, no problem. Knowing fully well, sometimes our intention is good. The result may not be as we expected, but the intention is good. So when the devtas approached him and they asked him to come and to become the king of Kashi, Shankar is of course the king of Kashi, as a bhajan that we are singing. Ladies, no. Jaha Vicharana.